社会主义，我是马里，跟 flavor Master KG， 那里的阿皮喂。Title of the song is Mina Nawe on Kaka CFM, the sound of KZN. It's 10 minutes after 2 in the morning. Happy Wednesday and good morning. It is indeed top of the morning and top of the hour. We are in great spirits. Phela ngihlale ngijabule ngihleli nawe uyacabanga inhlanhla engaka. Nanoma ubani engaba excited ukuthi uthile nawe. Hanging out with you until 5 o'clock this morning. 1 hour down. 3 more to go and we just got into the second hour of the show where we are about to do it off my chest. This is a chance for you to vent. Ungitshela ukuthi yini engakuphethe kahle namhlanje. 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Please send me a voice note. Keep it short and simple. Just summarize inkinga zakho for me and send it through to my WhatsApp line on 0638399959 or give me a call on 0861596596. It can be anything. 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

0: Shout out to Kabza the Small and Msaki on Kaka CFM, the sound of KZN. It's titled Kusela at 2:21. Good morning. Happy Wednesday. Head of this, you heard music by Mngobi Yazo on Inhlanhla. Welcome back to it. It's the second hour of the Midnight Sound, and you're still vibing with me, Ikamala Musine Wakwanene, also known as Andrama 2K. Vula Babama VIP Asemhlabeni. That's what they get to call me. And Namgi 2K. The second hour of the show means it's time for
1: the Midnight Sound. Off my chest.
0: Kanti yini lengake tholakala kuwena? 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Amathatha akuwena. Send me a voice note and tell me what is on your chest that is making it feel so heavy. Ekseni nje awusekho right. What is wrong with you? Send it through to my WhatsApp line on this number. I asked you to save it. So uma ukuthi ubungakayisevi, please do for future references.
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3: Gaka CFM has signed a code of conduct that is enforced by the Broadcasting Complaints Commission of South Africa.
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Tandazo Kakia, DJ Manzo and Commando Senzeni on Kaka CFM. Remember, we are the sound of KZN. I'm a goat. The greatest of all times. For the past 20 years, we've been at it. Head of this, you heard Feza on Makondana. Beyonce and Jay-Z pulled through on Drunken Love, and I played you in with the Gold Max, Waza Bagzin, and DJ Tira on Gushipa. Welcome back to it. It is the second hour of Midnight Sound. I'm your host that does the most. Ngoba, I live by the coast. So I deserve a slice of toast. Please raise a toast to me for the bars. Welcome back to it, man. The second hour means we're still getting into what it is that is in your chest. Ngokuthi uvente ungixoxele ukuthi yini engakuphethe kahle namhlanje ekseni. 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

0: suphuza ama sleeping tablets ukuze uzumeke yindaba usuqala ama habits amasha just to cope because udinga coping mechanism whatever it is you are more than welcome to tell me about it send a voice note to 0638399959 or call me on 0861596596 ngithola I message ifundeka kanje Hi Andrew I'm 2K gina stress because I'm starting to like a colleague of mine and that's a horrible idea ngoba akujolwa 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
0: 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I'll continue taking more ahead of
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1: I'm happy to let you know what at least you're not the only one who is shy or nenkinga like off my chest. Nasty C and Rolene as well sound like they're having issues of their own. On this song, a lot is going on. It's titled Send Me Away. But mawipala upalusma. Ankulumi ngosmange. Ahead of this, you heard Tato Hearts, it's Java and Sean Music on Amahemhemu. This is Kaka CFM, the sound of KZN. Thank you so much for tuning in and vibing with me until this time. It's 2:55. We're at the bottom of the second hour of the Midnight Sound. And of course, before we head over to the third one, we need to wrap up my voice notes, my calls for off my chest, which was happening in this hour. Now let's find out how my last 2:20 pete kahle namhlanje ekseni. Hello, hi, good morning.
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1: Bengasiloko 10 besivale lo 350 kosi yami singayini smakayite. Listen man, I want to hang out with you again in the third hour. So ngicela ukuthi ungayindawo. We are transitioning njengamanje to We Lovers Corner, but professionally it's known as The Table for Two. Of course, it is just for me and you. So the only place you can go to right now is social media and follow Kaka CFM yonke indawo kuma socials, and also go to your Google Play Store or noma ku iOS App Store yakho and download the Kaka CFM app. Namuzongithola

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0: bathi inside gwi awa lo thando. That is why ngidlalela ingoma yothando. Thando lwami is the title of the song. It's by my siblings, no DJ Mngadi. Ingoma yasekhaya. Head of this, you heard Olivia Dean on Gaga CFM, the sound of KZN on So Easy to Fall in Love. Also played for you, Caesar, Jazz World, and Tubu Taylor. Title of the song is Isaga. Welcome back to it. It's the third hour of the show. This is the Midnight Sound, and you're still hanging out with me, myself, and I, your girl, your energy booster. I come along with Sinewa Wanene. Kota ngoba wena uyi VIP yasemhlabeni. VIP yakwa Earth yaselifeini. You are more than welcome to call me and ama 2K. Nami ngi 2K. Now, as promised, I'm back with this hour, and it's time for us to get into Ezothando, table for two. So if you've got a partner, then this one is for you. Ngithanda ukuthi usikhombise indlela omthanda ngayo umuntu wakho, um appreciate nje akonto etheni. It doesn't even have to be a special occasion. Utlambi anniversary, no mi birthday. That's a bonus. That's an extra. But I just want you to get into the habit of randomly appreciating your partner and just thanking them for loving you. But we as humans, sometimes we are difficult to love. We are not always easy to love. But your partner chooses you every day. Be bangaga bantu. Utlambi singati bangono kunawe. Be mangaga ma temptations. But you always ziba ma temptations. E focus. Ekuthandeni wena, I choose wena every single day, even on the days where it's not easy to choose you, but they still choose you. So that's why ngithi ngifuna ukuthi nje umuntu wakho ukwazi ukuthi nje kungonakele lutho, kungena birthday, kungena lutho, um appreciate. Now if that is you, please come into my WhatsApp and send me a list of 8 songs that you would like for me to play for your partner. Ngifuna ukuthi hour lonke this hour the playlist isizwe ngani. Silawulwe yinina, nisidonsa ngamakhala. We are here for it. Sithose singamaqanda akho nomuntu wakho. Sifuna ukuba sunny side up yakho naye. So uzongithumela ingoma ezu 8 othana ngidedicatele yena. Out of the 8 kodwa ngicela wazi ngizodlala ezu 4, and then tell me what your name is, what their name is, ne message kencane emfishane nje ezophelezela ingoma. Send it through to my line on WhatsApp.
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0: Like I said, it doesn't have to be a special occasion. And with that said, I also want to let you know, Wuthi, the message doesn't have to be the sweetest or the most romantic or the most thoughtful. Literally, whatever message ngizoyibona kuqala mengena WhatsApp yona ngizoyithatha. Ayikho criteria yokuchoza, just on a first come first safe basis. Kuya nangenhlanhla yakho ke. So may the best couple win.

0: FM, the sound of KZN, also gave you abayeni no pikzulu on uthi uyaguga. Welcome back to it. It's the third hour of the show. This is the Midnight Sound with Antwama 2K. Oi, 2K naye. 20 minutes after 3 ekseni. Kulwesithathu. Good morning. And if you just woke up or you just tuned in, then shout out to you and thank you so much for joining me. It means it's time for us to get into njengoba kuyilesi sikhathi.
1: 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Table for two.
0: The messages are in, the requests are in, and ngithola iqala ifundeka kanje. Hi, I want to appreciate my husband kwi birth month yakhe, uTreasure Ngobo, umzinto siyabonga fuze ngakho konke osenzela kona from your wife. Manje angazi noma uwife udu noma uder, but it's spelled DUH. Angithi udu, right? So udu is dedicating songs to her husband uTreasure Ngobo emzinto, uthi birth month yakhe, so she just wants to appreciate and celebrate her husband. And while I play the songs for you, can you please be on standby with your phone so that you'll be able to record voice notes while the music plays? Let me know ukuthi we find that injani I playlist namhlanje. Table for 2 out of 10 uzomnika bani my sister for the request yakhe namhlanje. Ngiyacela ke mawusuthumela voice note yakho ucime umsakazo so that ngizozwa wena wedwa, and then you can turn your radio back on when you are done sending me a voice note. Same applies to phone calls. If you're going to be calling me, please switch your radio off. Sikhulume, and then masiqedake usungaphinde uvule futhi umsakazo wakho. This is the number you'll use for WhatsApp voice notes. Mangabe usufuna ukuthi playlist.
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0: It's a lovely selection by you two, so I do hope you enjoy.
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0: It's music by Mariah Carey on Gaga CFM, the sound of KZN. It's titled Anytime You Need a Friend, and it's the last song on your playlist here at Table for Tuna Mklanje. Before this, you heard Liquid Deep on Steel, Genuine, and In Those Jeans. Playlist is called King's Feast on Mbuso Khoza on Ilanga. Welcome back to the show. We are still tuned into the Midnight Sound. No Sine Wawanene, also known as Andwama 2K. Namgi 2K. It's about that time. I'm about to take your calls on 0861 596 596. Out of 10. And speaking of calls, actually, on the line of course, Saki sees all the way from Durban. Kweliga banana. Hello, Saki. Hello.
1: Hello.
0: Gebunjani.
1: Thank you.
0: Gapila nami. What did you think of the playlist, Kasis? Uthandile?
1: Uthandile.
0: Ikhona ingoma oyithande kakhulu?
1: Hayi, ikhona.
0: Which one?
1: Yona lidlala kwidozi izini.
0: Ibingekho kwiplaylist loo ngoma bafifa kweyimina manje. Iplaylist lekade khona uMariah Carey, iLiquid Deep, uGenuine noKing's Feast.
1: Liquid Deep.
0: Liquid Deep. 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Quick one. Is your first number out of 10 umnika ba?
1: Umnika 5.
0: 5. Alright. Ngiyabonga for calling me, ne?
1: Alright.
0: Thank you so much. Ube nosukoluhle.
1: Yabonga.
0: Thank you. Okay. Mnika 5 out of 10. How about you? Wena umnikeza bani? Udu for your playlist yakhe yanamhlanje. I think I will give her. Playlist was decent. Lyrics made sense. Angimnika 9. Just low one oshodayo ukuthi nje angifunda be comfortable. I relax. Angimnika 9. Ake sizwe ke kuma voice note ukuthi khamba kanjani. You can also send through yours on 0638399959. Morning.
2: Ekhasini nabalali nje corporate of the day and Ndoma 2K. 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
0: Msandana usiwakhuphuka kanjena. Hebo, what's usandile? 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It simply means you are thankful for all you have. I. Inamandla lalela, I'm still waiting for your voice notes. Please send it through or give me a call and we'll get into it ahead of this.
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0: Nobex, your part. Double HP. Born for this is the title of the song. Ahead of this, you heard Nobex, Born King. Moonlight Africa, no SNE, Usne on Sasezola. Welcome back, welcome back. And thank you for joining me, Namhlanje, on the Wednesday edition of The Midnight Sound. Usahlel namjali, kamalam gusine, ngwawanene. Kota gen goba wena, uyi VIP, yagwa et, uyagwazo suvele njungbizu, andoma 2K, and namgi 2K. Now, we are about to wrap up your voice notes. Bengi kubuzile ngathi ngicela opinion yakho kwi table for two. 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So ufuna nje ukumcelebrator. Akukho simanga, akukho nokuthi kunjani. So then she gave us a list of songs that she wanted us to play for her partner and we did. Nangakubuza ukuthi wena ke mangasethi uya rate playlist out of 10 ungamnika bani? Mina ngimnika u 9 out of 10 ngoba ngifuna ukuthi abe comfortable, perfect score ngithandisisi. Wena ke how about you? Let's wrap it up njengamanje before we move on to the next part of the show.
1: Yebo yebo yebo siswa 2K. 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
0: Dudu. Alrighty, that's how we wrap up.

0: voice notes. 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Baby, can I be your motivation? Kwaisa Lukeli Rowland. And with that said, it's time for
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0: Namhlanje ke quote engikutshontshele yona imayelana nobungani, friendships. And before I get into the quotes, can I just highlight ukuthi sometimes you mawubona ngathi sidingo sabangani empilweni yakho asikho, then it's totally okay. I'm not here to change your mind, and I'm not here to tell you ukuthi ngenkani kumele ube nomngani. If you think you are fine without friends, I'll respect that. And if your friends are your cousins or your sisters, that's also perfectly fine, okay? Quote engiyiphethe namhlanje speaks to the people who actually believe in friendships, the people who actually want to have friendships empilweni, but I'm not imposing my beliefs on you. So ngitshontshe ku Edward Young, who is a British poet and dramatist. Uthi friendship is the wine of life. I-friendship ifana newayini empilweni. So ukubona ukuthi wayini i-adda i-flavor, i-adda i-warmth, i-adda i-celebration ekudleni. That's why mangabe uzo i-restu bekutshela ukuthi oh, mawuzodla steak it's best paired with red wine. Oh, mawuzodla pasta ngathi ungayisheba ne-white wine. You know, it adds a flavor, it adds leyo vavavum ekudleni kwakho. 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So you can live without a friendship, but you still can, like, it's also nicer to have friends. 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Just gives you people to do this life thing with, and that makes it nicer, or it makes impilo more enjoyable, right? Because true friendship enriches a human life and makes everyday experiences more meaningful. So abangani ba provide emotional nourishment, ba provide support. Asithu shonelwe, you're going through a difficult time or you just lost your job, uyakwazi ukubona abangani ba right aba solid. 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So overall it just makes your life more enjoyable, sometimes easier. Because now you have someone to share impilo yakho with as opposed to having to do it alone. But again, I'm not saying ngenkani kumele uthi ube nabangani because I'm aware ukuthi sometimes ama friendships abi downfall, mozothola abangani abarong, then it ruins your life as well. 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Uyiphilela nomuntu wakhe noma uyiphilela nezingane zakubo, and that's still okay as long as you're finding friendship in that person. As long as that person is making life easier for you, as long as that person is your support system, I'm happy. 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But I'm here to emphasize kumuntu oyithanda i-friendship but bamgilile mhlawumbe kule friendship aphuma kuyona. Naso thandweni bagila but you don't give up. You try again, uthola umunye upathina. 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This is not to say friends will always be perfect. 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But lokho akusho ukuthi sekumele ugive up just because you lost out on one friend doesn't mean you can't now have another friend ozomthola, you know what I mean? So stick around. I want to be your friend. end, even in the final hour of the show. I want us to talk about Impilo, celebrate some good music together, and just be fans of Kakasi FM together. So I'll be back just now. You can follow me on social media, Kakasi FM, or just look for Usine Wawanen.

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0: Brown uyakhuphuka ngoshuni wengoma yakhe, it's titled Don't Judge Me, ngoba ngiyakwazi ukuzijaja mina. On Gaga CFM, the sound of KZN, ahead of this one you heard Udoc, Musa Keys, Leandra Verton, Ari Yang. Also played you in Ngoliseho on Africa, and I'm hoping you are enjoying the music, but most importantly, I am hoping you are enjoying my company, because I am enjoying your company. Kwaze kwamnandi ukuhlala nawe. Thank you so much for choosing me and for vibing with me right here on the Midnight Sound. Kamalam Ngusine wakwanene. Kodwa ngoba wena uyi VIP yakwa Earth, uyakwazi ukuthi uvele ungibize ngo-Antwa ama 2K. Oyi 2K naye. Right here on the Big G. It's the final hour of the show, and already ngoba you are 11 minutes into it. Then it means akusasele ngisho i-hour ke. Sasele nje no 15 nyana, 49 nyana minutes on the clock, so we need to take advantage of this isikhathi esincane esiselele ndawonye, ngoba soon enough kuzobe isikhathi sokutsamaya. Now we are seeing ukuthi time flies when you are having fun, and speaking of fun, I want us to have fun in this hour with the songs that I'm bringing to you. I'm about to play music nje for you back to back, and the only thing that I need you to do for me njengamanje is to be on standby with your phone. Please save my number if awunayo. This is where you send me WhatsApp voice notes.
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0: So when you send me a voice note, when you call me, you just pick one song out of the songs I'm about to play for you, and then ungitshela ukuthi leyo ngoma mangabe uyizwa yini ekufikela kuqala nje ikhanda lakho. 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No. The first thing, yabona mangabe idlala ingoma and icabangisa umkhulu osashona Nkosi yami akasekho emhlabeni, but wayethi njalo mangabe idlala athethe akuvalwe volume. 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Checking out Tivapi Yako namhlanje kuseni, and the first

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0: DJ, turn up the music. It's music by Pig Nazu, DJ Yams on Gaga CFM, the sound of KZN. Early in the morning, Batingege. Head of this, you heard Ulwandlu Nkulu ngiyathandaza. Played you in Go Royal Music. This is how we keep things alive this side on the midnight sound. You know, Antoma 2K. Namingi 2K. I'm checking out your vibe this morning. Lezingo Meglela Zona. Zikabangisa in. Zikumbuza ban. 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What's the first thing that comes to your mind? I'll go first. Lengo Magabia Big Naz, no DJ Yamza. In Kumbuza, ngo 2022, when I decided I want to go to Peter Maritzburg. 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Ngayo Groover One Man alone, EPMP. 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But I did it. Had the time of my life, by the way. It was so much fun. But I'm looking back now and I'm thinking, what a risk, man. 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
0: Oh, thank you so much. I absolutely love your energy and I think your voice would do great on radio. 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Good luck.
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0: I'm a little triggered by this song, ngoba nami, it's about to be the time of the morning where I say my goodbyes to you. Sam Smith on this one, and it's titled Too Good at Goodbyes, aka and Kid Dominance also pulled through before this one on Company. Played for you, play Kibeno LAX on Lonely, and then I played you in Go With Them Boys, Asiya Bongzin and Nata on Isulumani. Hello, hi, good morning, happy Wednesday, and welcome to Gagasi FM, the sound of KZN. This is the Midnight Sound, no, Andoma 2K, oi 2K naye. I am checking out your vibe this morning. Lezi ngoma engidlalela zona mangabuzizwa yini into oqala nqa nje kufikela ekhanda lakho. I'm taking your voice notes on 0638399959. 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
1: 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I hope you stand as it this morning.
2: Yes, you need Gaga CFM. Hey, Pinas, Kumbuza King, whatever, sir. 2022. 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
3: Molo, Molo, Molo, Molo, Molo, and doing that.
1: Molo, Yapil,
3: send the lane, you
1: mean? 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

0: It's Music by DJ Jaivana, Smakio 8, Wesley Keys, and DeRose on Gaga CFM, the sound of KZN. The last one, you playlist Yami, yeah, Vibe, ya Sexeni. 4:51 is your time. Happy Wednesday. Usahle namu sine wakwanene, also known as Andwama 2K, Namgi 2K. I am checking out your vibe this morning on the Midnight Sound and wrapping up your voice notes. This is what you had to say. Good morning.
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0: hololo
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0: are talking about two corner on WhatsApp. What you are going to be Ghana Kimanzi Sama ticket pitch fest. 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
0: 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taken outside umhlaka 17 October unkulimbatha and Gaga FM will be broadcasting live from the pink table by Brutal Fruits at the Manor House so you can expect an afternoon Office sisterhood, 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We'll be bringing you all the energy, conversations, and pink table magic with Brutal Fruits. So keep it locked to Gaga CFM and make today brutally beautiful.
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Carry on Ami Faku Ndisize at 4:57. Listen, I'm here to wave my goodbyes and thank you for tuning in, for vibing with me, and for being a part of my party in the morning on the Wednesday edition of A Midnight Sound. Also known as Antoma 2K, Namgi 2K. I'm ready to hang these headphones and drop this mic. One last time for this week. Yobonana foot next week, Monday, at the same time, same place. Ksasa, and on Friday, you will be hanging out with Ustabile Gamazubane on the Midnight Sound. Okwamanje, Mr. Magic is ready to rock your world on the GFM early mornings between 5 to 6. Mina kokwami ngifuna ukukusho kokugcina ukuthi please catch me on the socials. 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It's put a man, I do my, yat samai. 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Lalela, it's been an absolute pleasure hanging out with you. Ube nosugo luche, happy Wednesday. Playing you out, ngozi nguma, Lord, this one is titled Ngitsati, Uhamanoja Latugzin, and Funky Kula. Happy Wednesday.

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0: 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Run your race that is set before you. Una mali we TikTok. Good morning, good morning. My family our TikTok san bingeleda. Facebook kakasiya fan Facebook. Good morning san bingeleda. 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
1: The truth can hurt you.
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0: 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Hey, we need your love this morning. 20 past 5. Good morning. How are you this morning? 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Ni hao ma. Empilo e China. 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Whoa, man. If you're not in our, we live here to TikTok. Man, we TikTok, they benefit, they get everything that I do behind the scenes, man. Speaking to Tabi, so my digital producer, school mind about your tongue, they lean. I remember 1986, I was doing 76 Mzomanda High School. So I was doing and I used to preach Etimeleni Saturdays. Pastor Mthethi Zulu. I was the chairman of the SEM High School. We used to preach Etimeleni. It's been a whole night prayer. 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Today Mr. Khulani is coming on 10 minutes to 6. 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So we are talking about it this morning. Please while you're driving nomntana wakho esikoleni yenza sure ukuthi yombulela all mula bekha u prepare vulani man iselfoni ibeke lapha niye ku app yeGagasi FM download it wherever you are so azomamela kakuhle kalokhu umfundini ke bathole into enamandla this morning ukuthi umqondo badila kanjani now Gagasi FM ekuseni. 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

0: Scott Texena. Of course, you're good tonics. Kaka se from the south of KZN. And your love, Gome Mnandi, Ingo Magam, William Murphy. Ngulungula Kotli Wena. We have Tana as a song game. Scott. 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Adam your God. 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
1: 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His card. I promise God would when I go back on air, a redwin, it's about God. God this morning. 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

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Worship House, good morning, Gagas FM, the sound of KZN, 25 to 6, the Felix and Selby on there.

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Good morning, drive truck netekisi and your Uber and go to the airport. 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
1: Age of 16, 17, 18, 19, 20, 21, 22, or 23 isn't easy. You fail exams. You lose friends. You make mistakes. You fail at things you thought you could do. You realize things you weren't ready to accept. 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You become stronger, wiser, more aware of who you are and what you want. And the crazy part is, these might be some of the hardest years of your life, but they can also become some of the most important. So don't be afraid of this season. You're not behind, you're becoming.
0: Wow, that's powerful, man. Oh, man. Ngalinge told umuntu oyodelela ubusha bakho as a young person. 16, 17, 18, 19, 20, 21, 22, 23. Going through the season. Mpethe izinto ezi-three. Three things that will kickstart your day. Don't die in your season. Number one, you are a seed. Uyimbewu. It is painful to be a seed. Kubuhlungu ukuba yimbewu ngoba uyaqitshwa phansi. 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You are a seed. Uyimbewu. Young person out there, university students, guys, you are a seed. 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But let me promise you, niyimbewu. What is going to happen to you? 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It's painful ukukrashwa. It is very painful, but it is a process. Ukwi season ye seed eqaleni uyimbewu. Number two, ukwi season ye crushing, vumela ukukrashwa iphume inyembezi, vumela ukupresswa down, vumela, because khona bazophuza after the crushing, khona bazobenefita after the crushing. Eyogcina, you are, we process, we season, yokuba cooked. 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Yeah, it's your season. 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

0: tall and believe you will never fall off from the magical hands of Mr. Magic. We're fighting tragic. 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
1: Kakazi FM, this is classic, man. 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Every day, sifuna ukuthola isambululo. 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So we're using this opportunity every day to maximize the moment. 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
1: Like I repeat him, man. Hey, what was this with that?
2: A little not repeat Morena.
1: Uthoka
2: eh rimnati ndaye.
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2: 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Isukhile papa.
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2: Kine ka chutani ndaye. Khale khale papa.
1: Hey Gwanes.
2: Hey papa.
1: Mwaname.
2: Eh.
1: Mwananda nje.
2: Ela Morena.
1: But thanks winter horse again ukuthi ube nathi.
2: Yes sir.
1: Abantu bathanda ukuthi sizwe ubuhlakani bakho. Siyazi ukuthi makuzwa into yobuchopho nomqondo uthule kakhulu.
2: Yes sir.
1: And then you are doing a research.
2: Yes sir.
1: I sent you a video. I was crying izolo. Bantu abadala bakhathele. Bantu abasha bathukile right now.
2: Yeah.
1: Uthini wethu? Ufake isivivaneni.
2: You know, my brother, if I can just get to it quickly. I think number one, I'll say it's not what you have done, but it's how you have done it.
1: Yes sir.
2: Okay? It's not what you have done, it's how you have done it. Number two. Right? It's not what you have said, but it's how you have said it. So your thinking has no problem, but it's how you apply your thinking that matters.
1: Come on.
2: Yeah, it's how you apply your

0: thinking that really matters. So if you want to have a good day, if you want to have a successful day, it begins by how you program your brain to think.
1: Come on.
0: Because your thinking is equal to your application of your thinking, which is a behavior. Right? So it begins by you believing that this what you are thinking right now is okwenzeka.
1: So God is there, uzuthandazile. Use your common sense. Mina ngiya apply ukuthi I'm going to have a great day.
0: I'm going to have a good day. So Tobing, I always ask this question when I especially abantu abakhulayo, right? Ngiyangithi if usendlini yakho sotobe uyathandaza before you leave your room, you leave your house, you come to work and you say Nkulunkulu akasotobe. Nkulunkulu kokhokho bami.
1: Sure.
0: Ngiyaphuma manje ngemsebenzini.
1: Sure.
0: Ngicela uphume nami.
1: Yes sir.
0: Qedile. 2 seconds.
1: Yes,
0: right?
1: Sir. Yes sir.
0: So from that moment your brain has been programmed to believe that what you have been saying.
1: Come on now.
0: Which means you are a creator of your own reality.
1: Yes, sir.
0: Are
1: yes,
0: you
1: sir.
0: With me?
1: Yes, sir.
0: The first person to hear your prayers is yourself.
1: Come on.
0: Before the spiritual realm gave you what you were saying,
1: yes, sir.
0: What you were believing.
1: Come on, my brother.
0: Jobu vuka manje kuseni and you're going to write your first paper. Your first interview, your first appointment, your first presentation, your very first everything that you've been praying for. Your brain has been programmed to say that what I've been thinking about is going to happen.
1: Yes, sir.
0: It's going to happen. It had happened already.
1: Sure.
0: Right? So you are what you think, just like what you are, what you eat.
1: In a minute.
0: Yes, sir.
1: Kunabazali kunothisha kunabafundi right now.
0: Yeah.
1: You are going through the process.
0: Yeah.
1: Uthukile umzali ufuna ukubona ingane yakhe. We nikeza incindezi pressure ukuthi I want to see you a paper next year. Sithini ba programmer so that they can be okay to come back. Losiswa izolo ukhala ukuthi she is tired. Khona abantu abathi I'm sick of being sick. Yeah.
0: So Tobe ngishawe depression 3 times. Ngai survive depression 3 times. Ngizwa ngithini 3 times uhlale sotobe unga mina ngeke ngihlale 7 days ngingazi ngizodlana ngingena lutho endlini ngingadli lutho.
1: Come on,
0: my daughter yagcina iphumele ecrash ubala ucishe ingane ecrash
1: ngoba ngakukhana. 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
0: You understand? Ngingena kudla for 7 days bengihlale 7 days ngingadli. You understand? So the first thing that went but my brain processed was this: how am I feeling right now? Let me identify how am I feeling right now. I am feeling sad. I'm not angry. I am sad. So, Mzali, you are feeling anxious. Ukuthi ingane yakho might not do well.
1: Yes.
0: You understand? You are anxious.
1: Yes.
0: Right? So your anxiety is going to be angry. Ukuthi akafunda akatadishi.
1: Sure.
0: So relax, Mzali. Number one. Mntanami, feel that fear. Feel that anxiousness. But do it anyway.
1: Do it anyway. See you tomorrow, my brother. The whole week you are here.
0: Thank you, sir. You make me sprint, man. You make me sprint.
1: You are scared, but do it anyway.
0: Do it anyway.

0: Nene ezulwini sika nkulunkulu ekuseni. 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
1: Ezihamba phambili la kwiGagasi FM ngqongqoshu mayor uthi khona indlela yokufaka izicelo zokusebenzisa amabhilidi angasasebenzi. 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
2: Go to our website, you click on property portal, you can look at what properties belongs to the provincial government in my area, which of those has not been utilized, you click on the button and you contact us directly saying you've got a plan for this property. And we've already had over many properties, municipalities, we are in talks currently with enterprises in there, bring agri and economic hubs to this district.
1: Solidarity's Helping Hand says online gambling in South Africa grew by 390% between 2021 and last year, putting increasing financial pressure on households. Its latest reports indicates that nearly three quarters of the 1.5 trillion rand wagered in the gambling industry in 2024-25 was online, with operators retaining 75 billion rand after payouts. Solidarity's Philip Bauer says calls for stricter controls on gambling adverts, better protection for vulnerable people, and stronger action against illegal online gambling.
3: When money meant for food, rent, electricity, or school fees is gambled away, the whole family feels the consequences. Children may go without essentials, and relationships and communities are affected. Gambling may be promoted as a way to earn extra income, but it can take away the money a family depends on.
1: Umasaspetha oke waba intatheli yezemidlalo Alfred Ngubane usetshela izindaba zeGagasi FM ukuthi izinkinga zentuthuko ezibhekene nemiphakathi yasemsinga kanye nasemdlovane enyakatho yeKZN zizolungiswa ngabantu bakhona. 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
2: The KZN Midlands, please take note of the stationary vehicle obstructing the left lane lapana ku N3 southbound off the ramp from Cliffdale Interchange. Ungakulindela ukulibala ngo 5 to 10 minutes while isalinde ukudakula. So if you wish to swerve away from that slight delay, then quickly merge on UR103. In the north of Durban, ngithanda ukuxwayisa abashayeli bagweme ukuhamba ku M4 uRuth First Highway njengoba umgwaqo uvaliwe at the M27 junction ngasemdloti for roadworks until ngo 3 ntambama. So, I would advise that you rather utilize UN2. Masilele to the south of KZN, there is some queuing traffic. Lapana go R102 northbound just after Udlule M9. Sengathi ungazinikeza nje an extra 5 to 10 minutes of travel time as we maneuver through that vicinity. But if you can't afford to spend an extra minute on your commute njengamanje, then do keep it on UN2. Masiqhubela phambili kancane nje, you can anticipate a 5 to 10 minutes delay when traveling go R620 northbound shoulder between Uvonga and Seshele Beach as there is some queuing traffic in that vicinity. But if you can't afford to be delayed and you're manje by an extra minute on your commute, then do keep it on OR61. And before I head out, ngikhumbuza ukuthi with school drops and morning rush hour in full swing, expect sudden braking and heavy congestion. Do ensure that you increase your following distance to at least 3 seconds. Put away all in-car distractions and stay alert for pedestrians and cyclists stepping onto the roads. After sports at 6:30, ikamuslindile ngobese for Gagasi FM traffic as and when it happens.
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0: morning. Good morning. Good morning, KZN. Good morning, South Africa. San Miguelela, KwaZulu Natal. Usisilo mesizulu kazwelithini.
1: KaZulu. Yes, wengwa wisho kamnani. KaZulu. It's such a beautiful KwaZulu morning.
0: Nawaphunga nomagebe. Ah bondaba.
1: Inyona.
0: Ah sanibingelela.
1: Ah we ma.
0: Ah nina bakaluzumane.
1: Yebo.
0: Ah sanibingelela nabakantombela.
1: Kulesithathu.
0: Uyazi ukuthi intombela umfubo kaZulu.
1: Oh, Gampen. Good, there's so much of history, and now you just get lost in.
0: Ntombele wazalwa uZulu noMageba.
1: Oh, uZulu noMageba. Oh, yeah. Okay.
0: Yeah.
1: You know I'm going to believe everything that you say until someone texts me and tells me good, and then Felix is actually lying to you.
0: Uphunga noMageba, sorry.
1: Wait, ma. Let's just leave it.
0: Yeah.
1: I'll see you again, Joe.
0: Mageba wazalwa uZulu.
1: No man, don't lie. Are they not
0: like? Westmill, Westmill. But call oh, let the migration down south.
1: Yeah.
0: Yeah. Like again, I.
1: Is kinu zot umguni wazalu tebo.
0: Wazalu umguni. Abanga, umguni wazalu luzumane.
1: And imzo kolo.
0: Skama le pezul. Pezul. Settle kanish. Kosi bazul. Please, touch on luzula.
1: Yes.
0: Yeah.
1: Everywhere,
0: yeah, I'm going to try because you're my father, and now I'm your heir. And I'm gonna
1: Ufandi Merva, now Zaloban, Ufandi Merva.
0: Oh, I thought you never asked. See, Ufandi Merva, I want to leave.
1: Oh, man, it's gonna be a beautiful
0: fun. Not there, I'm away.
1: Put the toy to the toy.
0: Oh, yeah, you know,

0: Do you know his story?
1: What's his story?
0: This guy used to play Mkakweni Jebusawa. This one time, someone pointed him to Umuzi Gadira. Wahamba wahlala ngaphandle emgoqweni pavement. Wadlala isiginci.
1: Okay.
0: Serenading with Tira engaphakathi endlini wasidlalwa kwaphuma uTira.
1: Oh wow, that is so beautiful.
0: Ungenise ngaphakathi. Tira had studios kwakhe. Less than a year later, he had won a SAMA.
1: That is amazing. That is absolutely beautiful.
0: Hit song with Big Zulu, with Berita, with Trezor. Mm. Do you know Trezor's story?
1: I don't know Trezor's story.
0: Trezor, he comes from a war-ridden country in Central Africa.
1: Yes.
0: He took every mode of transport
1: to get here
0: to South Africa. He tells a story of war. The ugly side of war. The dead bodies everywhere. He couldn't speak a word of Zulu.
1: Oh,
0: he spoke French, or he didn't even know how to speak English. But he took every, from his kepa to Ibasi, Stimela,
1: the crocodile.
0: I went.
1: Oh.
0: But yes, just going down south.
1: Yeah,
0: down south.
1: Just to get you.
0: Yeah, where if you are, it's a guino kakat. Trezo.
1: Yeah, I remember which way you came out.
0: Then sends the kids in the music house. My man is apart now. And then look at where he is today.
1: Oh,
0: now he's a SAMA winner too.
1: You know,
0: yeah.
1: He's amazing. Yeah. He's known in the world stages.
0: Yeah. Imagine Selby.
1: Which one? There's so many Selbys.
0: Selby Mkhize.
1: Yeah.
0: Selby Mkhize was a guy.
1: Yeah.
0: He just come out of the closet, armed with just nothing but talent and a sheer will to succeed.
1: Hi, Kuluma Wayne.
0: Goes to a regional commercial station and asks if he can just get half a chance.
1: Yes.
0: Just doing a gossip.
1: Yes.
0: Just a gossip column.
1: Yeah.
0: They give him a chance. He becomes a columnist.
1: Yes.
0: He lends the role.

0: Namus och pilifrutiga till de här linjerna. It's nice hearing your story being told by someone else.
1: It's so beautiful. I've never actually heard it like that. Yes.
0: Being told by someone else.
1: Oh man, I'm gonna cry.
2: Original stamp of originality.
3: Very relatable.
2: Born and bred. KwaZulu Natal.
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0: song request dedicated to Umrewa Kokpetigalim Kakwe to the Gaga CFM WhatsApp line 063-839-9959.
1: Alrighty then, let's go. You say it's the first time hearing a story being told
2: by someone else.
1: Yeah,
2: man.
1: I couldn't narrate anything.
2: Yeah.
1: One day when I have time, I'm going to tell you about a guy called Busiso Ngai.
2: Ngempela.
1: Yeah.
2: Please do.
1: He's so talented. He's a musician. He hides his talent from everyone. Mm. Yeah. He's a master of the lens.
2: Yeah.
1: Moving images and sound waves.
2: So basically, it's just a jack of all trades.
1: Yes. Self-taught everything to maestro levels.
2: Oh, special human being.
1: Yeah, got half a chance at Gaga CFM.
2: Yeah,
1: grab the baton, run, and never look back.
2: Love
1: right
2: days.
1: Now, he's at the finish line.
2: Hala,
1: that's my
2: la.
1: Main man. All righty then, Bashana, it's your turn. Let's go to it. Namhlanje, let's start.
2: Yes, it is.
1: We're in the middle of the week.
2: Yeah,
1: and let's go straight into it.
0: The 2K Corner on Gaga CFM Breakfast.
2: Oh, we love the 2K Corner because we love the kids. Now today, 2K Corners, this is what I want to know from you. In high school terminologies, what does HL, FAL, and SAL stand for, and how do they differ?
1: Yeah.
2: HL.
1: Yeah.
2: FAL. SAL stand for, and how do they differ? These are terminologies used in high school. So in a couple of years, you're also going to be using these terminologies. So what do they stand for? I mean, ask your bigger sister or bigger brother if you can, and if you must.
1: Just repeat them one more time.
2: What does HL,
1: FAL,
2: SAL stand for, and how do they differ?
1: How do they differ?
2: Send us a WhatsApp voice note on 063-839-995.

0: Mhlambi you've been waiting for. Let's get fired up in the morning. Time for the magic moment.
1: Enza phuma hambu nomsindo.
0: Uba no.
1: Ulinda sibiya o.
2: Come on.
1: Izwan.
2: Let's go.
1: Izwan ma eh.
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4: What other proof do you need that when I can come back from something so horrible, you think I can't come back from a lie? You think I can't come back from your deadly talking? Slap somebody and tell them you can come back from anything.
5: When they say you won't make it, cry if you must, but survive.
4: Your story is not over. After you suffered a while, if you can stand up to them talking about you, the joy is coming in the morning.
0: In Double Six on XL, we got us a breakfast, Felix and Sel Beyonce. Guys, it's so simnand and then it's Vugus Pega and Galenlela. 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
1: Thank you Lord.
0: Kumusa.
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1: yes you know how it works angaz how it price
0: and Brad stop asking Felix so many questions please
1: I want to put puza maphanado
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1: hamba eh
2: ubunikelela
1: iwasha elisho
3: Jesu ngangitshela walugwenya nalo
1: bahamba mfaka emshiyeni
0: ehe
1: iwasha elisho
0: kwase but what it
1: lelele iPhone leli
4: with the headlines at 6:30, KwaZulu-Natal Health MEC Nomaku Kusmelane has urged communities to take mental health seriously and support those experiencing psychological challenges. Kanti KZN Public Works and Infrastructure MEC Martin Meyer says his department will assess its budget commitments to address a 75% vacancy rate among artisans. We'll bring you more on these and other stories at 7 o'clock.
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6: Lesibingelele ekseni kaMal Samkelo the Sports Mchita. Soqala with some football news. The Mamelodi Sundowns landele their MTN 8 Cup win over the weekend with a 7th league win of the season to maintain indawo yabo at the top of the Betway Premiership standing. This after a Sundowns ebaxabule Richards Bay FC ngo 4-1 elapha ePrincess Magogo Stadium kaMashu. Kusenjalo Orlando Pirates yona ekwazile to return to winning ways. Glandela a 3-0 victory over ITS Galaxy at the Orlando Amstel Arena. Kaizer Chiefs are fought back to hold the Stellenbosch FC to a 1-0 draw. Kumdlalo wayo lapha eBetway Premiership. Now kade use FNB Stadium. And then Masibheka kwenye game ekade ikhona lana eKZN. Eric Tinkler akayiqalanga kahle ithenya yakhe as umqeqeshi weDurban City. Njengoba nje ekwaziwe ukuthi athole a 2-1 loss to AmaZulu FC. Usuthu strengthened their grip on third place on the log. After claiming a win is 6 from 8 matches. Kanti umqeqeshi we Mamelodi Sundowns Michael Cardoso useshoko kanjena after their 4-1 victory over Richards Bay FC.
7: I think it was from our side a match with the mission accomplished. I think it's for the people here was probably more easy to understand how it was difficult to play because of the wind. It's not a complaint. We don't control the wind. It's just a statement how the both teams had difficulties to establish as the game that we wanted. But our main focus was obviously as coaches that the boys could, after what we played for in the previous match, the final at MTN8, obviously to settle down, to come on this match and have a very serious approach.
6: Kubela pambili last year's runner-up Arsenal continued their winning starts in the Champions League beating Lille 3-0 lapha Emirates Stadium in London. Amaganaza wazile to extend their winning run in the league phase to imdlalo L14 five-time champions Barcelona and ayekwazile ukuthi iqhubeke nje with their winning momentum after defeating Galatasaray 4-1 in Istanbul. Bayern Munich were held a 2-3-0 draw against the Norwegian champions Vikings and Manchester United yona itsolindu kuke kwi Atletico Madrid losing that game go 2-1 while Club Brugge stand Inter Milan ngo 4-3. Manchester United defender Alessandro Martinez is critical of their performance and the lack of investment from other parts of the United in the current squad.
8: Really poor. I have to control myself a lot, but sometimes it's a reflection of the mirror of how is our club. at the moment. You know, we did a fantastic season last season, and now we expect more from the top, from up. You know, to bring more players to compete because many teams bring many players as well. And today also Atletico have an amazing team, and they deserve to win today.
9: Yeah.
8: I expect more, honestly. I expect more from our technical director. I have to be honest, you know, and also we have to do more, but it's also important when you make a strong squad to be ready to this kind of nights.
6: That is all I have in sports. Okay, man, 5 past 7. I'm going to put in updates.
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11: Angikubingelele ekuseni masibheke isimo sokuhamba emgwaqeni masiqale the KZN Midlands. Ngithanda ukuxwayisa abashayeli ngenkunge ekhasa phansi laphana ku-N3 northbound off the ramp from Peter Brown interchange all the way from the ramp to Sedara Road. So please ensure that you minimize your speed as you maneuver through this vicinity, just so you have ample time to react to any sudden braking ahead. And still on the same route, please take note of the active crash scene elaphana ku-N3 southbound at ramp from Helton Avenue. Ilenyanga wesokunxele is obstructed. You can anticipate a 5 to 10 minutes delay just a few moments before traffic volumes start picking up during the fast approaching peak hour, which comes with further delays. So while recovery efforts get underway, Owamanje kindly utilize UR103. Sidlulele to the North Coast line, you can anticipate a 5 to 10 minutes delay Mauhamba ku John Ross Highway UR34 between Empangeni na Sendundulu. Ikhona leyo traffic yansuku zonke, ama stop and go akhona kulomzila njengoba ke kunesimo sokulungiswa komgwaqo. As there is no alternative route in sight, keep it on the correct lane to keep the traffic flowing. On the south of Durban, go R603 between Umbumbulu and Sefolweni. Both directions are congested with some queuing traffic. You can anticipate a 5 to 10 minutes delay, but to bypass the traffic on that route, then rather utilize the M30. Uzokwazi ukufika ngesikhathi la uyakhona. And before I head out, ngikhumbuze ukuthi school drops and morning rush hour is in full swing, so do expect sudden braking and heavy congestion to ensure that you increase your following distance to at least 3 seconds. Put away all in-car distractions and stay alert for pedestrians and cyclists stepping onto the roads. Ngizobambalana kwamanje ngikubuyele nenye i-update at 6:50. Igama uSlindile Ngobese for Kakasi FM traffic as and when it happens.
1: As uSlindile, your traffic bulletins are so concise. Every time you paint such a clear picture. You won't get me. I want you to talk about R603 with M30 exits. And you have now in the do you know these places?
11: Yes, ezinengi familiar nazo ezinenge. Obviously, I would have to research because
1: okay,
11: iKZN inkulu and ezinye indawo angizazi angikaze ngize ziye kuzona. But ezinye I'm familiar, like the South Coast, yeah. The North Coast line. Yeah, I'm a bit familiar, like Kompangeni, nangalapho nje ushone komdloti yabo.
1: Yeah, champion. Your traffic reporting is so concise.
11: Thank you.
1: Yeah, well done.
11: I hope they appreciate that.
1: I look forward to them, actually.
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0: 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Oh man, lovely, lovely, lovely selection.
1: Dedicated to all Holem Ray abenza kahle emgwaqeni futhi noma Ray wakho ophethe kahle emgwaqeni. All you need to do is send us a WhatsApp voice note usitshele ngalo Ray wakho. Tomorrow ulesine lo mama. The number is 0638399959. 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
0: I just got an SMS from Miss Lady yangasekhaya lapha kaLthuli.
1: Oh, okay. So they still send SMSs. How old is she?
0: WhatsApp.
1: Oh, okay. Sure.
0: So ngisine WhatsApp. Uthi ne ngingayifonela emsakazweni manje izofakaza indaba yamshiba.
1: Ya, mshiba.
0: Mshiba lo
1: wey. Oh, awe maika. Nine gigaba neivuvaba ngakini.
0: Fana ungivakashele phansi ekhaya.
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1: Oh, she's that girl. 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
11: I don't know if I believe you're watching him most. Umkhuliseni?
12: Yeah,
11: I'm going to go.
12: I'm going to go. I'm going to go.
11: Oh, baby.

0: is Dupi and Egabuye MC. Let's say 2.0. Traffic when we come back.
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5: All right, we are just a few minutes away from the morning peak hour, which comes with its own delays. Maskalenje in KZN Midlands, recovery efforts are in progress. School N3 southbound up ramp from Hilton Avenue. Kubenengozi ke ngalapho earlier, so ilane yangakwaSokunxele is obstructed at the moment. You can anticipate a 5 to 10 minutes delay. Do expect further delays as we fast approach the morning peak hour. So while recovery efforts get underway, okwamanje kindly utilize UR103. And we're still in the same vicinity. Inkungi Kasapansi Lapana will N3 northbound after ramp from Peter Brown Interchange. Please ensure that you minimize your speed as you maneuver through this vicinity, just so you have ample time to react to any sudden braking ahead. Masia to the south of Durban. Lapana will N2 northbound shoulder just after the M37 off ramp. Ulanje Ekaleria, traffic lapoge isia kalage manje, it is picking up. You can anticipate a 5 to 10 minutes delay. Then quickly merge on UR102, and just after Mount Lilanje at Athlone Park, U N2, because as you go further down, it is congested with some queuing traffic on both directions. So do approach that vicinity with extreme caution. Also, do watch out for the restricted lanes that are in place if you are traveling Lapana N2, Nagu N3, as well as on the south coastline, R612 between Umzinto and Nasekhu Tankungu. Akhona ama stop and go ngenxa yesimo sokulungiswa umgwaqo phindukade ke nesivinini ohamba ngaso uma uhamba kulowo mzila u-R612 njengoba ke unama pothole. But just please also ukuthi nje you approach these active roadworks with extreme caution and also ensure that you adhere to the correct speed limit. And before I head out, ngikukhumbuza ukuthi with heavy traffic volume on major routes and sun glare now low on the horizon, visibility and reaction times are significantly reduced. Please ensure that you drop your speed, double your following distance, and remain patient in the bottleneck. Angibambela kwamanje ngizokubuyela nini update at 7:15 igama usilindile ngobese for Kakasi FM traffic as and when it happens.
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1: It's 3 minutes to 7 mashana sikakakhohlwa yinina sibuzile earlier on ukuthi in high school terminologies what does HL, FAL and SAL stand for? This is what you said, yeah?
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1: Oh, I just love you guys so much. Of course, HL, home language. FAL, first additional language. And SAL is second additional language. And second additional language is for students learning a completely new language for basic education. Jengama Amatrix Namshanj, they are writing Arabic SAL. Later on.
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0: Oh, yes, Roshana, and all the best to the matriculants writing the exams.
1: Yes, they're writing information technology, paper one, practical, today at 9, and later on it's going to be visual arts, paper one, theory. And also there's Arabic, S-A-L, paper one, which is going to be 2 hours. So all the best to you guys, and we know you're going to ace it. Yeah.
0: I wonder what Tisha is going to be green. So shall I? I have no pride in fucking green. Umar and Nate.

0: Well, we get ethical.
1: It's a long story.
0: No, my brother, like you're not a big fan of your fashion.
2: Yes, you look like a biology teacher. Well, they call it. What do they call it now? Is it natural science? What?
1: Yes, natural science.
2: Natural science now. Yeah. All right. 7 o'clock.
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4: The top stories this hour. MSC's Melana urges communities to take mental health seriously. Gandhi Public Works aims to support artisans. It is 7 o'clock. Good morning. I am Bright Ntoli. KwaZulu-Natal Health MEC Nomakoko Smelane has urged communities to take mental health seriously and support those experiencing psychological challenges. Smelane is speaking during the department's Isibedlela Kubantu initiatives in KwaXolo under the Reinkonyeni local municipality in Oku district, south of KZN. The program aims to bring essential healthcare services closer to communities. As October month marks mental health awareness, Smelane has cautioned against using superstitions to stigmatize and discriminate against people experiencing mental health challenges.
5: Tina is party and dagunjan. Into fana net depression in mental health. I anxiety in mental health. 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
6: Me and Kat and Sibiya, we never done nothing. I never collect money from Kat to give Sibiya. Sibiya, they've been doing things, both of them via Nkosi. Nothing that he come via me of Sibiya and Kat, nothing.
4: KZN Public Works and Infrastructure MEC Martin Meyer says his department will assess its budget commitments to address a 75% vacancy rate among artisans. The shortage has forced the department to look outside for skills needed to maintain provincial government properties, including schools with water leaks and broken ablution facilities. He was speaking during the launch of the water leak program in partnership with the enterprise ILEMB at Kwaduguza, north of KZN. The Water Leaks program will also create opportunities for TVET College graduates to gain a practical experience under qualified artisans, helping develop skills while supporting infrastructure maintenance across KwaZulu-Natal.
7: No, we want to employ artisans, and we are prioritizing people that are freshly coming out of colleges and need a place to start. Because with us, we have supervision, we have experienced plumbers, experienced artisans who can then supervise and help together. So we can already get that commitment, because that's something that we've already started doing.
4: Looking at the weather temperatures in Durban, 21 to 26 degrees, Pietermaritzburg 17 to 29, Pushepton 22 to 24, Kokstad 14 to 24, Mooi River 14 to 26, Ladysmith 17 to 30, Newcastle 16 to 29, Regent's Bay 22 to 27, and Olundi 18, reaching a high of 29 degrees. Looking at the financial markets, gold is trading at $4,166 an ounce. Platinum is at $1,666 an ounce, and Brent crude oil is $108.58 a barrel. The rand is trading at 16 rand 45 cents to the US dollar, 18 rand 44 to the euro, and 21 rand 84 cents will get you 1 British pound. Now to recap on the top story this hour, KwaZulu-Natal Health MEC Nomakoko Smelane has urged communities to take mental health seriously and support those experiencing psychological challenges. Remember, you can follow Gagasi FM News on Facebook, X, and TikTok. I will bring you

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1: 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AmaZulu FC, Orlando Pirates and Mamelodi Sundowns all record wins. Kwimdlalo yokuqala yeBetway Premiership kulandela the international break. Kanti Rwanda isihlule South Africa winning the bid to become the first African nation to host the Formula One. Thola lezi nezinye seyigcwele ngo 7:30.
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0: The man in Dovugazi teaming up to give you Dali. I have a friend. It's with Dalo. Hi, Dalo. Super, super talented guy. What's him last got saying?
1: When's on?
0: Well, Dala, ngang computer nae. Inga's in computer nae. Because that's Kunda Bande, oh?
1: Okay.
0: Are you going to go to Gilson or Kunda? You can't say you can't look at you. Someone aban make basic mean that my mark over hammer couldn't again. I couldn't alone couldn't feel it.
1: Yeah,
0: I and go for life in
1: what happened.
0: Hi,
1: what's a land?
0: I walk who long has been in his cool.
1: Yeah, no,
0: at some point, he's the only person I know who's a much more than a man who's by the marsh. I'll be back to my mother at Lumalin. Nam gang alwas mdota sama yacht.
1: Ha.
0: Ngotalo. Yacht. Like.
1: Only wow.
0: He had a company that sells, that makes yachts.
1: Look.
0: For super rich people in Greece and whatnot. He had that. Today, he has hotels. He has. In fact, he's got a hotel ngagini.
1: Really?
0: Yeah.
1: Wait, right there on top.
0: Nanda.
1: What is it called?
0: The Octavia.
1: The Octavia.
0: Yeah.
1: Hotel. Oh, wow. Yeah. Beautiful hotel, by the way.
0: Yeah.
1: Yeah.
0: I feel. And as school. But super, super talented.
1: Nice.
0: That's a beautiful song, man. Love it. 7:13 is your time. It's time for the Grand Grand Quiz.
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0: Money, money, ching, ching. Winner, winner, chicken dinner. 10 questions in 60 seconds. 7 correct answers. You walk away with 1,000 regular answers. You find the last remember as answers. You pass me as long as you repeat. Mass, you repeat. And as you pass a good winner, you'll be wrong. You're getting a second bite of the chair. The clock stands against you. It says tick-tock.
1: Tickety-tock-tock.
0: Who are we playing with? A returning champion who is a 1,000 rands witch.
1: He happens to be what DM Laz Naim.
0: Yes.
1: Sipho. Mwamteb. Hi, Sipho.
4: Hi, Sophie.
1: How are you?
4: I'm good, thank you.
1: What did you have for dinner last night? What did you have for dinner last night?
4: We had a KFC.
1: Yagos, I mean.
0: I can hear it. Impossible.
4: No. It's actually my niece asked which movie it was the time to carry the KFC.
0: Okay.
1: Yeah.
0: It is with Luputu. It is Tima, no shoes.
1: Hey.
0: My dad, my pagalas in a spider rice. Come and chicken car.
1: Yeah.
0: See, listen, Mr. Baba. Oh. Gababa Kugil.
1: Gunjan,
0: Tima, Tima.
1: Sorry, what's Mshuzi? I do know what Ntsima is.
0: You don't know what Ntsima is?
1: I know what Ntsima is.
0: Yeah.
1: What's Mshuzi?
0: Mshuzi.
1: Yin Mshuzi.
5: Mshuzi nga wazi nga mpendula, but Ntsima yon nga yazi.
1: Ntsima, it's Uputu, right?
0: Yeah, but... Patnin dawe, wo? Just before
1: Lube fine, fine. Oh, hey. Yasutu isa.
5: Okay.
1: Yeah.
0: Mshuzi?
5: Mshuzi.
0: Ndiyo mudu Mshuzi.
5: Wembuzi.
1: Umshuzo wembuzi?
5: Yeah.
1: What?
5: Yes. Inyama. Inyama
1: embuzi.
0: Basi ngomu ya mekutaka. Kazela nani na
5: kutana kutu. Inyama embuzi ane sop.
1: Aibo. Itwana gana plo nyame. Kwa kila choka ba.
0: Why uti embuzi?
5: Ngazi ngeyizi show lab.
0: Ezi ngilo anazna umshuzi.
1: Uteke nje ngati umshuzi ngati nte yuk police or something. I don't know.
0: I've seen soap of it's inclusive.
1: It's okay, so. Well, I'm not going to be cool. I wake up and look with Pussy soap to the shoes.
0: In Tima, Umshoes.
1: Hey.
0: It was a womb leg.
1: Oh, okay.
0: But see, that lag is our shop to be a child.
1: Yeah.
0: At Namasang Dal. As a Dal and a funeral. Would look thrilling in the bag.
1: So, again, the gag in German.
0: Oh, yeah, it's inclusive. Gilding.
1: Let's get into it. Let's play, Sipho khumbula ke njalo ngithekweni ungaqili esimbuzweni what we are fighting and we are zama ukuthi sithule clock la okay
4: all right
1: okay. So asenzeni which popular condiment was once sold as a medical cure for diarrhea?
4: Pass.
1: Which South African institution is responsible for managing national elections?
4: The national, for what is this? Okay, pass, I'll count.
1: Which South African premier defended the deployment of the army following protests against undocumented foreign nationals? Which South African rugby team defeated the Lions 57-15 in the United Rugby Championships?
4: Which?
1: Rugby team defeated Ama Lions over the weekend?
4: Sharks.
1: Which country is scheduled to host the COP31 Climate Summit for November 2026?
4: Pass.
1: What was the score in the AmaZulu versus Durban City game last night? Which South African boxer murder case was postponed in October 2026, according to the recent court reports?
4: Who is South Africa's
1: acting national police commissioner?
4: What commissioner?
1: National police commissioner.
4: There would be the one that has just been in prison. Also, Kifia Matalawake. What is this?
1: A friend, who is South Africa's acting? Who is South Africa's acting national police commissioner?
4: Wow, Utimpane. That lady, Utimpane.
1: Lovely days.
0: Hey, Krisha Gonagala, I'm suppose.
4: Hey,
0: his cards, let's go as Kwanda Rish's card.
4: Sorry.
0: Titla, he was Lia Shesh, she was ngapha nawe.
1: So, which popular condiment was once sold as medical cure for diarrhea? You're looking for ketchup. Maybe we need to explain to people what condiment is. This is the learning. A condiment.
0: Learning.
4: South Africa is one.
0: A condiment.
1: Not everybody would know what condiment is.
4: Oh, okay. Condiment.
1: Condiment.
0: A condiment.
4: Condiment. Like
0: tomato sauce.
1: Vinegar.
4: Yeah. Maybe pronunciation. Okay.
1: What popular condiment was once sold as a medical cure for diarrhea? Tomato sauce, tomato ketchup, doll. Yeah, it says among other.
0: Seriously?
1: What South African institution is responsible for managing national elections? You're looking for the IEC. You got that one right. Which South African premier defended the deployment of AMA army following protests against undocumented foreign nationals? Honorable Thami Ntuli. Which South African rugby team defeated the Lions over the weekend, 57-15? You're looking for the Bulls. Which country is scheduled to host the COP31? COP31 Climate Summit in November. You are looking for Turkey. So I'll forgive you for that one, but you got it wrong. What was the score in the AmaZulu versus Durban City game last night? 2-1, AmaZulu won. Which South African boxer murder case was postponed for October 2026, according to the recent reports? You said Tete, and the answer is Zolani Tete. So we'll take that one, will we? So who is South Africa's acting national commissioner? Who is South Africa's acting national police commissioner?

0: Pepisa po am team.
1: Okay,
2: have
0: better
2: luck
0: next time.
2: Now, oh, breakfast at kakas995.co.za. No,
1: will do.
2: Papai.
1: Okay, thank you.
3: Kakas CFM traffic.
4: Before Jenging, it was a quadrin that was said by a Jabulanga.
2: Oh, no!
4: Kanti kune excitement ebakhona nje every time.
2: Sleep, do you have any idea how much I fight for these people behind the scenes? I look at the questions and I'm like, no, this is ridiculous.
0: Can I answer that?
2: Yes.
0: Ekugcineni phela abantu battling it out with us. It's our money. If we can save money,
2: I want them to win, guys. I honestly want them to win. And I wanted Sipo to win, and because Sipo is a M-A-N.
4: Excuse. Okay. Masqaleni, the north of KZN, Glendale, Lulibala, 5 to 10 minutes when traveling into northbound. Just before Julium calls it, there is some queuing traffic in that facility. But if you are in a rush, then do merge on Utozini Road and follow the P522 westbound to bypass the obstruction on the N2. Masehla Sizanganene, Nyakatete, Google Phoenix Highway eastbound traffic is moving rather slowly as you head towards the Trade Center Junction due to the non-functioning traffic light at the intersection. So please ensure that you treat that intersection as a four-way stop. Minimize your speed. It's Dedelane to avoid any possible gridlock in that vicinity. Sisazungezi Tegunje Bel Air Road, northbound shoulder. There is slow moving traffic as you head towards Chief Albert Luthuli Hospital. Do give yourself an extra 5 to 10 minutes of travel time if it's already too late for you to get away from that delay. And if you are planning on driving through that vicinity, I would advise that you rather not, and rather turn right into Wakesley Road and then turn left Kusanya Road to bypass the traffic completely. In the KZN Midlands, please take note of the stationary vehicle in Lapana N3 southbound at ramp from Linfield Park. The left lane is obstructed at the moment. Ungaklinde lokulibala ngo 5 to 10 minutes while isale ndukudakula. So if you wish to swerve away from that slight delay, then quickly merge on OR 103. And before I head out, ngikhumbuza ukuthi with heavy delays building up, remember that frustration is a major hazard on the roads. If you encounter an aggressive driver, do not engage or retaliate. Simply take a deep breath, give them a wide berth, and stay focused on your own journey. Ngizobamba la kwamanje ngikubuyele nini update after sports at after 7. Igama uSilindile Ngobese for Kakasi FM traffic as and when it happens.
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0: Danki Mangobese for the traffic updates. The Ringers is next.
5: 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From the 13th to the 16th October 2026, we will be hosting two of the most significant events on the investment and industrialization calendar: the South African Automotive Week and the KwaZulu-Natal Investment Conference, taking place at the Inkosi Albert Luthuli International Convention Center in Durban. Under the theme, Driving Investment, Industrialization and Localization for a Globally Competitive KwaZulu-Natal, the combined program will broaden investor participation. 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

0: Chicago CFM, Nomfundo Moyo and Kwesta Sibaningi, 7:30 on the ringers today. When we come back, Skumagama, social media food trends.
1: Oh, God.
0: Now, well, I want to be so busy look post and yeah, I'm an aesthetic.
1: How can Bella Vell? What's it? Yes, I'm Benting.
0: Benting, yeah.
1: Well, Benting does work. I've seen, it's just that I'm lazy to start. I've seen a friend of mine do it.
0: In Zwabins.
1: And yeah, a friend of mine, go to Tessa Makuya, Obushe.
2: With the headlines, Parliament's Standing Committee on Appropriations has warned that increased electricity costs could deepen the financial pressures experienced by households amid rising inflation. Kanti Minister of Higher Education and Training, Phuthi Manamela, says he will comply fully with the Labour Court's ruling on the National Skills Fund CEO position. I will bring you these and other stories in full at 8 o'clock.
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0: Nika Mal Samkelo, the sports and cheater. So, color with some football news. Umkakeshu Orlando Pirates, Abdeslam Wadu, Utsi, Ukula ATS Galaxy, Gumdalewe Petri, Premiership. Sekba Tobi Amangwe, Baglendela, a loss to Imamelodi Sundowns, Ki finally MTN 8, Mumkabelo, Wadu Ushoganji after a 3-0 victory over the Rockets, Elapai Orlando Amstel Arena. Lama results mean that they now trail the Brazilians by 2 points, Eguma standings, a Petri Premiership. Nanguge, Abdeslam Wadu.
1: It was important for the boys and for us to bounce back after the final. Just 2 days after, it was not an easy game. We played against a very strong block of TS Galaxy with the 5-3-2, very compact, very aggressive. And we put a little bit of time to find the net, but at least it was the target to find the net in the first half.
0: Kwamanye amaresults ephethwe Premiership, amaZulu asehlule iDurban City ngo 2-1, Mamelodi Sundowns won 4-1 kwiRichards Bay FC, while Kaizer Chiefs played to a 1-0 draw against Stellenbosch FC. Masiqhubela phambili, Rwanda President Paul Kagame has dismissed suggestions ukuthi Formula One is too big for a small country like his. Rwanda is signing a 10-year deal to host a Formula One Grand Prix from the early 2030s, bringing the sport back to Africa for the first time since 1993. The race will take place once the new purpose-built circuit Lapa Epo Seria, 40 kilometers south of the capital city Kigali, has been completed. Kagame says if there is no event that is too big for Rwanda.
2: Formula One is big indeed, but it is not a goal just in itself. In fact, Formula One is part of the big picture of what Rwanda has to do. We are not looking at just Rwanda alone. We are looking at Rwanda in the context of a continent.
0: So kumbula ukuthi South Africa nayo yayifakile ibid yayo to be the first African country to host the Formula One since 1993. This is what the sports minister Gaetan McKenzie once said in a Formula One coming back to South Africa, and njengoba ezwakala ukuthi uyayithemba ngokuthi lo mjako uzobuya khona la eNingizimu Afrika.
3: The Grand Prix is definitely coming in 2027, no doubt about that. We've worked hard, we just want the best city together. Where is Cape Town, where is Joburg, we don't care, as long as the Grand Prix is coming to South Africa.
0: Finally, masibheka lapha kwi-cricket. Proteas captain Themba Bavuma says amaphutha abawenzile in the first test against Australia were mental rather than reckless. Australia ikwazile ukuthi iwine by 214 runs against South Africa, with Matt Renshaw playing his best ever test knock, njengoba ekwazile ukushaya 190 to take a 1-0 lead in the 3-match series. Usho kanjena-ke uBavuma about the loss.
4: Yeah, it is disappointing. It's not the way you want to start a series, right? Any kind of series, let alone against a top outfit like Australia. The emotions obviously still a little bit high. You probably want that to settle before you kind of get into the conversations and really understand. But I think there are obvious things, you know, that we could definitely improve on, whether it's from the batting point of view, whether it's from the bowling point of view. But yeah, you know, it's not, no one I think is happy in that change room.
0: That is all I have in sports. Managing of 8:05, things up in the winning updates.
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6: Ngikubingelele kuseni masibheke isimo sokuhamba emgwaqeni. Masiqale in the KZN Midlands, please take note of the stationary vehicle laphana ku N3 northbound at ramp to Ashburton interchange. The left lane is obstructed at the moment. Ungakulindela ukulibala ngo 5 to 10 minutes while isalinde ukutakula. So if you wish to swerve away from that slight delay, then quickly merge on R103. Bayithathe ngikubeye phathe emlazi ku Griffith Mxenge Highway uswanga kwaMdladla ulibhekise ngase robotini ka V. There is an obstruction causing significant delays for abashayeli kanye nabagibeli. 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
6: Now, if you're trying to swerve away from that situation and you are in a rush, I would advise ukuthi ke uhambe ngo Inwabu Road or hamba ngase T section. And north of KZN, kulindele ukulibala ngo 5 to 10 minutes when traveling, go into north on just before Julem Kuze, there is some queuing traffic.

0: in that vicinity. But if you are in a rush, then do merge on Ujozini Road and then follow through OP522 westbound to bypass the obstruction on the N2. And before I head out on Gikumbuzo Guti, with heavy delays building up, remember that frustration is a major hazard on the roads. So if you encounter an aggressive driver, do not engage or retaliate. Simply take a deep breath, give them a wide breath, and stay focused on your own journey. Any update after sports headlines at 8? Ikamuslin Dilengobese for Gagas FM traffic as and when it happens.
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0: Morning, Felix Selby, and you, Ebandla, Ebandla.
1: Were you rapping?
0: No, I was not rapping.
1: Oh.
0: It's, you know what rap is?
1: What is rap?
0: Rap is, Let's look at the word rap. Because there's a difference between hip hop and rap. Hip hop is like a culture, which is involves graffiti, skateboarding,
1: clothing,
0: parkour, clothing, fashion, and whatnot. So rap is a part of hip hop, but a rap is rhythm and poetry.
1: Because the way you were going, it was going in rhythmic and poetry mode.
0: Correct. That's the word rap. What it means, rhythm and poetry.
1: And poetry.
0: Yeah. No, so when you have words, or say a beat, or the way you say them, so there's alliteration, there's all of these things is kona la in your rapping, in how you say these words.
1: Nice.
0: In that rhythm.
1: Yeah. Well, your rhythm and your flow right now is going towards that.
0: Correct.
1: Hey.
0: I'm sorry. But it's rapping, so I was rapping, I suppose. You see?
1: Oh, magic, eh? You're born now. So, listen, Kusukela ngomhlaka 9 kuya kumhlaka 15, it's known as, 15 October, which is tomorrow, it's known as National Nutrition Week in Ngizim Africa.
0: We had it as a subject in school.
1: Nutrition. I nan for dilemma. Now it's very important to reflect on our everyday eating habits and the information shaping our food choices. Sibona even on social media, sibona izinto, sibona the trends, sokudla njalo njalo, and sometimes it influences us. Ukuthi nathi mhlawumbe masifikele kuzani ukuthi I am definitely trying this, ngizodla kanje manje.
0: Ngiyangayizama mina. I went on a trend ngibona khona the carnivore diet. So the carnivore diet, you only eat meat. Pale. Any types. Just protein only.
1: Okay, so
0: it teaches the body ukuthi mayifuna yonke into ithathe kuyena amafutha la wakho. You see, food stores energy in lipid. Lipids which is a fat. So you're forcing it ukuthi buyele kule storage sayo. So when you eat carbs, who bought a palate to your lamb? Breakfast is the most important.
1: Most of the time I'll skip breakfast.
0: You see? So anyway, story for another day. So ngenela my theories law of marketing and mass marketing.
1: Yeah.
0: So anyway, so after 1800 hours.
1: Sure.
0: You rather have fruit.
1: So the entire day.
0: Yeah.
1: Because you skipped the meal.
0: Because you skip is cutting the rice la who exercise akhona la umzimbuzo absorb akhona yonke into. So your metabolism yakho is structure shenge lotsene. When are we anyagazo business going about your business day?
1: So what is the end goal for it? Just by the carnivore diet.
0: Carnivore diet.
1: I've never heard of it, but hey, here we are today.
0: Social media for now.
1: Social media now.
0: Yeah.
1: Also, did it work for you when?
0: It did work for me.
1: Sure. So we want to know from you what food trend did you learn on social media, and now you swear ukuthi awema angisakwazi ukuphila ngaphandle kwale yanto leyana, and vice versa, which food trend oyibonile on social media you tried it out and it was a massive flop kwangasebenzi ukuthi nje ningatshela abantu ukuthi ningalinge kanzakwethu. 0865956596 ngiyakutshela. I do. I haven't tried.

0: Usithandiwe ngisema Thandweni. 0861596596. I want to learn today. Today I want to learn. I want to learn. 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
1: Ne ukuthi enene ukudla
0: nanani. 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Good morning, someone. 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
1: It's a woman, I'm sure.
0: Hello. 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
0: 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Yeah.
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0: Yeah. Yeah. Yeah. Yeah. Yeah. Yeah. Yeah. Yeah. Yeah.
1: Yeah.
0: Yeah. Yeah. Yeah. Yeah.
1: Yeah.
2: Yeah. Yeah.
0: Yeah. Yeah.
2: Yeah. Yeah. Yeah. Yeah. Yeah. Yeah. Yeah. Yeah. Yeah. Yeah. Yeah. Yeah. Yeah. Yeah. Yeah. Uyabona nto le then ebusuku uzodla nje i-brisket yakho inyama nje sizonke zamafutha kakhulu iyona ezokwazi ukuthi nje ikhiphe ngesisu ke nje ngifuna
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0: ngithi mina ngangiya kanye mhlawumbe in 4 days
1: in 4 days wena uthi ulokhuzana uthi uya I think it depends on the system somuntu
0: yeah because mina bengasayi honest
2: Beyond. Yeah. Now, it is a enjoy in the Mafuta, and I was like, we can't evolve. You want a butcher and a Mafuta, and I think in Benin, I was studying on landing, I don't know, Linda called. Kotanji, they said, we are a charge from your soup. Kotanji, we are a keep, and we are born as you are keep. And Chino, we try, and Masu try, and then I'm saying, as you normally toilet.
1: Sure. I see a bonga cool and boros. Good as a galley, I'm going to easy to it. And Superman, I go carnivore diet because I go fencing. Have a lovely Wednesday, my friend. Let's go to Noctula. She's out there in Johannesburg. Hi, Noctula.
3: Hey, Selby, Ninjani. Hey,
1: Brooklyn.
0: Noctula. Noctula.
3: Lalela.
0: Yeah.
3: Oh, my God. Guys, I'm kissing in Lalela via app.
1: Oh, thank you.
3: Yes, and it's a twat. So, Lalela and Pela. Yes. So, Nami, I was influenced on Facebook, right? I joined the Banty group.
1: Yes.
3: And there I was, like Felix was saying, that Benyugi Kanova dies. I promise you, I lost weight. I was happy. I lost like 10 kgs.
1: Okay.
3: And now, Papa, I mean, Matanya is totally slim body, Yami. I'm so concentrating, mind. We diet here. I'm saying it's everything. Guess what?
1: What?
3: I gained back my weight.
1: No.
3: Plus an additional 5 kgs.
1: No.
3: I'm telling you, I'm telling you. So now I'm going back and I'm going to, I'm going to try to focus it. But now in 10 years, I'm also doing it with gym. So yeah, guys.
1: Oh, that is so great, my babe. Good luck in everything that you do. Wait,
0: before you let her go, I want to know, the 10 kg that she lost, was it spread over a certain period of time, or was it concentrated up in month two, or how did you lose?
3: Okay, so basically, I was concentrating on a carnivore diet, right?
0: Yeah.
3: So I used to scale myself. The thing about dancing is that you do not immediately see that you're losing weight, but it's the clothes that tell you that you're losing weight. So weekly, I had an alarm. Every week, I was standing on a scale, and like I promise you, every week I was losing like 3 kgs, wow. 4 kgs down. I promise, in a space of like 5 months, I had gone down.
1: Thank you so much, Nukula.
3: I think. Thank you so much. Thank you, guys. Have a great one.
1: Yeah, sorry to cut you there because of time. God bless you. And good luck in your next journey.
4: 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Hey, guys. 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
5: Now join the minister and other dignitaries and at the Mavumengwane, Mavumengwane Sports Ground, Umlalazi Local Municipality from 10 a.m.
6: SETFA is an agency of the Department of Small Business Development. This is Kaga CFM in the morning. Washa. Pass the 99. Hey. Billy 69, Selby 69, Pastor 99. Hey, wait. Oh, sir. Hey. Setting the studio, man.
5: Yeah, we do. we, yeah. No.

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2: The top stories this hour. Parliament's Appropriations Committee is concerned about Eskom's proposed electricity tariff increases.

0: Andri uNdunankulu Ntuli ukhathazekile ngobugebengu obuhlebiliwe bokwebiwa kwemfuyo kulesi sifundazwe. It has just gone a minute after 8. Good morning. I am Bright Ntuli. Parliament's Standing Committee on Appropriations has warned that increased electricity costs could deepen the financial pressures experienced by households amid rising inflation, persistently high living costs, and a stagnant economy. Eskom has proposed an 8.83% increase for its direct customers and an 8.84% increase for municipalities is purchasing electricity from the power utility, effective from the 1st of April next year. Committee Chairperson Mosima Imane says the proposed tariff increases are inconsistent with government's commitment to combating poverty and unemployment.
1: Eskom's proposed tariff of 8.7% is a tariff that we need to engage on, as additional to municipal costs and the rising fuel price will make it such that consumers cannot afford basic services, and we then face the prospect of interest rate hikes.
0: UNdunankulu wesifundazwe uThami Ntuli usexwayisa abantu abathenga imfuyo noma inyama yebiwe ngokuthi bazobhekana nengalo yomthetho. 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
2: Akusesibona nje ubugebengu bokuthi nanga umuntu uyatshontsha, kodwa ngazi ukuthi ubugebengu obuhleliwe. But I'm happy that there is a task team which is commended by some of the farmers here that they are doing good work.
0: Minister of Higher Education and Training Buti Manamela says he will comply fully with the Labour Court's ruling on the National Skills Fund CEO position. The court has issued an interim interdict stopping the minister's directives to re-advertise the CEO position, as the recruitment process has been concluded and a candidate recommended for appointment. Manamela's spokesperson Matsepo Sidat says the minister remains committed to lawful, fair and transparent recruitment processes, sound governance, and the effective functioning of the National Skills Fund.
3: The court has not made a final determination on the lawfulness of the directive, nor has it declared Dr. Shirova appointed as the executive officer of the NSF. Given that this matter is currently before the courts, the minister will not comment on the merits of the case while judicial proceedings are underway.
0: Looking at the financial, the weather temperatures in Durban, 21 to 26 degrees, Pietermaritzburg 17 to 29, Potchefstroom 22 to 24, Kokstad 14 to 24, Mooi River 14 to 26, Ladysmith 17 to 30, Newcastle 16 to 29, Richards Bay 22 to 27, and Dulundi 18 to 29 degrees. Looking at the financial indicators, gold is trading at $4,192 an ounce. Platinum is at $1,699 an ounce. And Brent crude oil is $108.66 a barrel. The rand is trading at 16 rand 53 cents to the US dollar, 18 rand 47 to the euro, and 21 rand 85 cents will get you one British pound. Now, to recap on the top story this hour, Parliament's Standing Committee on Appropriations has warned that increased electricity costs could deepen the financial pressures experienced by households amid rising inflation, persistently high living costs, and a stagnant economy. I will bring you headlines at 8:30. I am Bright Ntuli. 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
5: All top stories in sports this hour. OKZ Chiefs says they are doing the best they can following a draw against Stellies Goa Betway Premiership. Kanti Banyana Banyana are into the next round of qualifier for our Olympic Games after beating in Madagascar. So let's listen to the next one. Pass 8.
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6: Angikubingelele ekuseni, masibheke isimo sokuhamba emgwaqeni. 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
1: 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west via the local connecting roads like Ushezi Main Road or internal industrial roads to link up with the R103 in the KZN Midlands please take note of the stationary vehicle lapana ku N3 northbound after ramp to Ashburton interchange the left lane is obstructed ungakulindela ke ukulibala ngo 5 to 10 minutes while isalinda ukutakulwa so if you wish to swerve away from that slight delay then quickly merge on R103 sisazungeza eTheku Bell Air Road northbound shoulder there is slow moving traffic as you head towards Chief Albert Luthuli Hospital do give yourself an extra 5 to 10 minutes of travel time if it's already too late for you to get away from that delay and if you are planning to on driving through this vicinity I would advise that you rather not and rather turn right onto Wakesley Road and then turn left to M5 to bypass the traffic completely ngizoyibamba lana okwamanje ngikubuyele neni update of the sports at our first day Dika Muslindile Ngobese Fokagazi FM traffic as and when it happens
2: wherever you are in KZN sasize ngokwenzeka emgaqweni we Gagasi FM traffic WhatsApp line 060-549-1997
3: Thank you Mango Bese namhlanje ke lesithathu siyazi ukuthi that in this hour we are Pennywise and Money Matters coming up next thank you so much we're reporting on the traffic yes I'm not saying you know Sicily Nizolo even in Tambama they had the same problems
1: yes we are shubhuta ukuthi kunama stop and go in the vicinity
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0: And we invite the brilliant mind of Kanye Kanye.
2: She's smelling so good. She's looking so good. Happy Wednesday, my doll.
3: Wow. So kind.
0: Oh, well, always a pleasure having you, Kanye Kanye.
3: It's always such a privilege to be here with you guys.
0: I can't wait till you get nominated for an award.
3: Oh, my God, please do. I will nominate you guys because you're the best.
0: Thank you.
2: You know what's the joy and the pleasure of having Kanye Kanye with us is because we learn each and every single week something brand new. And it's not, isn't as a rocket science. It's things which I hear. And Jerwina, you enlighten us even much, much more about them.
0: It's adulting.
2: Yeah.
0: This is that adults should know about.
2: Yeah.
0: You notice how we never say Kanye. We only say Kanye Kanye.
3: Kanye. We got so well together.
0: Yes. Perfectly paired.
3: Kanye Kanye.
0: So we're still continuing with our series on insurance. Talking about different types of insurance. So we're learning. So nidim sakazo nwa koke ntinga mandi. Sizo funda ndawonye with Kanye Kanye. Today, belongings akho namhlanje. If something were to happen to your belongings, whether stolen or damaged, namhlanje, ne? Would your insurance cover them?
2: Belongings where?
0: In your home.
2: Oh.
0: Alahleke. Mhlawumbe uzine beglari. Or whatever. Nje lutho angazi kanjani.
2: Will my insurance cover them?
0: Yeah. Or mom this list, mhlawumbe. Wrong.
2: It's a free country.
0: Florida. And then you fall in love quickly with the stranger, and then you go home
2: with the stranger.
0: And then you come to work. It's like, I see when I come.

0: They come back and still in the circle and
1: need to suck a circle for us. Because kinzeka, hey, it does happen.
0: There's lovely strangers out there, but stranger danger.
1: I only thought it happens to the gays, but it happens to everybody. I don't know, come again. Sunglasses gone.
2: Nope.
0: But sometimes, like it happened with me, I was doing renovations in my home. And then the company renovator, I keep on my TV set, I renovate over time. I thought by Miss Henley, TV, and I didn't think, this is accidental damage.
2: Yes.
0: So, we get claim a land, you know. So let's talk about such today. Financial planning expert Kanye Kanyile joins us as she does always. So question number one: If I'm going to replace everything in my home, Kanye Kanye, I be talking in a man's ikukula, what exactly does home contents insurance cover? Can you define it and unpack home insurance cover and then get into what gets covered and whatnot?
2: You know what? This is it's something that is very, very important to understand. What exactly does it cover? It covers theft and accidental damage of your household contents. So, should there be ama floods, we live in KZN. We've been through the most in KZN.
0: Yeah.
2: And if unayo insurance for all your household contents, you need to ensure the value of replacing them. The mistake that we usually do is to think uguti insurance yet, or rather our home, our household contents, they cost X amount. Remember, if you bought, say, a TV 5 years ago, waitango 10,000. You will find Uguti today, 5 years later, it's going to cost you 15,000.
0: Correct.
2: So that's what you need to ensure. Not Uguti, you bought your TV set or whatever, your laptop with the X amount. Yes, it's important to know that. Kodwa uzoba underinsured if ungaboni Uguti. What will be the replacement value if it happens today? Yeah.
1: So how then should I calculate the value of their of my belongings to avoid being overcharged when I pay my policies and premiums?
2: That's why you need a broker. You need a financial planner. A financial planner will guide you along. Okay. So you have an engagement with them. And then from that engagement, you will be able to identify, because there are certain things that are more valuable than others. You know, you will say you have smeg this, smeg that, and then they'll think about the current value. And then from there, you'll be able to, and the insurer actually, they do have the prices of certain things, so you are able to know the replacement value of that item.
0: Okay, so now say for instance each time you tenga something new ekhaya kufanele na ukuthi ngiba update noma as long as I have record ukuthi leyo ndibe khona phakathi ekhaya.
2: So long as you are able to keep, because what we always do is just take a photo of your invoice. Take a photo of your invoice and then you send it through. You don't have to update them all the time. However, things like your watches, you know, your tags and whatever, the ones with if value is over like 500,000 or even 100,000, jewelry, that has to be specified. Remember, I'm a household contents as well. Certain of I'm a household contents must be specified for them to be covered. Because there will be jewelry, for example. If upuma ekhaya, it is no longer insured if ungai specify yang. You see? So that's a trick. But if ilahlega inside the home because of burglary or whatever the case may be, it will be covered.
0: Where was the peculiar? It was sign of force. You know, being a pride. But no, I'm not covered because Bambi's with me. I swear.
1: But
0: because Bambi's with me.
1: So, what? What are some of the reasons why Joba Ufelix?
0: No, but I don't think it's a disqualifier. I think they pulled the first one on me.
1: Yeah, but then still, your claim was rejected.
0: Yeah, it was.
2: It was rejected.
1: So what are some of the reasons?
0: Sorry, guys. It wasn't rejected.
2: Yeah.
0: It was rejected by my broker who said, Agabonu Gucci.
1: Oh,
0: yeah.
1: Oh, but then because I'm back and make a kid.
0: No, no, no, no.
2: You didn't submit the

0: Oh,
1: it was accident. Was with to sleep.
0: Yeah,
1: you know, that the woman used to sleep. We patches are together now.
0: Yes.
1: But no, again, I lost the. Oh, so
0: things
1: accident.
0: Fly around.
1: Yeah, yeah. But my cover an accident, so damage.
0: So you remember also accidental damage? It's yeah. Dropping your phone. You can't take your
1: nah,
0: phone
1: we
0: and
1: drop
0: smash
1: it. It's just Lee low. I'm can't just Lee and turn the knife.
2: How yeah, and where bad
0: accident? Oh dear.
2: Yes,
0: okay. Now that they will not cover that because
1: wrong
0: it is
1: word.
0: Intentional.
1: Wrong.
0: Yeah.
2: Kota ke futhi bazi kanjani ukuthi indaba be sibazi your personal life ukuthi ushothe ne khalat.
0: Your personal life is everywhere, Felix.
2: But mangabe no besides that kota masifika selokhuzana asen Felix waku TV no Felix waku radio bakithi.
1: Bu
2: Felix i client. What you know akugcina ekhaya lakho la siya selokhuzana abangayenzi leyo nto.
0: Wow.
2: It is what it is. Okay, last question. What should someone check in their policy before signing
1: up? Yes.
2: Particularly regarding access, payments, exclusions, and valuable items.
0: You basically just touch on that one. Yabona ma exclusions, very, very important. You need to look at that fine print. And I think because we don't have time, your financial planner is the best person to explain those things to you. Because there are certain things that you just need to know. If certain things are not specified as well, they need to tell you this. You need to specify a laptop you carry with you all the time.
2: Yeah. Mm.
0: The MacBooks are very expensive. They need to be specified. So it's those things that are very important. You would see you must be aware of them on your policy. Access. And usually I'm a household contents, really they're one of the reasonable. You know, because you know the chances of izinto zenzeke, you know, like your house burns down. Yes, ama floods ayenzeka, but it's very rare. It's not like your car where you on the road all the time.
1: What is the test for negligence? Ukuthi mina ngikontribute kangakanani ekutheni le nto iyenzeke. Yebo, accidental, but nami mhlambe khona ukudede ngomncane. What is the test efanele ngasona isikhathi uiqaphele?
0: So let's look at nje your security in your home.
1: Okay.
0: Your security in your home. That's why when we obviously quote or we're about to quote you, we want to know what type of security do you have so that we can underwrite you accordingly. We're not going to say we won't give you cover for your household contents, but we want to know the security that you have. So that is very critical. Exactly. You don't have an alarm system. Now we will adjust the premium accordingly.
2: All right,
0: based on your security.
2: So you keep mentioning things like money financial, but I said last question. When you say money financial advisor, what if I don't? You said financial advisor, right?
0: Financial advisor,
2: yeah.
0: Correct.
2: So what if I'm the financial advisor?
0: I'm here. It is time, and I have a group of financial planners that are qualified.
2: Yeah.
0: They can look after everybody from entry level to affluent.
2: Lovely days. Where do we find you, Kanyekalile? Khona sizokuma sifuna wona lawo mali ukuzana akusisize kuwena. Sikuthola kuphi nendawo? LinkedIn,
0: of course. LinkedIn, and from my LinkedIn, it's Kanyekalile. You won't miss me. And then from there, you'll find a page for our business, Prudence's Blue Star. And then from there, you can actually book an appointment. And remember, if financial planner, a week or Kelly, a consultation is free of charge.
2: Unamanga wen. Nizwile na mkomlazgati.
0: Free.
1: Manaye, kanye. Ano ke pela ngeno go Facebook pela, ngoba ining late.
0: Yes, ikhona ipage ku Facebook as well. But it's not so busy because it market yet is very professional. However, we do have a page on Facebook, Prudence's Blue Star.
1: Okay.
0: Yeah.
1: I suppose find a link in that way.
0: Yes. Yeah.
2: All right. It's always such
0: thank
2: a pleasure, darling. Thank you.
0: Thank you so much.
1: Money for free. Before I had a financial plan,
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0: We've gotten so used to power cuts, dry taps and potholes. Our basic service is just too much to ask for. That's why in this election, I'm voting for the Democratic Alliance to get our town working for all.
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0: Malincheck. So good to me. It's time for
1: news headlines.
2: With the headlines, the Matlanga Commission says it will engage with controversial socialite Serge Kabonge on the allegations he made in a recording during former Deputy National Police Commissioner Shedrack Smear's bail hearing. Kanti, the Workers and Socialist Party has argued the new leadership of COSATU has urged the new leadership of COSATU to implement its 2022 resolution to sever political ties with the ANC. I will bring you these and other stories in full at 9 o'clock.
3: Your final look at sports this morning. Ikama Osamkelo, the sports and cheater. So, kala with some football news. Kaizer Chiefs assistant coach Dylan Shepherd. So, have Umuguti. This many draws is simply not good enough after Amakhosi were held by Stellenbosch FC. Kumdlalo wePetwe Premiership. Amakhosi remain unbeaten in the Premiership this season, but 5 draws in 8 games. Ebashi abe 9 points behind the leaders, Mamelodi Sundowns. So, Shepherd

0: Attended the post-match press briefing and ngenxa yokuthi umqeqeshi Fernando the Cruz sovele wahlaselwa ukugula emva kokuphela kwegame.
1: Yeah, coach has fallen ill. He was vomiting, so needed the doctors checking on him to see if he's okay. You know, early parts of the game, we controlled with our possession. You saw the moments where we were getting joy with Villa and Shaba in the pockets. It just relaxed a little bit of control. You know, we get the one-on-one chance with Dubai, where he did really, really well, good movement, and we don't take the chance. So then they got the chance with Kwaiba that, you know, it could have been 1-1. Yeah, and then we had some good moments, but just not consistent enough.
0: Banyana Banyana sidlulele into the third round of qualifier for my Olympic Games after behlule iMadagascar ngo 3-0 in the second leg eBloemfontein to complete a 7-0 aggregate victory. Banyana Banyana yakwazi ukuthi iwine ngo 4-0 kumlenze wokuqala, and then head coach Shutezwi Ellis reshuffle the pack to give abanye abadlali ithuba in the starting lineup. Banyana will now focus on opponents in the next round as they look to book their tickets to the 2028 Olympic Games azobe elaphana eLos Angeles eUSA. Then finally must beka kwi cricket, Proteas captain Themba Bavuma uthi amaphutha abawenzile in the first test against Australia khona la eThekwini were mental rather than reckless. Uzokhumbula ukuthi Australia ikwazile ukuthi inqobe ngo 214 runs against South Africa with Matt Renshaw playing his best ever test knock, njengoba ikwazile ukuthi ashaya 190 to take a 1-0 lead in the 3-match series. So Bavuma acknowledges ukuthi ama batters akakwazanga ukudlala ngendlela esezingeni, saying that there were too many soft dismissals. He added ukuthi uthemba ukuthi iqembu can really win a test series ezobe iqala lapha eGqeberha ngesonto.
2: Yeah, it is disappointing. It's not the way you want to start a series, right? Any kind of series, let alone against a top outfit like Australia. The emotions obviously still a little bit high. You probably want that to settle before you kind of get into the conversations and really understand. But I think there are obvious things, you know, that we could definitely improve on, whether it's from the batting point of view, whether it's from the bowling point of view. But yeah, you know, it's not, no one I think is happy in that change room.
0: That is all I have in sports. So, Manje, 8:05, things opening with any updates.
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4: Angikubingelele ekuseni masibheka nje isimo sokuhamba emgwaqeni. Masiqale in the west of Durban, umgwaqo MR385 uqhamuka ngaseHammarsdale and you're going to join UN3. The traffic is moving rather slowly, causing massive delays for abasebenzisi balo mgwaqo. Kodwa ke sizwe-ke ukuthi ingabe kwenzakalani.
5: 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So kwe-Hammarsdale if unayo alternative, hamba ngase-Josdale B Street to be on the safe side.
4: Thanko means thank you. So you can anticipate a 10 to 15 minutes delay, and njengoba ke kunesimo sokulungiswa komgwaqo in that vicinity, nama stop and go a corner as well. So as an alternative, kindly head west via the local connecting roads like Ushezi Main Road, or you could rather utilize UR103. Masinyukela phezulu siya to the KZN Midlands. Please take note of the active crash scene elaphana ku N3 southbound at ramp from Market Road. The left lane is obstructed at the moment. Ungakulindela ukulibala ngo 5 to 10 minutes while abezimisi phuthumayo besalekele endaweni yesigameko. So if you wish to swerve away from that delay, then quickly merge on UR103. Must go to the south of KZN. There is some queuing traffic laphana ku R102 northbound just off the Limnampo. Sengathi ungazinikeza an extra 5 to 10 minutes of travel time as you maneuver through that vicinity. But if you can't afford to spend an extra minute on your commute njengamanje, then do keep it on the N2. Now before I head out, ngikukhumbuza ukuthi as the early morning rush clears, watch out for changing road dynamics. Fewer vehicles often mean higher speeds, which increases the risk of severe accidents. Please ensure that you stay focused, maintain a safe following distance, and put away all in-car distractions. Drive safely, and let's ensure everyone reaches their destination securely. Ngizobambela kwamanje ngikubuyele neni update after sports at 9. Igama uSlindile Ngobese for Kakasi FM traffic as and when it happens.
6: 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Thank you, Sphinga Kakhulu. Mango Mese for your traffic updates. Love your bulletins, man. She's our guardian angel. She knows what lies ahead in your party. It's 8:37 in the morning and you tuned in to the

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0: It's Gomex with Ezimbal on Kakasi FM in the morning for the best of morning radio. This is Felix Thorpe, and I'm here alongside Sel Beyonce.
1: All the way till 9 o'clock, man.
0: Yeah.
1: So good.
0: So when did you fall in love with Felix?
1: Who, me?
0: When I was narrating a beautiful story about you just an hour ago?
1: Okay, well, you caught me off guard, Felix.
0: Tell me.
1: So,
0: how old is
1: it? Was back in 1999.
0: Yeah. You have absolutely no love for me.
1: No
0: love for me, no love for my people, for my clan, for my lands.
1: You
0: show no respect to the Sopes.
1: The whites. I love the whites. You know this. Listen, I'll put it together nicely for you. You caught me off guard.

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1: ubani
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1: yeyeyeyeyeyeyeyeyeyeyeyeyeyeyeyeyeyeyeyeyeyeyeyeyeyeyeyeyeyeyeyeyeyeyeyeyeyeyeyeyeyeyeyeyeyeyeyeyeyeyeyeyeyeyeyeyeyeyeyeyeyeyeyeyeyeyeyeyeyeyeyeyeyeyeyeyeyeyeyeyeyeyeyeyeyeyeyeyeyeyeyeyeyeyeyeyeyeyeyeyeyeyeyeyeyeyeyeyeyeyeyeyeyeyeyeyeyeyeyeyeyeyeyeyeyeyeyeyeyeyeyeyeyeyeyeyeyeyeyeyeyeyeyeyeyeyeyeyeyeyeyeyeyeyeyeyeyeyeyeyeyeyeyeyeyeyeyeyeyeyeyeyeyeyeyeyeyeyeyeyeyeyeyeyeyeyeyeyey
0: Mabhengu. 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
1: Avale okay.
0: Bese sinhlanganyela ngaphakathi.
1: Oh yeah, webantu awukhangeli.
0: Listen, I want to tell you guys a story. It's a beautiful story. It's a very inspirational story. It's a story of a gentleman known as Nkosinhle Hlophe.
1: Yes.
0: He is an entrepreneur. An accidental hero, if I can put it that way.
1: Okay.
0: He's the CEO of Kinako Marketing.
1: Mm-hmm.
0: His journey has taken him from graduating as a geologist, imagine, at UKZN, and then to building a career in marketing and corporate communication.
1: Wow.
0: Yeah. And he made a transition into marketing as early as 2010, and later then completed a business development program. Having grown up in Changa in an under-resourced school, he understands ukuswela, noba under-resourced,
1: yeah.
0: Which is why then it's led him to where he is now. Aqale iRed Bookshelf Foundation.
1: Nice.
0: Which is what brings him here to talk about that particular foundation and this initiative and what it hopes to achieve and how Tsonganati we can take a place. We Foundation and its quest of making this place world a better place.
1: Listen, they do absolutely amazing things there at Red Bookshelf Foundation.
0: Yeah.
1: I mean, they provide rural and township high schools with books and personal growth, business and careers. Bahosta even nama career days with professionals and aims to improve impilo zabafundi and access to digital resources and mentorship. I mean, basandu kuyanje imkhambathini la khona khona bavakashile ikole khona ngayo yona indaba career day. So I was just asking him off air ukuthi kubanjani when you go into an area whereby ingane zakhona uzoyitshela ngendaba zokuthi okay khona izinto ezikanjena in the field njalo njalo ku career day, like kuyambuleka emehlweni abo. How's excitement?
0: I can imagine.
1: Also, you know, so yeah, he is right here with us, ladies and gentlemen.
0: Alrighty then, so it gives a great pleasure, KZN, to present to you the maverick entrepreneur and businessman, Nkosinhle. Sawubona mfowethu. Uyaphila mfoka baba?
2: Ngiphilile njani mfowethu?
0: Hayi, nesiphilile nathi, asiboni lutho lube.
2: Bengifuna ukusho la kuba mkhize ukuthi uhlophe lo ngizende inkulumo ezakhaya.
1: Oh yes! We love to see it.
0: Oh yeah. So your inspiration, was there a particular moment in your own journey that made you realize that you needed to do something for the learners?
2: Yes. More than one, actually. So ukufunda to actually pick up a book, a non-academic book, in your geography, I read my first book when I was 28 years old. So that's the first time I actually read a book. All along, when I read the books, and then I realized the amount of information and impact and influence and just the insight from the books, I was like, I should have done this earlier. But where we come from, if you don't have role models or someone like that, would say, if we did geography in APE, but there are so many role models and mentors in books, I think I could have done better, you know, as a high school learner, as a university student. So as I grew along reading and mangibona ngibilanga sekhaya ngiyabona ukuthi akufunda baningi onkosinhle in the right now abangafundi. So that's the first thing. And then the second reason was, you know, I'm a geologist, right? My qualification, and I worked as a geologist and
1: I love right now.
2: And if I were to tell you ukuthi I became a geologist because my geography teacher at grade 11 told me ukuthi Nkosinhle, because we are good in geography, my friend is at university is a geologist and he's driving him more than a time plan. That was it. I was like, okay, I applied to be a geologist. I applied at UCT, at VETS, and UKZN because one person. So imagine if she did not. So it's the same thing in Zagala. There's lack of information. So those are the two reasons I was like, you know what? We can do something.
0: Now we're in sub-geologist.
1: We are in Ghana.
0: I'm doing Bogot.
1: Yes. No, because if you have a point. You know?
0: Yeah.
1: No.

0: What kind of rock?
1: What kind of books are you currently collecting, Nkosenhle? And also, how do you decide which books are appropriate for the learners that you want to reach?
0: All right. So what type of books? So the Department of Education is doing well in the academic books.
1: Yes.
0: So we don't really encourage people to give us those books.
1: Yeah.
0: So Tina, what we do are books ezizoba nika something that the teachers do not in terms of even entrepreneurial books, right?
1: Yeah.
0: Because I'm running a business now, but I knew nothing when I started, right?
1: Yeah.
0: So, and then the psychology books, the books about South African history, the biographies about one day masengine ncwadi about Nkosenhle, so that ingane yasemkhambathini yase yakanongoma yase wherever izofunda ukuthi he actually started where I am with nothing. So those books ezikwazi ukuthi sibakhombise life outside of la bekhona, because books give you access to, if you know, I can confidently say right now, one of my mentors is Steve Jobs, right? I've never met him. You know, but I've read and watched so many documentaries of him that when I read his book, I'm like, oh, he did this and this and this, I'm going to do this.
1: It's like you see him every single day now.
0: Exactly.
1: Because of your reading.
0: So those are the books. So business books, entrepreneur psychology books.
1: Yeah.
0: One of my favorite authors, Malcolm Gladwell, he's done a lot of research.
1: Yeah.
0: He's the author of Outliers, the book that talks about the 10,000 hours. So those are the books that is binding us on. How do we decide which books? We speak to the teachers.
1: Yeah.
0: We speak amongst ourselves. What if you had a grade 11, what book do you want to read? You know?
1: Yes.
0: So those are the types of books that we then recommend. Then Mrs. Sawazi Guti, most donate such books, or manga would donate imali, those are the types of books that we buy.
2: Nice. That's the best.
0: Okay.
2: And you could still read the blue lights. Mama kuvela no case lo khanya ne. So ngiyakhumbula start 7 ngihlala ku top bank yabo.
0: Yeah.
2: And I used to travel the world in some picking one.
1: Nice.
2: Arthur Conan Doyle. I'm incwadi Sherlock Holmes.
0: Okay.
2: I used to solve these mysteries with Sherlock Holmes. Ngihleli ekhaya. Esikoleni empedeni ngifunda la. About Britain, singing as the town, I used to solve murders.
0: God, what says this in this tomb?
2: No, essentially, what we import, go to Tatinwa to Hambina.
1: Yeah.
2: Oh, yeah, so I studied. So then the rector would come and say, tell me about this book that you took. It was my favorite. Tell me about the characters. Tell me about this case. Tell me about this. So now, I'll nagile when we fool. So now, so that's how then our written English is still the best than our spoken English. Our written English is the best. So I'm going to report Mandela. So ngaleyo ndlela sasikwazi ukufunda nango Peter Pan, and then we go to this fantasy world and it's imagined. But sifundela wena. So lento esho Nkosenhle uma ethi ikuvula umqondo, ikusabalalisa, ikubeke endaweni ongazi unyathele wena physical ngoyela kunyawo, kodwa ngokomqondo ulapho. So it does open you up to the world and how other people are living.
1: Oh yes.
2: As you navigate through the stories la.
1: Yeah.
2: So it's a beautiful thing. I can commit to you now, my dear brother. I will support you personally.
1: Nice.
2: When it comes to what they find in like your fantasies and whatnot. So because I know exactly what it did. So as you telling the story, I identify.
1: Lovely. Thank you so much, Felix. That is beautiful.
0: Thank you. So just a few seconds. One of the things that we say to the kids when you go to see them or you talk to the teachers is we are introducing reading as an alternative hobby to social media. Because if ungenzi lutho uhleli emakhaya injanga, what do you on social media?
1: Yeah.
0: You know, if ungafundi, they can't study their school books 24/7. If ungafundi, ungayenzi netball, soccer, pick a book. And just read. So we really are trying to sell reading as an alternative.
1: So now what happens to the books once abantu abafana njengo Felix Jobe sethe ukuthi will support you, once people donate books, what happens next? How do we get these books to the donor? Is that in Zabo? How do we ensure which these books are used?
0: Perfect. All right. So what we've done is, so we collect the books, like we keep collecting now. Then you can send them to us. If you go to our website, I'll drop it here. You can find our address, my courier lapo. But to make it easy, we've spoken to a number of shopping centers in our malls. If you go to any mall, for instance, you go to Musgrave, next to their management office, the Red Bookshelf Foundation.

0: You can just drop your box there. So we are still speaking to more shopping centers. Mm-hmm. So that's how they can support us. Then, we then have these red bookshelf days. Like the next one is early next year. We're visiting four schools and Mabayana School, Lihitemba School, Nombiga School, Nesebenti
1: School. I know all those schools.
0: So we're visiting those schools. Sizobanika the box. But the nice thing about this is we run on, because some of them, we even give them the red bookshelf.
1: Mm.
0: So since the foundation is called the Red Bookshelf Foundations, so we've got the actual bookshelf, a red, just to create that signature. So you give us a book, or you come and donate your time, and talk to them about your career journey, or you can support us financially so that we can buy more books, so that we can book more community halls, and then we can pay for more speakers.
1: Absolutely beautiful.
0: Mawusebenza, you can introduce us to your corporate, to your CSI manager. Mawusebenza, Pat. Ngoba last year since the profit kwakhona imali ebuyile emuva sithola this year sinike Red Bookshelf Foundation.
2: So ngiyuthisha nami ngifuna ukuthi ngibe beneficiary ye Red Bookshelf Foundation. What do I do?
0: So mangabe uthisha, email us at redbookshelf@kinakosa.co.za. redbookshelf@kinakosa.co.za, or you call WhatsApp 081-313-8551. Ngisho ukuthi ngile skole ingane zingayithanda ukuy receiver, and then you can come to your school.
1: And now if you want to get involved as umuntu nje, and also just want to lend a helping hand, ngikwazi nami ukuthi ngisize ngifake khona lapho, and send some books also, ngithola kanjani, and also on social media.
0: So same contact details, redbookshelf@kinakosa, and then our social media pages. Red Bookshelf Foundation is a CSI Kinako Marketing. So you go to Facebook, you go to Kinako Marketing, you will see, we speak about it kakulu. You go to Instagram, it's Kinako SA. You go to LinkedIn, it's Kinako Marketing. And I also talk about this a lot on my social media pages at Ngosente Shop. We just 30 seconds. We've recently done something beautiful. We had a business breakfast, Kinako Marketing, where we're just hosting our clients.
1: Yeah.
0: And we bought books. So we had corporate executives and we told them, you'll find a book next to your seat. Please write a message to the future, to ingane yasemakhaya ezokwazi ukuthi ifunde incwadi, itshele ukuthi ubani, wenzani, wafunda kanjani. If you, and then they did that. Yabona nje nale ngitsathe khona leni eka Sibusiso Bengu. Hi, thank you for taking the first step towards greatness. Do this more often. Greatness will be your portion. Believe that you are destined for greatness. Sibusiso Bengu, entrepreneur. You know?
1: Absolutely.
0: So there were CAs there, there were MDs there, some of them, even public figures, they even gave their email addresses. So if you need to just talk to someone, you know, they were touched, and we really encourage you to let us inside. It's an impact.
2: Siyabonga kakhulu mfethu, ngiyathemba ngamandla umsakazo wethu izofinyelela nakubantu abazofika nabo bafisa ukululisandla balekeleleke, so we can make this world a beautiful place. Thank you so much and God bless.
1: Thank you so much.
2: Mzinyathi, ukunakekela kwezempilo sekufikile eduzane kwakho. 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Asibi Health KZN.
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0: ezinhle. She wraps things up for the Kagas FM breakfast for the Wednesday, Wacky Wednesday edition, the Hump Day edition.
1: Yes.
0: What a lovely, full, good interview we just had.
1: Yes, we did. Lovely, absolutely beautiful. Lovely. Listen, Unjab Zwane is up next between 9 and 12. And of course, she's going to be coming to you live from Itafleni Sports Ground in Ward 3
0: Mzinga. Oh, right? She's there.
1: Yeah.
0: Oh, that is awesome, man. Can I speak to someone mind you by a corner, Lapiana? Going, you know, MEC in Namukukus Milan.
1: Yes.
0: It's so awesome. I'm going to leave you in the capable hands and warm hands of Brighton Tuli for the news at 9.
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3: With the top stories that this hour, Parliament's Impeachment Committee rejects claims over evidence leader withdrawal. Gandhi Madlanga Commission to obtain a statement from Serge Kabonge over allegations in a recording. It has just gone a minute after 9. Good morning. I am Bright Ntoli. Parliament's Impeachment Committee Chairperson Magashule Lekana accuses the EFF and the African Legal Professionals Association of misrepresenting events surrounding the withdrawal of advocate Thandazani Madonsela's nomination as evidence leader for the Palapala inquiry. The party and the association approached the High Court in the Western Cape to challenge the decision. Gana says the committee's legal team will argue its decisions were taken in line with Parliament's rules when the matter resumes today.
4: Thus far, having listened to both the EFF and ALPA, I say that as a committee, we've got a strong case. I'm very much confident that the legal team that will represent myself and also the committee will come in and be able to respond to some of the issues that we believe was a mischaracterization of what transpired in the meeting.
3: Ikhomishana kaMadlanga ithi izoxoxisana nosomabhizinisi onguNontanda Kubokwa uSerge Kabonge mayelana nezintola zenze ngesikhathi kulalelwa isicelo sebheyili sikalowo wayengusekela khomishana wamaphoyisa uShedrack Sibiya. 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
1: The commission will engage with Mr. Kabonge and obtain his statement as part of its broad investigation into matters falling within its terms of reference and his mention of the commission in the recording. We will not be making any further comment on this matter at this stage.
0: Parliament's Portfolio Committee on Tourism has expressed concern at the 201 million rand underspend in the Department of Tourism's 2025-26 budget. The department spent 91.7% of its 2.43 billion rand allocation. Delayed procurement for skills and expanded public works program projects, slow infrastructure delivery, scope disputes, due diligence delays, and vacant funded posts contributed to the underspending. Committee Chairperson Ronalda Nalumango says budget performance must be measured not only by expenditure levels but also by the tangible benefits delivered to the tourism sector.
2: The committee called for stronger procurement and project planning, early appointment of service providers, faster filling of critical vacancies, clear accountability for milestones, and quarterly reporting linking expenditure to outputs and beneficiaries.
0: Now to recap the top story this hour, Parliament's Impeachment Committee Chairperson Magashule Gana accuses the EFF and the African Legal Professionals Association of misrepresenting events surrounding the withdrawal of Advocate Thandazani Madonsela's nomination as evidence leader for the Palapala inquiry. I am Bright Ntoli, Kakasi FM News, puts KZN first.
3: Sports. Spengelele in your look at sports this morning. So qala with some local football news. Mamelodi Sundowns landele their MTN 8 win on the weekend with a 7th league win of the season to maintain in number 1 spot yabo at the top of the standings lapha ku Betway Premiership. This after Masandawana ikwazilohlula Richards Bay FC ngo 4-1 lapha Princess Magogo Stadium kamasho. Kusenjalo Orlando Pirates yona ikwazileke ukuthi ibuyele back to winning ways ekulandela a 3-0 win over TS Galaxy at the Orlando Amstel Arena. Kaizer Chiefs are fought back to hold the Stellenbosch FC ngo 1-1 kumdlalo okade ulaphane FNB Stadium. 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
4: CFM traffic. In the Durban CBD, Sengengozi, ANZegile, Kuboscom Terrace near the Pavilion Hotel in North Beach, Ebandagani Park in Takyaga Maspala. Traffic has already started picking up in that vicinity. Do ensure that you approach that crash scene with extreme caution while recovery efforts get underway. And in the south of Durban, recovery operations are currently underway after Kubenengozi. Lapanago into northbound after Joiner Road. The slow lane is obstructed as you approach that vicinity. Do ensure that you minimize your speed and keep it on the middle or the right lanes to keep the traffic flowing. Or you could much rather utilize R102 to bypass that obstruction completely. Masia to the KZN Midlands. Please take note of the active crash scene. Lapanago in through southbound at Ramford Market Road. The left lane is blocked at the moment. Ungaklindelage ugulibarango 5 to 10 minutes while abezimis putumai besalegelelenda when you scamego. So in the meantime, kindly utilize R103. And before I head out, we are moving past the peak morning rush, but now is not the time to drop your guard. Distracted driving and mid-morning speed are currently our biggest hazards on the roads. Now, as the traffic thins out, speeds naturally increase, making the margin for error much smaller. So if you are behind the wheel right now, put the phone down, lock in your focus, and maintain a safe following distance. Update after sports at 10. Ika Muslindi Lengobese for Kakasi FM traffic as and when it happens.
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0: Man, I'm gonna love your best friend. I'm gonna your best friend.
1: No,
0: love it.
1: I'm gonna go to what's
0: doing. Oh, so you're
1: calling.
2: I'm calling. Gaga CFM made mornings.
0: I need us to resolve in the way. It's
3: our cup. It's not. I told you before, it's our cup.
0: Yes, that man was gorgeous.
4: Is that your type?
0: I'm Bengaz.
2: I choose you today, tomorrow, and every day. You're not just somebody that I love.

It's a 9:15 on Gaga CFM mid-morning, starting the show off with some Mrs. Knowles, Carter, Beyonce with Pretty Hurts. Good morning. Unjabzan is back with you to keep you company until 12 o'clock on the Big G, the sound of KZN. Thank you so much for choosing to always hang out in a beautiful spot with me. I am honored to be your fave because now you are my fave. Where am I coming to you from today? Well, ngisetafuleni emzinyathi kodwa kulomzinyathi lo ola eThekwini ngoba ukhona phela omunye othe uqhela ncane mangabuya lapha ngase Eastern Cape kodwa mina ngisenanda emzinyathi under Ward 3 etafuleni Sports Ground. I'm here with umnyango wezempilo led by uMEC uNomagugu Simelane. We are bringing healthcare services closer to imphakathi under iprogram ebizwa ngesibhedlela kubantu. So if you are in the area and there's some healthcare services that you need, perhaps doing test amehlo, woshukela, ugogo akekho right, umkhulu akekho right, woza la etafuleni Sports Ground and find the services that you need. Most of them, I believe, are free. Kodwa ke mangabe kukhona okudinga mhlambe amasentshana. All of that will be explained as we continue with the show. All the things that you love on a Tuesday, on a Wednesday rather. All the things you love on a Wednesday are also lined up. I've got a doctor's note happening in the second hour of the show. We've got a 2,500 rand Clicks Club card cashback giveaway happening a little bit later on. Kuninge and kusazoba mnandi. So let's get this show on the road. Here's Zinqumalo with Lala Tuxen and Funky Q Lab. I'll see you.

0: It's 9:21 on Gaga CFM Mid-Mornings with Njab Zwane. It's time for us to get into your fortune fiesta. Every single day round about this time, ngikunike ithuba to take over my playlist with ezakho ingoma that you want to hear back to back uninterrupted. You decide who they're going out to and you also tell me what the occasion is. Me, I just honor your request. I-emaila namhlanje ithi, I hope you're well. I'd like to request a special graduation shout out for my sister Amanda. We are graduating on the 14th of October. This is such a proud and special moment for our family, and I'd love for you to congratulate her on air and let her know how incredibly proud we are of her. Congratulations on your graduation, Amanda. And for all the hard work, dedication and sacrifice that has brought you to this amazing, amazing achievement. May this be the beginning of many more blessings and success. Keep shining and keep making us proud. With love from your sister, Unomsa. Ah, sister, sister, even though I can't be with you. Hey, how's it?
1: I'm okay, Mama Custard, how are you?

0: Awu phaphama umoya. 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
1: Yes, second
0: to make up mind. 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
1: Hi, bestie.
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1: Oh my god, congratulations, bestie. 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I know the hard work that you've put in. Niyazi ukuthandla kwakho ungalali ebusuku ubuye ukuthi mmemeza uthi yeah, isikole singibambe ngamawashingi. I just want to say today umsebenzi wakho is paying off. Congratulations. And then uNkulunkulu akuvulele yonke iminyango, uphinde futhi uqhubeke ufunde uthole nomsebenzi. I love you so much. Usenze sayiqhinga ngawo.
0: Love it. So oh, baguette. Now, Amanda, before I let you go, tell me what your give me isthombe for your look. 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Inwele, your outfit, ikhoxi, or quickly?
1: It's Amanda, half brown, half up, and then for makeup, I'm going for in a chocolate.
0: Okay. Ingubo, noma ushayi suit. What are you wearing underneath it, Jazz?
1: Ngizokufaka ingubo, ingubo yami i-white, and my shoes are black with a touch of gold.
0: Nga, ingelosi nengubo emhlophe. Okay, so kulesi scroll lesi abazokunika sona with your qualification in it, kuzobe kubhalweni. What are you now qualified as?
1: A Bachelor of Arts in Psychology and Sociology.
0: How when we lent a Ngabengi on Ubenga Square, this call, oh, no. How well, Lena? Congratulations, Sisi, and all the very best with your future endeavors. Your family is proud of you. The G fam also is proud of you. Enjoy the rest of the day. Have fun, revel in it, and be proud of yourself. Once everything is said and done, uhlale phansi, be with yourself, uhlale nescroll sakho, and pat yourself on the back and say congratulations to my damn self. 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

It's Mihlali the guy with Donkey Boy, Batsi Wolo, 9:42 on Gaga CFM at mornings. This is how we wrap up the Fortune Fiesta. Your graduates, little Elisha Shah, who's going to be walking across the stage later on today. Amanda, congratulations, girl. All the very best.

0: If you also want to send through your own request for a special somebody, you want to send it to yourself, reach out to me. 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For this special reason, namhlanje Gagasi FM Midmornings is coming to you live from Itafuleni Sports Ground, eMzinyathi, khona la eThekwini. Sihamba with the Department of Health. And coming up shortly, I am going to chat to one of the people who are responsible for le program, iletha isibhedlela kubantu.
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0: morning saying it's so easy to fall in love with me. I'm saying it's so easy to take care of your health, especially with the program that's brought to you by the KZN Department of Health. Namhlanje sisetafuleni under Ward 3 eMzinyathi. Umzinyathi wasethekwini ngapha ngasenanda, ungadideki uye kulomunye umzinyathi nakhona sofika, but not today. Namhlanje sithi isibhedlela kubantu. This is an outreach program that started many years ago from the department to try and make ama services aka Department of Health easily accessible to indawo ezingathi sisemaphandleni kanje, or that are not as easily accessible to abantu mhlawumbe ogogo nomkhulu nomakhelwana ababambekile. 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So if you are a community member, if you know of umngani wakho okade ebalekela ukuye clinic uthi clinic likude ayi kunenqinamba ethile, isibhedlela sesifikile ke manje la. And I am with the KZN Department of Health spokesperson uMaphisa ozosixoxela kabanzi ngale program. Hello Maphisa, how are you?
1: Dumelang namaste lochane ndimadikana stalavista ithada sanibonane bantu bakwaZulu Natal.
0: I was waiting for that one. It's good to have you back. Awungixoxele nge purpose yesibhedlela kubantu program. Why was it initiated to begin with?
1: Before ngene lapho ubuthi ingoma ethi easy to fall in love.
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0: through with hey, hey, hey, hey. It's time for the news.
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2: Top story this hour, Basic Education welcomes the smooth start to matric exams. Kanti iqembu lezepolitiki lifuna ubuholi obusha bekhosathu buqede ngobudlelwane ne-ANC. It's 10 o'clock. Good morning. I'm Xolani Khumalo. The Department of Basic Education welcomes a positive start to the National Senior Certificate Examination. The exams started yesterday with over 800,000 full-time and part-time candidates writing. It says the papers were written without major concerns, and the department has thanked teachers, parents, officials for ensuring a smooth start and wished the class of 2026 success. Iworkers and Socialist Party sinxuse ubuholi obusha bomfelandawonye wezinyunyana iKhosathu ukuthi besheshe benze umnyakazo wesinqumo esathathwa ngo-2022 sokuthi le nyunyana ibunqamule ubudlelwane bezepolitiki enabo ne-ANC. 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
3: This is not a question of personalities. It is a political question of class orientation, strategy, and policy of struggle. A leadership committed to the alliance will, whatever its personal qualities, continue to subordinate worker struggles to the electoral and pro-capitalist neoliberal policy needs of the ANC.
2: The ANC says it does not support state control of churches and believes the religious institutions should remain free to manage their own affairs within the constitution. The party was responding to concerns raised by the South African church defenders who plan to march against proposed church regulation by the Cultural Religious Linguistic Rights Commission. ANC spokesperson Mahlengi Bengu says religious institutions must

0: must protect people's rights, dignity and well-being while maintaining their independence.
1: The ANC wishes to reaffirm that it has neither called for nor advocated state regulation or control of churches and their religious affairs. Our position remains that churches and religious institutions must be free to govern and regulate their own affairs within the ambit of the Constitution of the Republic of South Africa.
0: To recap on the top story this hour, the Department of Basic Education welcomes a positive start to the National Senior Certificate Examinations. And remember to follow Gaga CFM News on Facebook, on X, and as well as on TikTok. I'm Xolani Khumalo. 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
2: If you have a newsworthy story, ongathanda ukuthi Gagasi FM lisikhave libike ngaso, connect with us on Newsdesk on the Gagasi FM app. Tap Messages, then tap Newsdesk. Usitshele udaba lwakho, bese ushiya imininingwane yakho so we can get back to you. 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
3: Pingelele, in your final look at sports this morning, ikama usamkelo the sports mcheta. So, kala with some football news, umqeqeshi Orlando Pirates Abdeslamadu uthi ukuhlula iTS Galaxy kumdlalo weBetway Premiership sekubathobe amanxeba ekulandela a loss to Mamelodi Sundowns kufinali MTN 8 ngomgqibelo. Wathi usho kanje after a 3-0 victory over iTS Galaxy laphana eOrlando Amstel Arena. Sikhubela phambili, Wonder President Paul Kagame has dismissed the suggestions that Formula One is too big for a small country. Rwanda is signing a 10-year deal to host the Formula One Grand Prix from the early 2030s, bringing the sport back to Africa for the first time since 1933. Ngibambelele updates ezinye zemidlalo uzoyithola ngo-Thuntambama.
4: CFM Traffic. Angibikelele kuseni masibheke isimo sokuhamba emgwaqeni masiqale in the north of Durban. Please note ukuthi kunombhikisho oqhubekayo laphana ku Brixworth Boulevard off Old North Coast Road outside nje eFood Lovers Market. So kwamanje nje akuhambeki kahle, so rather turn right onto Flanders Drive or use Marshall Drive to bypass the obstruction on that route. And on the other side of town, M4 southbound, there is queuing traffic as you head towards Atland Drive. You can anticipate a 5 to 10 minutes delay as you drive through that vicinity. But if you are in a rush, then kindly merge on Ufairway Road. Masia to the KZN Midlands, please take note of the stationary vehicle Elapanagu N3 northbound after ramp to Cato Ridge Oasis rest stop. The left lane is blocked at the moment. Ugaglinde lage ukulubalango 5 to 10 minutes while imoto isalinde ukutakula. So if you wish to swerve away from that slight delay, then quickly merge on UR103. And before I head out, angikhumbuze ukuthi traffic across major routes is now free flowing, allowing for a much smoother drive. However, mid morning open roads often tempt drivers to speed. Please highly ensure gutinje you maintain a safe following distance, stay alert for sudden lane changes, and strictly adhere to the speed limits. Angibambelana kwamanje ngizobuyela nini update after news at 11. Igama uSilindile Ngobese for Gaga CFM traffic as and when it happens.
2: 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We Gaga CFM traffic WhatsApp line 060-549-1997. 89.1 coming from Moira River to Epic Vale. Welcome Tania. 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

0: FM Mid-Mornings with Ndjeb Zwane on My Mama, says Victoria Monet. I am coming to you from Itafleni Sports Ground under UWO 3 eThekwini. I'm here with the MEC for the Department of Health, Nomakuku Smelane. Uthe ayike kakasi FM asambeni asihambise isibhedlela kubantu so that we can give them the services that are sometimes difficult to access mangabe mhlawumbe uqhelile neklinikho ehambayo noma nesibhedlela ostingayo, but all the services that you may possibly need in a hospital setup are here, and they are here for you. So mangabe ukhona in the area, you know of somebody who odinga ama services, kuchekwa amehlo, kuchekwa amazinyo, khona umshini we x-ray, kuchekwa ushukela. Everything that you need is here at Itafleni Sports Ground under UWO 3. 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
1: that is uMama Uzanele Ncama from the eThekwini district she is the HIV and TB program coordinator
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6: 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If I'm replacing everything in my home, Kanye Gany, what exactly does home contents insurance cover?
7: It covers theft and accidental damage of your household contents. Should there be ama floods, we live in KZN. We've been through the most in KZN.
6: Yeah.
7: And if unayo insurance for all your household contents, you need to ensure the value of replacing them. 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You will find ukuthi today, 5 years later, it's gonna cost you 15,000.
6: Correct.
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1: Good morning, Makeba.
2: Good morning, Jebs, and good morning to abalaleli beGagasi.
1: Thank you so much for being with us. Namhlanje ngiyazi ukuthi patients akho usathe ukwashaya ngebreak kancane, but I guess giving us ubuchule bakho in the physical form or even on air, it's one and the same thing, yeah?
2: Yeah, definitely.
1: Fantastic.
2: Thank you for having me.
1: Doc, what are some common health conditions that you see amongst elderly people ekuwona mhlambe esuqila kuwona for this conversation?
2: There's quite a large number of conditions, but obviously we're talking common ones. We usually refer to like your lifestyle medical conditions, like your hypertension, ginga ye BP, ushukela, your diabetes. Commonly type 2, esiwabona kubantu abadala. Type 1 we usually see in younger people.
1: Mm-hmm.
2: So that will be the difference between those two. And then njengoba ukhulume ngamathambo, that's musculoskeletal problems. Most commonly arthritis, isifo samathambo. Then obviously sometimes we talk about neurocognitive medical conditions and lapho sesikhuluma ke ngo dementia
1: and
2: memory loss, memory problems,

0: Yeah.
1: What causes these issues as you grow older? Umzimba mangabe ukhula ngokweminyaka, yini le oshintshayo umzimba that makes you more susceptible to having these once you're older?
0: Everything changes in your body as you grow old, and usually we look at different system because each system changes differently. Mm-hmm. So for instance, if we're talking skin, so there will be change in the elasticity of the skin because the component of the skin. Skin has a lot of collagen, but as you grow older, that component decreases in that part of the body. Mm-hmm. So that will cause wrinkles in your skin because it's not as elastic as it used to be in your younger age. And when we're looking at we speak of bone density that relies on your calcium levels. So as you grow older, that density goes down because the calcium iyehla emzimbeni wakho. And then like your organs, like your brain, there's what we call demyelination. Like so kuxebuka kwento ecover ama neurons akho or ama nerves. Look, I usually compare it to like ama electric wires. Kuthi mangabe kuxebuka the cover, the plastic cover, and they get exposed.
1: Okay.
0: Then the function usually goes down as well. So those are the changes, and especially like musculoskeletal, we talk muscles, and my muscles becomes more stiffer and the tendons becomes more stiff. And that makes it difficult as well to be easily mobile.
1: A role that ama regular checkups play in you delaying the onset of some of these issues is khuluma ngayo ingakanani. Will it help me? Will it help uma ukuthi abone udokotela every now and again, just to try and keep things controlled?
0: So when we talk about indoor regular checkups, there's two areas. So we're talking to people who have not been diagnosed with anything. Just in case.
1: Yeah.
0: So that will help with early detection. But sometimes there's areas of conditions where we say maybe someone is like diabetes. We'll say you are pre-diabetic.
1: Mm-hmm.
0: We're already seeing signs that you might be getting to a point where you will develop diabetes. But you're just you're in the area where it's just before that. Then that it helps with lifestyle modification, which, okay, before we start on treatment, maybe let's start you on these. Process there. But even for people who are already diagnosed, now you delay the progression into complications, because once you are diagnosed with hypertension, once you are diagnosed with diabetes, usually the progression will most commonly lead to end organ damage. So guzo affecteka mehlo, guzo affecteka my kidneys. Your regular checkups, because now you are on treatment, we need to be able to tell that, are you responding well to treatment, or do we need to make adjustment with treatment yakho? Ungazama pills nje waya ekhaya, and we don't know if ekusebenzela or cha, because awenza ama regular checkups, we are unable to make the determination.
1: Dokotela, angisinhlezi nisigqugquzela la ukuthi si followishe healthy lifestyles, right, to try and prevent the onset of zonke lezifo lezi. Kodwa uyayuthole ukuthi umuntu omdala obumazi nendlela abephila ngayo, begijima, eating healthily, everything that you guys recommend they have been doing, but still ibe khona onset yezinye zalezifo. How then does that work? I mean, is it a given ukuthi mangabe sengimdala khona izinto ezizoba khona by virtue ukuthi sengulile ngokomnyaka?
0: Not necessarily.
1: All right.
0: Some of the contributing factors.
1: Agnaluso, we are not lost in the direction of this conversation, Dokotela. So you were saying not necessarily, yeah?
0: Yes, not necessarily, because these things are multifactorial.
1: Mm-hmm.
0: Okay, so that means there's a lot of contributing factors.
1: Okay.
0: So there's factors that you can control. So when we talk lifestyle modification, so if you call indlela ongashintshayo indlela owenza ngayo, like when we talk diet, when we talk exercise, try and live a healthy lifestyle. But there's also genetic elements. So ungajima ube fit and ube healthy for as long as you can, but because you are genetically exposed, you might still develop. So you do what you can to prevent, but if your genes expose you to these conditions, eventually you probably will develop these conditions.
1: Oh my goodness, what a tricky situation. I guess we do what we can while we still can.
2: Doctor's Notes on Gaga CFM Mid-Mornings.

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1: Doc, how do we as family members assist the elderly manage ama conditions afana no shugela, afana na hypertension, BP, ngisho ne arthritis? How do we make sure that that is well contained within the home environment?
2: With the hypertension and diabetes, well, the most important thing, once it's diagnosed, we encourage compliance to a treatment. So anything about season ayo nje kakhulu kazi is making sure ukuthi we encourage them ukuthi abathathe amaphilisi abo, and we encourage ukuthi abawathathe ngendlela.
1: We doctor bayakoloza oma bayakoloza obaba omkhulu nogogo bathi mabe zizwa nje ukuthi sebeyaphila bafuna ukuyiyeka
2: treatment.
1: And also they are very sneaky. I'm sorry to say this about abantu abadala, angiqondile ukudela, but they're sneaky. They act like they're taking lamaphilisi and they're not. Umuntu usumbona ngobe segula ukuthi hawu, and then
2: kanti
1: ubengasawathatha.
2: Yeah. So I wouldn't put together irresponsibility entirely kuma family members. So at the point of diagnosis as well, it's very important ukuthi thina as medical practitioners, we counsel patients. We speak to them about all possible complications.
1: I understand.
2: Should you not take your treatment, this is what will happen. So these are complications. But at home, obviously, you need to speak to them nicely. Obviously, on top of taking treatment, do all his lifestyle modification, make sure ukuthi badla kahle engathi ugoge ushukela, sibhizi simenzela itiye, simfakela izipunzi u5 zashukela, simenzela amakhekhe ano cream, all sorts of things that work against their condition. So diet, very important. Encourage them to participate in small activities. Namyeke ugoga hlale nje ekhaya angenzi lutho. Help them start a small garden, because they are now at that age, that will be their form of exercise. Salindele ukuthi ugoga ejimini, uyabona. But she can work around the house, have small

0: chores. Isn't that obviously excited that she's able to, you know, engage in such activities at home?
1: So don't discourage Gogo Nomkhulu from moving around to the point where she's got nothing to do or he's got nothing to do.
0: Definitely. And we spoke about the arthritis. Arthritis requires you to move my joints up, because what makes it worse is if my joints are hilly and they're not moving, they're becoming more stiff and basically developing into these bigger contractures. So it's under made that one position because again the lutum lens is all made that one position. But if you're mobile, you are exercising, you're keeping your joints and your muscles active and mobile, so that helps as well.
1: We spoke a little bit about inkinga yokukhumbula, inkinga yokukhohlwa, Alzheimer's and dementia all form part of the group of illnesses that we see in older people. I want us to go into that right now with this question.
2: Yeah, uyakhohlwa mfethu, umnike into manje. Hey, uthola ukuthi siyakuyaphunga manje ngene emotweni. 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Ngiyafisa nje ukuthola usizo lokuthi mese khulile umuntu, yini esingayenza ukuthi angakhohlwa.
1: Yeah, I can certainly understand why that would be painful, you know. Umuntu okhule naye uazi with all the devices still intact, and then you see them gradually losing something that we take for granted. Ukhumbula izinto ophethe esandleni, ukhumbula amagama abantu, ukhumbula ukuthi ukuphi. All of that can really be very painful for you as the onlooker, but I'm sure it's also painful for the person experiencing it. Now, ngicela usichazisele kuqala doc ukuthi umehluko phakathi kwe-dementia ne-Alzheimer's.
0: Yes.
1: Yini?
0: So i-dementia it falls under a group of conditions known as neurocognitive conditions. Mm-hmm. Dementia is a broader term, and Alzheimer's is a type of dementia.
1: Oh.
0: So it's not two different conditions.
1: Okay.
0: So there's dementia, and then there's different types of dementia.
1: Got you.
0: And Alzheimer's is the most common type of dementia.
1: So i-Alzheimer's yini le ubafo abekhuluma ngayo on the voice note, your cough?
0: Possibly. Well, you need to take a history,
1: okay,
0: a full history, and ugogo needs to be examined. But I'm getting a lot from the question itself, because he speaks about ugogo ukhohlwa into esesandleni, into kade yenza 5 minutes ago, akasayikhumbuli. So that speaks to a short memory problem, which is very typical for Alzheimer's. But logo alone does not necessarily mean ukuthi sizoqonda straight and make a diagnosis of Alzheimer's. But already we're seeing features of Alzheimer's. So Alzheimer's, commonly the problem is short memory, memory loss, and usually there's poor insight. Ugogo njengoba ekhohlwa nje ublame everybody else la endlini, yena akaboni ukuthi onto e-wrong ngaye. So there's usually poor insight kubantu ababa ne-Alzheimer's, so ababoni ukuthi bona banenkinga.
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So, Ntabi, you think hiking Lebomogele is a feeling you can't beat? 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

0: It's Yeet with Drake, Miss My Dog. We're 8 minutes away from 11 o'clock. Still coming to you live from Mzinyathi, Watrikelo, Ngilayetafuleni Sports Ground with the Department of Health. Baletha isibhedlela kubantu. So if you need any healthcare services, please do come through. Awudingi ID, awudingi imali, sidinga wena nje siqu sakho. Hey, tomorrow, Lucky Fish Friday Night Racing is bringing you Colors of Mzansi. Actually, not tomorrow, on Friday. Yo, ngititegile about what day of the week it is. Today's Wednesday, so Friday Night Racing is coming on Friday, and it's bringing Colors of Mzansi at Hollywood Bets Gravel. It's going to be an absolutely amazing celebration, bursting with local flavor, vibrant entertainment, and unforgettable racing moments with the food market, drink specials, live entertainment featuring Tim Lewis, a kid zone for the Mzansi stars. Bookings are available now for Durban View Restaurant Buffet at just 325 Rand per person. There's something lacquer for everybody, so bring your crew and get ready to paint the night in colors, culture, and Mzansi spirit. Gates open from 3 p.m. and entry is absolutely free. This is more than just racing. It's Friday Nights Reimagined.
1: Every time I see you, I say, say, then tomorrow.

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2: Top stories this hour. Stellenbosch University calls for holistic mental health support for elite athletes, while DA says Eskom cannot keep changing, or rather charging more while selling less electricity. It's 11 o'clock. Good morning. Ngolani Khumalo. Stellenbosch University is calling for a major change in how mental health support is provided to top athletes. This follows updated mental health guidelines from the International Olympic Committee. Psychology professor Leslie Swart says that top athletes face intense pressure to perform at their best while competing at the highest level. He says mental health support should not only be provided when problems arise. Swart says athletes need support that meets their individual needs, a healthy training environment, and strong leadership.
3: It's important to keep in mind that mental health is a key component of health and overall well-being of elite athletes. The responsibility for prevention, recognition, and management of mental health symptoms and disorders, and for promoting well-being, extends across the entire elite sports ecosystem.
2: Usihlalo wembokodo kamasipala wesifunda iZululand uSlindile Mthimkhulu useyihlabe wayehlikiza eyokugqugquzelwa kwabantu besifazane ukuthi babekezele uma besebudlelwaneni nabantu ababahlukumezayo. 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
2: The DA says Eskom cannot continue raising electricity tariffs while selling less power. The utility reported a profit of 30.3 billion rand for the financial year ending in March, but also received 80 billion rand in government debt relief. Electricity sales fell by 6.2%, while tariffs increased by nearly 13%. The DA's Kevin Milham says Eskom must cut cost, improve its financial controls, and make sure future price increases are justified.
5: Yes, Eskom's operational performance has improved, and that's welcome, but its financial recovery has also been helped by taxpayer-funded debt relief, while municipal arrears have climbed to 122.5 billion rand, and the utility still managed to receive a qualified audit opinion. The DA's position is simple. Eskom must become sustainable through lower costs, better governance, and efficiency, not by squeezing more revenue from a shrinking customer base.
2: To recap on the top story this hour, Stellenbosch University is calling for a major change in how mental health support is provided to top athletes. I'm Ngolani Khumalo, Gagasi FM News, puts KZN.

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1: Kaka CFM traffic.
2: Angikubingelele ekuseni masibheke isimo sokuhamba emgwaqeni masiqale in the North Coast line. You can anticipate a 5 to 10 minutes delay when travelling with John Ross Highway or R34 between Empangeni naseNdundulu. There is traffic kunama stop and go kulo mzila njengoba ke kunesimo sokulungiswa komgwaqo. Manje isiqiniseko sokuthi nje siyabekezelelana as there is no alternative route in sight. Keep it on the correct lane to keep the traffic flowing. In the north of Durban, ngithanda ukuxwayisa abashayeli bagweme ukuhamba ku M4 uRuth First Highway njengoba ke umgwaqo valiwe at the M27 junction ngasemdloti. There are active roadworks up until 3 ntambama. So kwamanje I would advise ukuthi nje you rather utilize N2. Masia to the KZN Midlands, please take note of the active crash scene elaphana ku N3 southbound ramp from Market Road. The left lane is blocked at the moment ungakulindele ukulibala ngo 10 to 15 minutes while abezimis putumayo besalekelele endaweni yesigameko. Also do watch out for the restricted lanes that are in place in that vicinity due to isimo sokulungiswa komgwaqo. But if you wish to swerve away from that situation, then do quickly merge on R103. Otherwise, the traffic across major routes is free flowing at the moment, allowing for a much smoother drive. However, mid-morning open roads often tempt drivers to speed. Do ensure you maintain a safe following distance, stay alert for sudden lane changes, and strictly adhere to the speed limits. Ngizobambala kwamanje ngikubuyela neni update of the news at 12. Ikamusli Ndilengobese for Kaka CFM traffic as and when it happens.
1: Noma ngabubu KZN, sazise ngokwenzeka emgaqweni kwi Kaka CFM traffic WhatsApp line 060-549-1997.
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0: Leni Mzinyathi, sihamba ne Department of Health here with initiative isibhedlela kubantu. So if you need any healthcare services amahala awukhokhi ngisho uzuka, come through and get yourself checked out. We also have another group of individuals who are all for taking care of you mangabe ususemanzini, when the inevitable and very unfortunate happens, mangabe usulahlekelwe o seduze nawe, you need to have a peace of mind ukuthi zonke imfanelo in bidding them farewell will be taken care of. And Sbia Funeral Services is here just for that. I've got Umpiliso Umasithole on the line with me today. Hello, mama.
1: Hi, Jepsi Unjani.
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1: 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Na last year sayithole award, namanje-ke we got the best distinguished funeral parlor of the year 2026.
0: Ezami, sinjalo ke thina la ekhaya siyama mid morning guys. 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
0: Yeah. 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Remind us again about those packages nendlela zokukhokha ke, mhlambe for umuntu who's new to the Sbia Funeral Services family, what can they expect in terms of ama package nendlela zokukhokha?
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0: Thank you, Jeff. 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
2: Isaviso Gospel Ibuyile. Umhlaka 24 October, they will be taking over the Durban ICC for their 5th live recording. You can expect Benjamin Dube, Dobozo Mbambo, Mbeko Mbatha, Kaya Mthethwa, Ayanda Danzi, Khuzani Phungose, Mamthabile Mini. 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
3: We heard you're hooked on Kui mocktails. 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KZN, we see you, we hear you. 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We did it so you can drink up. And since you wanted more, we brought you flavor to go. 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Kui mocktails. 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

It's Miley Cyrus with Flowers on Gaga CFM, the sound of KZN. It's time for me to give away a little some. I'm in a good mood. Lengoma ising nyusele ama spiriti. And ama spirit hami ati ang dedelu 2.5 in Clicks Club Card Cashback. Your job today was to send me a voice note on the Gaga CFM app and let me know.

0: know, Uguti, what have you switched to a Clicks brand product without having to compromise on equality, Akon? And I've got a voice note from Unokwanda. Hello,
1: darling. I don't know if body wash cannot live without it.
0: We're not going to. No wonder.
2: Hello, CCDF.
0: Ufunu Chloe laba, uba lo Chloe la yena.
2: Ifa my CD, CCDF. Mele sik Chloe li bitina.
0: Lalela.
2: Lalela.
0: Ilanga lifanele lithole indawo elizoreflecta kuyo. And your skin is that reflection, my babe.
2: Yes. Of course.
0: Ukale nini ukuyisebenzisa le turmeric wash?
2: I think earlier this year.
0: Hayi, earlier this year shuthi usu carrot. Orange.
2: How
0: so glow usu carrot?
2: Yeah. Maybe this is
0: love it for you, my babe. Absolutely love it. And because I want to bless you so that you can carry on glowing, you orange thing, you, here you go. It's an absolute pleasure, Sanda Sami. Congratulations, yeah?
2: No problem. Cool to share.
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0: It's Skylar Tyler with Jazz World and Tukutela season Velu Yena. So risk it all. 11:42 on the clock. You and I are with the Department of Health Namhlanje because we are educating. We are hitting two birds with one stone here. I'm hanging out with the MEC for Health here in the province, uNomagugu Smelane. She decided ukuthi namhlanje Jeps asihambise isibhedlela kubantu so that we can provide services in their backyards, because sometimes siba nama challenges in getting to amakliniki and getting the services that we need. Mhlawumbe awekho at our particular clinics, they're only available at hospitals. So we've consolidated nanoma yiphi service ongayithola esibhedlela, and we've brought it to eTafuleni Sports Ground. And I'm now with the leader herself. Good morning.
1: 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Niyaphila kodwa Memo Custard.
0: Sikrand kakhulu, darling. Mina ngu Memo Custard when we tiramisu.
1: There you go.
0: Listen, I love this program, isibhedlela kubantu. What inspired it? Because it started under your leadership as the health MEC. So take me back.
1: So, you know, Jebs, as an MEC, you must be a member of parliament first. And mina, as a member of the provincial legislature, I represent the African National Congress, which is ANC in the legislature. Which means, I then begin to implement policies in Watunyo ANC. And one of the policies, Zaga ANC says, while we are aware ukuthi ama clinics are khona, ibhedlela zikhona, but it's still a fact that health is not as accessible as it should be to our communities. So I was then given a mandate by ANC to say, go and come up with a program that will actually bring closer my services or my health services in general to communities. And that's how isibhedlela kubantu came about. Because enye yezinto esizi emphasize in the Department of Health currently ukuthi si strengthenisha I primary health care. The reason why we need to strengthen primary health care in Jeps is that kufuna sikuthola usaqala ukugula. So that ungaze sikuthole usugula kakhulu, seku more expensive, seku more advanced and so forth. So isibhedlela kubantu si assista ngalokho, one, sisondeza ama services emphakathini, but two, kuyiphathi yokustrengthenisha I primary health care.

0: Yabona nje ngoba silana nje. 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Kanti umuye clinic ordinarily you find mostly 90% it's women. 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So isibedlela kubantu really it's meant to bring all services esikwazi ukusikhipha esibedlela two communities. Uzwile earlier on ukuthi wasine sine mobile x-ray.
1: Yes.
0: You know we now have a mobile x-ray kanti ama clinic ordinarily awana hi x-ray. It's only in hospitals. So uma uze lana ke kusibedlela kubantu siyakwazi ukuthi sikufake kwi x-ray sikcheck for whatever a program siya circumciser as well. You know we so all services esikwazi ukwakhipha esibedlela siza nawo. Of course akhona ke lawa if you ungakwazi ukwakhipha that you must actually do in a hospital. Sure. Then we are able to refer you there. But lana we deal with amazinyo. We also took a decision yokuthi why kumele umuntu omnyama kuphela uma phethwe izinyo izinyo.
1: Yeah.
0: No. Nathi siyafuna ukufana nalabo abana medical aid. Uma ngabe ngiphethwe izinyo libheke phela, can you feel it? Can you clean
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0: it? 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
0: 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So now ukhipha amazinyo ke ishape yobuso bakho iyashintsha. That's why we say we encourage ukuthi likhiphe izinyo as a last resort. 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So ama services onke ke lawo you won't iswaletha kuma communities.
1: I know for today's program there's a specific focus on indaba yokugonywa kwabantwana, right?
0: Yes,
1: talk to me about reviving into yokuthi abantu ba understand ukuthi ugonywa kwabantwana kubaleke kangakanani nanokuthi kungamiswa any coming milestone if
0: yeah,
1: I can call
0: yeah.
1: it that.
0: You know inkinga yokuqala nje that we had njebs yaqala ngo COVID. You know during COVID nasekuqalwa ukukhulunywa ngama vaccinations we then had yonke le information bonke odoctor abalapha ku Google naku social media naku TikTok le vaccination ayikho safe, don't vaccinate, now vaccinatele uyafa and so forth. That then created a sense kumphakathi yokuthi any form of vaccination is a problem. 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I mean we had done away with a number of easy for polio for instance is one of those diseases that we had literally eradicated. I mean eradicate is a very serious word. It means literally you've done away. I say
1: yeah.
0: But now nje we are beginning to see elements of it eingane neingane evelayo purely because ingane asagoma. So it's we are running a campaign ethi go mama kuma guardians and everyone ohlala neingane please lethani ingane zizogoma because ama vaccinations are very safe. They've been tested, they are tried and tested. 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
1: Before I let you go MEC so go October njengamanje and that's also breast cancer awareness month. I know last month ku September buhambele izinyo indawo futhi nikhuluma kakhulu about cervical cancer, right? So talk to me about umsebenzi department ewenzayo when it comes to ama cancers especially lawa athintana nabantu besifazane and just any perhaps screening services that you have ekuwona that we need to take advantage of while you have isibedlela kubantu in this particular venue nakumanye ama venues mhlawumbe nisazowavashela.
0: So yep, all our outreach programs anama screening services are available.
1: Sure.
0: And since I show ukuthi abantu bakithi siyaba screener and we say nasikhuluma labo sithi uk tester because we are esikhathini isingisi siyasithatha

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1: Yes.
0: So siyaye sithi ke woza sizokutesta. But all the cancers we are able to conduct ama screenings. I will not just have abantu besifazane, even that affects abantu besilisa as well, because lawo ma cancers akwazi ukuthi alapheke uma shesha tholakala. 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I don't have a proper Zulu name yayo.
1: Mm-hmm.
0: And I've been asking abantu abakhuluma isiZulu nabantu abama
1: experts
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1: Sure.
0: I call it that. It's not really that, but at least it gives a sense of what it is.
1: Nanokuthi phela mangabe usukhuluma ngomshini wabo nokuthi uya affecteka bayasukumani.
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0: 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Anyway, so it's part of the things that sithi nasikhuluma ngazo nge screening siyazenza la today.
1: Sure.
0: And every other outreach esinayo throughout the province uma ngabe khona siyakwazi ukuthi sikonducte ama screenings. But last month, because it was inyanga ye cervical cancer, we were running ama screenings all around go wonke ibhedlela zethu. For instance, eNkosi Albert, we had more than 4,000 women under one roof in one day.
1: Oh, wow.
0: That came for a screening. We had a similar program ebesi run ePixley, a similar program ebesi run eMnambithi, and nakhona we had more than 3,000 women under one roof who just came ukuthi bazobona ukuthi ba screen bathola ama test. 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
0: 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So i campaign ye cancer within our communities is very right. 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
1: 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I think we're a lot more cautious now. Yeah. MEC, thank you so much for being with us. Quality healthcare is something that every single South African deserves, noma ngabe ukuphi in the province, usihlala emasababuzini, uselokishini, usemakhaya, and this is what the KZN Department of Health has committed itself to, and that's why sibona ama programs afana no sibedlela kubantu awuqhubeka umsebenzi omuhle. 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
0: siyabonga kakhulu Jeffs.
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0: the boss. 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Konga njimina. I'm handing it over to Mzokoloko. Nomaluya luya. I am so excited to find out ukuthi which part of the province they're in today, because abazuli abazuli. Nagloma ilipi kona le KZN uzobathola. Aike, you have yourself a lovely rest of the day. Let's do this tomorrow between 9 and 12. Toodles.
1: CFM News. 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Isikhathi u-12 o'clock, angikubingelele igama uXolani Khumalo. 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
2: 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Bright Ntuli, ezindabeni zeGagasi FM.
1: President Donald Trump says the U.S. has not stopped sharing intelligence with Ukraine amid its ongoing war with Russia. This follows reports that America could suspend intelligence sharing with European purchases of U.S. weapons for Ukraine if Kyiv does not halt its deep strikes on Russia energy facilities. Trump, who has long blamed the rise in global diesel prices on Russia-Ukraine war, says both President Volodymyr Zelensky and Vladimir Putin must put the war to an end.
3: We're working with them and with Russia on getting the war to end. You know, honestly, they both want it to end, and they don't know how to get to that point. There's a lot of hatred there between the two of them. They both want it to end. They don't know how to get there. We're going to get them there.
1: Umnyango wezemfundo kuzwelonke uthi ukuqala kahle kwezivivinyo zikamatikuletsheni kusho lukhulu kwizihlelo zawo zokuqinisekisa ukuthi konke kuhamba kahle. 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
0: Angikubingelele mina, masibheke isimo sokuhamba emgwaqeni masiqale in the KZN Midlands. Please take note of the active crash scene elaphana ku N3 southbound ramp to Linfield Park. The left lane is obstructed at the moment. Ungakulindele ukulibala ngo 10 to 15 minutes while abezimo eziphuthumayo besalekelele endaweni yesigameko. Also do watch out for the restricted lanes that are in place kulomzila njengoba nje kunesimo sokulungiswa komgwaqo. But if you wish to swerve away from that delay, then quickly merge on R103. In the south of KZN, Glindelu Libalango 5 to 10 minutes when traveling go R102 just before Udlule Pochepstini. Both directions are congested with some queuing traffic as there are active roadworks on this route. But you can rather keep it on UN2 just so you have a seamless drive. In the north of Durban, in Tadu Glesabashaili Bakwemenje Ukhamba go M4 Route First Highway, Jongobage Umgwako Usavaliwe at the M27 Junction Gasimlodi. Kunesimo sokulungiswa komgwaqo ke ngalapho bayoze baqede ukulungisa ngo 3 ntambama. So kwamanje I would advise that you rather utilize

0: into. Otherwise, traffic is free flowing on most routes, allowing for a much smoother drive. However, open roads often tempt drivers to speed, so do ensure that you maintain a safe following distance, stay alert for sudden lane changes, and strictly adhere to the speed limits. Another traffic update coming your way after news at 1. Ikamuslindile Ngobese for Kaka CFM traffic as and when it happens.
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0: quickly because we don't have time. 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

0: ubumnandi Telkom, if you know what I mean. Yeah, Malayalee, how are you? We have been on the road from Umsombuluko, ne?
1: The last time we slept in our beds was on Sunday night.
0: Yeah, so nje isonto lonke leli nje sivakashela indawo ezehlukene. 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
1: Mhm. Sise mavume ngwane Sports Ground. And the Honorable Stella Thembi Sandabeni, Minister of Small Business Development, has invited us to attend the official handover of stock to beneficiaries of the Spaza Shop Support Fund, followed by a walkabout at participating Spaza Shops.
0: Ngathi impela abantu begqugquzelwa ukuthi ama Spaza Shop awabuyele ezandleni zethu, asukumene siwasebenzise ngokuyiyona ndlela futhi siwabeke eqophelweni eliphezulu. 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So we are excited about today. Leshisaka ilanga lasikhona.
1: The event also forms part of government's implementation of the Spaza Shop Support Fund, which is an initiative designed to support, strengthen and empower South African owned Spaza Shops. So I'm excited ukubona abantu abazohlomula namhlanje who are going to get stock, who are going to be able to make profit, who are going to be able to you know, bring their businesses alive and take them to the next level.
0: Yes, excitement galore. 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
1: Whatever it is, get in touch with it because we're curious to find what yours is for today on WhatsApp 0638399959. Namo shaye ngecall 0861596596.
0: Sikhona ke futhi na ku Facebook Gagasi FM Middays. 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

0: Kakasi FM, the sound of KZN's Java with Abafaz. 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
0: Course, Baba. I hear you. I'm just gonna try one more time to see if Spay is back on the line. Spay, what about?
3: Yeah, I
0: think you're gonna put it. Kuz Malang, let's show.
1: Hey, bo.
3: I'm
0: gonna show with some lalas.
3: Yeah, and if you mara wife, and I'm gonna put it in a bit.
1: I'm going to go to the house.
3: I'm going to go to the house.
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3: There's
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3: Ntombele was a Zulu nomakeba.
4: Okay. You know I'm going to believe everything that you say until someone texts me and tells me that Felix is actually lying to you.
3: Hey, mom.
4: Let's just leave us. 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
3: Respeed.
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Money, money, money, money, money, money, money, money, money, money, money, money, money, money, money, money, money, money, money, money, money, money, money, money, money, money, money, money, 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
3: Kakasi FM, the sound of KZN, great sounds by Ankul MC together with DJ Maporisa and for Kalistik. Ingoma Ethi Setla, one of the biggest songs out right now. 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

0: Kakasi FM, the sound of KZN Gushipa do, and checking your time right now. Yep, 12:44. And siyakubuza, let's see to wife Helen.
1: Yes, umakaza andinandi macubeni uthi uhayi ngishisa kangaka kule insuku ngeza ka 5 ngosuku lodwa. 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
0: Siyacha. 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

0: All right, cool, let's go. Kakasi FM, the sound of KZN. We're coming to you live from Oyaya this afternoon. And I can tell that now we are But yes, we have a indaba esetafleni, and it enters on indaba zokudayi. Sathi sikhuluma ngayo imshini le ukuthi yenza izinto zibe lula ukuthi abantu bakhokhe.
1: Paying has become a little too simple. You can do so with other devices. You don't need your wallet. Ma uphethe phone nje noma sometimes through your watch you're able to make purchases. But manje there's also lento yokuthi hey awusaboni kahle hle ukuthi uspenda malini, because you know, so leaving the house with just 400 rand in your wallet, knowing ukuthi kulo 400 mhlambe you're taking a shebo mphinde ngifake mhlambe petrol 200, you know, you're able to properly distribute imali yakho. Kodwa when you're constantly just tap, it feels like you're living on an unlimited budget.
0: Yes,
1: moshaka yoni budget
0: cha yona impela. 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But has that made you a reckless spender mhlambe to a certain degree?
1: Hey, so I'm looking at the stats and apparently people are willing to pay 50% more for the exact same items just because it's digital. Whether it comes to online shopping, whether it comes to, you know, paying using certain things, but in njengoba awusasebenzisi noma awuphethe ucash, it's different. Most of
0: yes
1: uzoma 100 adlule esandleni ubona ukuthi hayi ngeke sewamaningi kakhulu manje, as opposed to just going 1 point something, tutum done.
0: Kahle kahle shuthi iconvenience lena iyasikhosta ngoba ngisho uhlezi endlini hawo singenile isithuthuthu
1: okoko
0: ufuna ukuya esitolo ngoba uthi uyini 35 rand we delivered.
1: 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You can also give us a call on 0861596596.
0: Sikhona ke futhi na Facebook na konke nje ama social media platforms Kakasi FM Middays. 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
0: 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So, we're going to speak again in the Tuesday. Hora lokalo ngakhohla ke.
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0: Small business owners in the automotive industry exhibiting at the South African Auto Week held in the Durban ICC have expressed different views about the economic climate of the sector. Some have highlighted the impact of the black market, while others have pinned their hopes on this gathering to increase their clientele while discussing issues plaguing their businesses. The Auto Week is running concurrently with the KZN Investment Conference, which plans to go beyond the 101 billion rand mark pledged last year. Speaking to Gaga CFM News on the sidelines of the conference, exhibitors have shared their sentiments about the economic outlook of the sector currently.
2: Look, unfortunately, that's how the market is at the moment. And for us, we've partnered with quite a number of wholesalers and distributors. So the impact of second-hand tires is felt by the industry. But for us, we came up with a solution. Solution being that we carry premium stock, budget stock, and cheaper products. So we can offer our client, depending on their market background, a range of different tires that will cater for them. They don't have to buy second-hand tires. Because our cheaper range is almost competitive for the second tire market. So we are able to fend for ourselves in that regard. Yeah.
3: Wow, it is extremely difficult to enter the market. Like I say, it's like, you know, it's a very male-dominated space. Extremely male-dominated. You've got the big players who are still male-dominated. I always make an example and I say it's a boys' club, you know. And hence, when I came up with the brand, and if you look at my logo, it's got the heels in it, and got the heels with the car to show you that you can do it in pink heels, but we are also part of it. You know, we can also come into the industry.
4: Big stamping plant, and we are, you know, looking for more options, more opportunities. Obviously, establish good relationships, see who's doing what out in the world, type of thing, and yeah, basically staying on top of, you know, the trends in the automotive industry. Yeah.
0: Ikomiti lePhalamende elibhekelele ezovakasha selizwakalisa ukukhathazeka ngokungasetshenziswa kwemali engu-201 million amarandi emnyangweni wezokuvakasha ngonyaka wezimali ka-2025-2026. 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
5: The committee called for stronger procurement and project planning, early appointment of service providers, faster filling of critical vacancies, clear accountability for milestones, and quarterly reporting linking expenditure to outputs and beneficiaries.
0: Sibhekeke amazinga okushisa eThekwini 26, ePietermaritzburg 29, ePortchefstroom naseKokstad 24, eMooi River 26, eLadysmith 30, eNewcastle 29, eRichards Bay 27, oLundi it's 29 degrees. Ezimakethe zomhlaba, gold is trading at $4,141 an ounce, platinum is trading at $1,655 an ounce, Brent crude oil is trading at $105.69 a barrel. The rand is trading at 16 rands 48 cents to the US dollar, 18 rand 45 cents to the euro, 21 rand 87 cents will get you one British pound. 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
6: 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Ushelo.

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1: And just like that, it is just gone past the lunch time. It's a big beginning just on what's happening on the roads. If you are heading to work or are returning back from lunch, traffic will slow you down, and this is due to the congestion. If you are heading to the south of Durban, we'll pick us a chat with, and this is due to the accident seen on the N2 northbound, just after ramp from the Higginson Highway towards your M1 direction. Your left shoulder is currently obstructed at the moment. Traffic is open to one direction. Expect some emergency services in that vicinity. To be on the safe, do keep it to the M4. Heading to Mapine's Findalzo as you make your way to Hammersdale. Do expect some slow-moving traffic on the M3 southbound just after ramp to the interchange. Your left lane is currently obstructed, so please do expect some emergency services in that vicinity in Njongobag Lungasumkwakl, and take advantage of the R103. And as you make your way to Nyakatho Findalzo, heading to Newcastle, do expect some ongoing delays, and this is due to Isimokoso Lungasumkwakl on the N11 Lebanango Allen Street. Traffic has diverted towards the Victoria Drive, so please do take advantage of the R103. But if you do drive any slow-moving traffic, please do let us know on our WhatsApp line. It is 060-549-1997. As you are traveling this afternoon, please avoid speeding. And you will be updates. And also, this is 2 p.m. I'm Wendy Limhlongo, the traffic queen. Gagasi FM traffic, as and when it happens.
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0: Kakas FM, the sound of KZ and Rihanna. Got us Pongo Uzobuya Nini. We want new music, my darling.
1: No, she making new humans. No more new music.
0: Nah, we want music. We want music. We want music. We want music.
1: Bad girl Riri is a good girl, great wife, and exceptional mother now. She's got no interest in who's Chivisa.
0: Look! 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Umbuzo, umkhulu mhlanje, emini sibuza ukuthi engabe le ndlela yokukhokha elula ukuthi siya swipe, swipe, swipe, swipe, penny.

0: yenza ukuthi wena uspende kakhulu yini kunakuqala. Digitally we also just making transfers. Kalulu cash asawazi.
1: Asawazi ucash. Kanti lento isenza sibe nomusa a little too much. Yabona uRihanna job athi drink to that. You'll go swipe another round. Ngana kuna ya aye another round. You wake up in the morning, you check the transactions and you see the balance. Bese usuzibamba ikhanda wedwa.
0: Ngisho uthipa awusabali uvela uthi nje umshini ukutshela ukuthi ufuna ukukhipha u 10%, 20%, 30%, ube nomusa 30%.
1: Hey.
0: Oh, ngathi Tom Cruise. But I guess it looks like let's check it out a little bit. Who do we have on the line?
2: Hello.
3: Yeah, yes, I'm going to go to Njani.
1: Nkanyiso malume ingane usho nawo swipe swipe swipe ukhatha.
3: Hey bitch, hey ngeke leti dimoni na bese bane yithi. Da feature yawo le Dr. Panjali yazi ukuthenga eindaweni. 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Lapha imali isiphelile uvela ukhokhe ngephone ta. Yithi wasingekho.
1: Imali kanyiso. So when we are we limit our goods up to cash or one for lento you tag. Got a foot mass of figure stolo uzo cocking or cash up in the foot to cocking a phone.
3: You pin the okay, so don't take salary in the manus in your Uber call. What a telephone is in there. Some sort of happened to him. Then the lento is the morning. I have seen that. We have been that because the story that reason why in Gatap. Labona labantu labo be iPhone ithayibo iPhone yenzani manje bengawuphethe ukhe kule ke hey lethe ngiyihalele awu kanti yangena idemoni kumele ngithembe ukuthi idiko singekho
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0: All right, we also have Utabane Zwide.
3: Right,
0: cheers, man. Tabani, good job. Tabani. I think we're going to have to go to our voice notes as well. And we're going to have our DJ on standby. Because it's courteous, bro. So, Siganji, I'm fooling mix. I'm be late. Okay, let's check out your voice notes. Uguti Swiz, Uguti. Baby, Tina Band, about Tinda by Oxwalpang. 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
1: 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And this is why they call it a but ama psychologists we no longer experience the pain of paying.
2: Yes, so lokho uswayiphile nje awu like imali mayiphuma uyibona buzwa.
1: Uyayibona. 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
2: Kahle kahle uvela ufane nomuntu ongayisebenzanga imali mawuthepha. 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
1: Hayi ngathi kumele ngibuyele ku cash ngoba ngimane ngiyanikhuza nje nami I'm guilty of the same crime.
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0: 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Namhlanje, I did say we are broadcasting live from Mavumengwane Sports Ground, Mlalazi Local Municipality. Honorable Stella Thembi Sandabeni, Minister of Small Business Development, has invited us to attend the official handover of stock to AMA beneficiaries of this Spaza Shop Support Fund. 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Minister, let's talk about the purpose of Spaza Shop Support Fund and why is the handover important for Mlalazi?
1: Well, probably let me take you back. Remember, there was a crisis at a particular time in the country, mm-hmm. wherein there was a foodborne disease,
0: yes.
1: that led to an outbreak. And seeing that when the Department of Health tried to track, they then discovered that there was a usage of a chemical that was not supposed to be utilized. Mm-hmm. But the crisis that we faced with is that who are the people that are running the spaza shops? Then we go to the municipalities and then we discover that in most areas, in townships, in the rural areas, the spaza shops are not owned by South Africans. Mm. Now it's difficult to then say, how are we going to hold you accountable? We then said, let's incentivize trying to bring back the local economy, incentivizing by saying those that will adhere to the call of going and registering Gomasipala, then they'll be given the support, including where they're not meeting the requirements of the permits. Mm. We engage the municipalities to say, we're going to be setting up a fund, 500 million rands, 350 million rands from DTIC, 150 million rands from us as the Department of Small Business Development.
0: Okay.
1: Ours is looking at stock and the technology and training that must be provided. The 350 million rands is looking at infrastructure. When the municipality says, we can't give you the permit because you don't meet this and that and that and that, mm-hmm. then we say that's the fund to help them to be compliant. Because it's important that we support businesses, they also get to understand that there's law that must be adhered to.
0: Mm-hmm.
1: So this is a great success today. People have been asking me, I'm sure you have seen it, where's Telanda? Where's the 500 million? And I've been trying to explain that one of the challenges that we're faced with is that we don't have compliant businesses. Remember, it is the municipality that then registers the spaza shop and then give them the permits. So we came here to run a workshop, awareness to say, you people of Eshowe, where King Kedwayo, you can run your own spaza shops, because there's lots of shops that we were told, invited by Induna. So we came and then we said, you can revive these shops to go back to what they were in the olden days.
0: Mm-hmm.
1: And indeed, we're with the municipality. So we worked with Izinduna and with the municipality, and then they granted them the permits. And we committed that if you have permits, then there's nothing that's stopping us from ensuring that we support you so that you take back your own economy and be able to create the jobs that we need.
0: Let's talk about the stock provided to AMA beneficiaries. Izobasiza kanjani to be able to sustain as well as grow their business?
1: Definitely, if we're incentivizing you, if you didn't had 50,000 previously, so we're giving 50,000, you're earning profit.
0: Yeah.
1: But what we're telling them is that that's not money for ubeda. That's money to invest in the business. So you starting with means when you grow with the profit, also we're negotiating discounts for them as we buy in bulk.
0: Okay.
1: So that's a discount for them. And then the second thing is to then begin to understand, to have the market intelligence of your clientele,
0: mm-hmm.
1: to say what is that they like. Now next time you'll know exactly what to stock. You won't stock what people don't like.
0: Yes.
1: Which is why we provide the technology up behind. And then on top of that, we say you have an opportunity once you have been proven that this spaza shop can run successfully for 6 months, you have an opportunity to go back and apply the other interventions. As I said, we do want to see a supermarket or a mini supermarket from this area.

0: area, or a wholesale that is servicing the area owned by the locals, that must in turn support the farmers that are reproducing the food. Other people are processing, there's lots of agro-processing that is happening in the area. Now imagine if as they grow, like we have approved 117 shops, they can then have their mini wholesale that provides stock to them. They can support the farmers and get other people to process certain products, and they include that in the value chain of the stock that they sell. When you do that, you're not only empowering Spaza Shop, you're empowering the entire community, because different people can then benefit in the value chain.
1: Yes, and they each are contributing something different.
0: Definitely.
1: No, ngiyabona ukuthi your goal and your vision is forward thinking, and you're already planning not just for the Spaza Shop owners, but for even labalimayo as well, which I truly do appreciate. Thank you so much for your time. I appreciate it. That's Honorable Stella Thembisa Ndabeni, Minister of Small Business Development.
2: Hi everyone, I'm Dean McPherson, the Minister of Public Works and Infrastructure. When I took office 2 years ago, the construction mafia and extortionists were threatening workers, stopping projects, and robbing communities of vital infrastructure. Through the Durban Declaration in 2024 and stronger cooperation with law enforcement, we are turning the tide against them. More than 770 cases have been reported, resulting in 241 arrests and 176 convictions. In KwaZulu-Natal, construction site disruptions have fallen from more than 60 a month to fewer than 10. But the fight is not over. Cabinet has now approved the Integrated Social Facilitation Framework, the next phase in our fight against the construction mafia. It will ensure communities are engaged before construction begins, with professional social facilitators, transparent information about local opportunities, and lawful ways to resolve concerns. This will make it harder for criminals to exploit communities and hijack construction projects. While the framework does not replace law enforcement, it certainly strengthens it. Those who threaten workers, demand money, or stop construction will face consequences. 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
5: 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KZN. KZN. KZN. KZN. KZN. KZN. KZN. KZN. 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KZN. 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KZN. KZN. KZN. KZN. KZN. KZN. KZN. KZN. KZN. KZN. KZN. KZN. KZN. KZN. KZN. KZN. KZN. KZN. KZN. KZN. KZN. KZN. KZN. KZN. KZN. KZN. KZN. KZN. KZN. KZN. KZN. KZN. KZN. KZN. KZN. KZN. KZN. KZN. KZN. KZN. KZN. KZN. KZN. KZN. KZN. KZN. KZN. KZN. KZN. KZN. KZN. KZN. KZN. KZN. KZN. KZN. KZN. KZN. KZN. KZN. KZN. KZN. KZN. KZN. KZN. KZN. KZN. KZN. KZN. KZN. KZN. KZN. KZN.

0: An incredible, incredible mix. Kanti-ke DJ Thula is one that you can find DJing Anandisa over this weekend. The results are over here, Pukwanja.
1: SD Shisanyama Kwasanti. That's where he's going to be. You can catch him at SD Shisanyama Kwasanti this whole weekend. Otherwise, you can follow him on Facebook. DJ Thula. Thula. Wakona uno two. In number Thula.
0: Yes, so that's also where you'll find him on his Facebook page. You can book him by reaching out via WhatsApp or call on 064-069-1140. Nomushai email. It's tulashange79@gmail.com. 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

0: Kakasi FM, the sound of KZN. Great one by Raf MT's Java Saudi Ibandla. 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Samba sana ne set far, beautiful, beautiful occasion indeed. And we still want you to send us your memes for today.
1: Yes, please. Send them through. If it made you laugh, it'll probably make us laugh too. 063-839-9959. Ila ungas pushela kona ama memes wako because ya buya nao on the other side of this.
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0: Former Deputy National Police Commissioner Shadrack Sibiya's lawyer Estelle Killian has told the Randburg Magistrate Court in Gauteng he is not a flight risk and will not interfere with witnesses. Sibiya is seeking bail on sexual offences. Killian says he's undertaken not to contact state witnesses whose identities are largely known to him. He argues there are no exceptional circumstances, suggesting his release will not threaten public order.
2: He denies that he will attempt to evade trial or jeopardize the objectives of the proper functioning of the criminal justice system, including the bail system. He also takes no responsibility for members and persons in the public that independently from him expresses views on social media.
0: Umholi we-March and March eMondlo inyakatho ye-KZN uAndile Mncube uthi ziyaqhubeka izingxoxo nomnyango wezasekhaya ngenhloso yokuthola isixazululo ngezikhalo zomphakathi ezibandakanya abokufika abangenazo izincwadi kanye nokubambezeleka kokuhlinzekwa kosizo emahhovisi lawo. 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
5: Ntambama KZN, my name is Wendy Njangase with your latest sports headlines this hour. So qala njengebhola, ucoach weMamelodi Sundowns Miguel Cardoso uthi i-relationship between uManapule Saleng and the club is being rebuilt after he fell out with the club. I'll give you more on this on the Gagasi FM Drive. In other football news, Manchester City will host ama defending champions PSG namhlanje ebusuku kwi-UEFA Champions League, making this their first home game emva kokulahlwa amacala awu 114. Sengivala ke ngeRugby. Owama Sharks UJP Peterson has named a 28-man squad for the Sharks EPCR Challenge Cup and URC fixtures overseas while providing an injury update on several players. Ngizobuya ke at 5 past 3 with the latest headlines.
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5: We are now moving out of the midday stability phase as the traffic volumes are beginning to build across Indaweni esifundazweni. Ukhumbuleke njengoba kulungiswa endaweni eningi, do expect some delivery as well as service vehicles which are active in this hour. So just be mindful of your speed and please do check your surroundings. Kanti nje do expect some queuing traffic as you head over Mapaini esifundazweni esimoke sengozi yezimoto. And this is just on the M3 southbound, just after Ramba from the interchange.

0: your left shoulder rather is currently obstructed, and that is if you are heading to Eshongweni, so please do avoid this area and keep it to the M13. Getting in, as you make your way to the north coastal place in Mpangeni, traffic will slow you down, and this is on President Swart Avenue, and this is due to their reduced loads. If you are heading to the R34 left with John Ross Highway, traffic has diverted towards this direction. Please do keep to Maxwell or Biela Street to avoid any possible delays. And as you head over to the north of Durban, looking at Stanger, do expect some delays on the main road Lepenigo R74, and this is also due to the obstruction, which will cost you an extra 15 to 25 minutes of your traveling time. So please do keep it to the R102 Gazuka Mugibala. But if you do drive any slow moving traffic, please do let us know on our WhatsApp line. It is 060-549-1997. As you are traveling this afternoon, keep a safe following distance, as the traffic volumes will increase after this hour. And you will be update when announced with 3 p.m. I'm Wendy Limhlongo, the traffic queen, Gagasi FM traffic, as and when it happens.
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0: Okay. Kakasi FM, the sound of KZN. Your time now is exactly 17 minutes after 2. And the song that we just played for you, Feza Tulumaino Sengitole Omunye, the remix.
1: Niva Tola, Pinba Vusa Fast Gungeon, Pumbuzan, it's another one. Another one.
0: Another one.
1: It must be nice. Pelazin in him, Shavin.
0: Another round.
1: Another one.
0: We have Prince K Studio, our favorite comedian of the month. He's all the way from Crunch Crop. How are you doing, Smangaliso?
2: Family Yami, how you doing?
1: Hey, we've been all around KZN.
2: I could hear the sound of your voice a good time. Mm-mm.
1: What's wrong with my voice today?
2: Your voice sounds like you are exploring.
1: Is this the voice of Dora the Explorer? I like it.
2: Thank you for having me, family.
1: What's happening? What have you been up to?
2: Oh yeah, actually this week in Jebengbugi Peng Palanta, I'm gonna show you know, guys, I need to try out enough talent. So today I will try to sing for y'all.
1: Oh yes. I can't wait for that.
2: Yeah, boy.
0: It's Tatamea.
2: Well, it depends. I'm born with a tagging man. It's Tatamea.
0: Hi, Bob and Baza, how was it?
2: That's your Tatama, the Limalia, but what I think
0: it's a 5,006.
2: It's a kind of bad.
0: All right, since you're here, man, let's check out our favorite memes from the internet today. Nancy Mimi Amikala.
2: All right.
0: Are you going to good morning text? Umuduvuswa indlala.
1: Pinde, ungizwe ngijaji umuntu omithi. Yazumana le yantu.
2: That was a good one. Hey, I mean, it's okay. Says Igebe ngiziyacasha kodwa umuntu ola wenza khona imali osebenza khona kwenza khona imali. 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
0: Eh, abantu basebenza imali na ngeni vele, sifuna ukunibona, sifuna ukunaza, sizokwenza lutho.
2: Uyabona?
0: Asibe abangani sonke. Yazi umatric uqalile ukubhala, it's going down. They're going to be writing all the way till the 26th of November.
2: Yeah,
0: all the best, guys. So most of the memes on the internet as well are talking about umatric.
2: Yeah.
0: Oh, nathi nje le, it's umatric ubhale bakithi. Nathi sabhala.
1: Nathi ngaya kude ngisidlale nabantu abakhuluma isipedi. Ngingabezwa.
2: Kuthiwa abafundi ababambisani ngaphandle kwesikole, ngaphakathi esikoleni babambisana, especially uthisha mezobuza ukuthi is it increase or decrease?
0: Increase. 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
1: Hey, Nkosi yami.
0: Exams time, man.
1: Hey, akunasikhathi sokuphumula. Prince K, do you have another one?
2: So, what is the opposite of antibiotics? So, aphendula usizo khona nathi antibiotics.
1: Uncle antibiotics. Sebamvakashele kayi-4 when ubhizi uthi I wish I can fly. Slima senyoni.
0: Yo.
2: Go.
0: Hayi, ngilokhu ngitheyo. Okay, we'll come back with more of your memes. Your time now is actually 20 after 2 Kakasi FM middays.
3: 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We can't say we're sorry, but we can say we're a big fan of you too. KZN, we see you, we hear you. You said we cooked and ate, that we snapped, and that our flavors are a hit. We did it so you can drink up. And since you wanted more, we brought you flavor to go. So cheers to you, KZN. Let's keep the vibe going. Kui mocktails, it's serving KZN.
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0: 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Kakasi FM, middays with Mzokoloko and Maluya Luya. In the studio now, we are joined by Umtia Nkosikhona Mfokambatha, the Chief Executive Officer of the Small Enterprise Development and Finance Agency. And Tata Nasifaka Pagati Mlalazi, sasathokoza kuba nani namhlanje.
1: Siyathokoza tathi ukuthi sibe nani and also sibunge nabalaleli emakhaya.
0: Namhlanje abantu bathokozile, mhlawumbe nje ukubeka umlaleli wethu esithombeni, kwenzakalani?
1: Yeah, so just in terms of background, sifikile la, I think it was August.
0: Yes.
1: Ngoba sasithole i-call ekhuluma nje about ukuthi abantu balaba sizakala ngamasiphaza shop in terms of the king cetshwayo nje as a district. In particular Umlalazi, so we came here, we met with the owners of pasta shops, we promised them to be back in less than 2 months, and today we are here then to deliver stock that has been approved. So far we've approved about 117 pasta shops across the King Cetshwayo district, which I think if you look at the time we came here now, I think for me it's a great number. And today again we're here to just deliver some of the stock. We'll continue to deliver again in other areas. I think that is what is very, very key about today. The importance of today is that when we come and we visit places, Ikakas was with us the last time. We have broadcast with Silana, and now we're back and to just show that when we say we deliver, we do deliver as the small enterprise department.
0: And omunye uzothi cha naye uyalifisa ithuba efana naleli. Ake sikhulume ukuthi mhlambe ngabe yiphi inhlobo ye support that people can actually get uma bexhumana nani, bangalithola usizo olufana nalolu lothola kule namhlanje.
1: Yeah, I think today is just a demonstration or ufakazi bokuthi when we work together with the municipalities neinduna namakhosi emakhaya, siyakwazi ukuthi sibe nempumelelo. Uyabona nje la kwangekho lutho in terms of the applications. Applications basuka sasizobuya in a week time to train people and do applications, and sabuya ngempela nomasipala neinduna zikhona namakhosi, and this just shows ukuthi together we can do more. If ufuna usizo, you can approach our offices, you know, set for offices. You can also go to Maspalong again to discuss this issue of special program. We can also get Utile Nain Duna Namakos. If we have any information, please you can call us in our offices, but go to our website, www.sitfa.org.za. You will then find all programs that we have, including the Spaza Shop, and also you'll find contact numbers for all our branches are listed across the province. We do have a branch in different areas, Ethekwini, Ladysmith, Newcastle, Richards Bay, Pushepstein, and you know, where we can just walk in into a Sitfa branch and ask about the program. You will have people that can help you.
0: Gulumzuzu, how can you say to wrap everything up? The Kulugazi Glabo, SB, Cholile, Usizo, Nompagat, Waglenau.
1: Yeah, I think in Deba Legile is that e program lessons are finally a program as offer. This program must be a program that will demonstrate a progress that the government is doing, but also entities, development finance institutions like us as SITFA. You know, obviously our money comes from the government. So what we really need is to see this program becoming successful. We'll continue to monitor, because the point of sale or the stock management systems that we've put in all the spaza shops was to enable to monitor progress, also to monitor the sales and to monitor if they're still ordering the goods or not. So we'll continue to do that, but also we'll deploy our post-investment people to just go come and check all the shops and make sure that everything's still going well. So to those again that have an intention to defraud us, I still say that should you be found to be in a position of applying for the shop and hand it over, you know, to undocumented foreign nationals or to foreign nationals in at large, we will then make sure that the law take its course, because we're giving you as a person Wasemlalazi is stock, and we want you to be the owner and the runner of this business until the end. So handing over these goods or stock equipment is not allowed, and should

0: umphakathi si abantu abenza lokho xa besiphothele and we deal with it swiftly.
1: No, siyabonga kakhulu Mthiya ukuthi ube nathi namhlanje. Inkosi khona Mbatha, CEO of the Small Enterprise Development and Finance Agency, Steadfast. Siyabonga.
0: Siyabonga. Thank you.

0: Kakasi FM, the sound of KZN, and a great one by Beyonce. Hello. And in the studio, we have our favorite comedian, Prince K.
1: Yeah,
0: Prince K!
1: Yeah, bum socks!
0: Ubonile ukuthi abafundi babuyele esikoleni
1: 100%.
0: Okanye ngithi na they're writing their exams. Exams have started. Yo, yazi le heat le yangikhumbuza nami ngangibhala iphepha lokuqala ku matric lalubalele kanje. It must have been the same time of the year.
2: Was the engineer overheat, I'm so.
0: Yeah, iphepha.

0: Engineer, you overheat. But I'm actually saying, you know, the mind also is just like, eh,
1: fingers cat. Ganoam, what's the craziest or the funniest moment you remember from your final year of school?
2: Yes.
1: Do you remember any cool stuff that happened during a school?
2: Yeah, ihambisana nomnyalezo wami ngifuna ukuhambisa kubo bonke abazobhala guys musani ukufundela ukuphasa fundela ukwazi. I'll tell you an experience I had ka matric uthisha omkhulu esifundisa ihistory. 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
0: 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What careers were you looking at that time?
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1: 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Ngiyazi ukuthi ukhona lo khona today.
2: Yebo, mfethu namhlanje I'm at Florida Road Murphy's Dropkicks. 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
0: A quick one, Prince K.
2: Yeah.
0: Ama comedians, am I a writer now?
2: It depends. Ukuthi ufike nobani.
0: Do you have a writer?
2: Nginayo Mozoza.
0: Ah.
2: Yeah, man, fika ngathi sebayangazi ukuthi ayi regular leli so amanzi no lamule.
0: No, I'm definitely coming. Speaking of things that we're going to, Makakasi Amahle, Beach Fest 2026 is officially sold out. But ke uma uphuthelwe ithuba lakho lokuthenga i-ticket lakho, ungaphela amandla ngoba Kakasi FM has made a plan for you. So this Friday, the 16th of October, we'll be out KwaDukuza Mall Estenga kusukela ngo 12 right through until 3 p.m. for an epic Beach Fest activation. So, okay, come through. Well, you could stand a chance to win tickets to the Beach Fest. And guess what? Kakasi FM Talent will also be bringing you entertainment, energy, and all of the Beach Fest vibes. That's on Friday, the 16th of October, 12 MNE, right through until 3. KwaDukuza Mall Estenga. Don't just talk about a Beach Fest. 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

0: Kakasi FM, Mahu, Master KG, ngiyamthanda, what a banger, man. And before that, to play the Lwa Ndlunkulu, ukhuluma umnaku wethu, uthi cha ke sixoxe le ndaba, le ndoda ayingiposti. 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
1: Prince K, quick one. Between the two songs, which one is doing it for you?
2: I gotta go with Mahu and Master KG. They've been actually, like, it's a good song.
1: It's a really good song, right? It's a throwback. And you're putting your hand over, bang, son, I'm going to, I'll put him in my way to, oh, yeah, I'm going to, I'm going to, that's it.
2: And I'm shaking.
1: I'm going to, let's head on over to our Facebook page to see how you voted. La Payana Wee Paul. Hey. Outing refresh, I'm not a contest. Today it was quite tricky. Today, I want to say, go close.

0: Ricky Lutso.
1: Ricky, I'm a vote. By the way, I'm sure you know already. Kuthi iyiphi yami ingoma, Prince K. You know kuthi iyiphi yami ingoma.
2: I think it's umnakwethu.
0: Because 52% of the votes went to that one. Very close today.
1: Yeah, very close.
0: You made it tricky for KZN.
1: You had a great choice too. Bengati ngayigcina le ngoma ka
2: Mahu.
0: Ngishilo ukuthi ngena nawe ePG no uyivotele and you didn't.
1: Kahlembo.
0: Ngoba ufuna ukunqoma nje ngomlomo, not with the vote. Uy.
1: Ufuna ngiqhombe lokhuzana.
0: Yes, yes.
1: Ngikubumsila. All right, Prince, siyabonga kakhulu Prince K for coming through.
2: Thank
1: Where
2: you.
1: Can we follow you?
2: Guys, don't go to follow at Prince K underscore comedian, go TikTok and go Instagram. The same thing, Prince K underscore. Guys, don't forget to catch him on the 23rd of October and do one man show. Yeah, I'm a Musgrave. Please pull up, guys. Now, trouble is supporting. See, KZN since Oempo.
1: Ah.
0: Sizokubona lapha epheyijini yesikhathi se-FM Middays is where you can see ukuthi uswenke ngempela yini Prince K noma udlala ngathi. Is it an outfit that mom picked for you like last week? Because you said, she said...
2: No, this time it's me. Ingakho ngingingingi. Yes, all me. Yes.
0: An impulse then lapha epheyijini. Kodwa ufuna ukuyibona.
1: Now, sibonga kakhulu konke umuntu owenze i-broadcast yethu namhlanje yayimpumelelo. Siyabonga. Londi Xolo, content producer, Bheki Mchunu, technical producer, Mamelisa, who is doing a digital, and of course
0: Lwandle Masoka running desk for us, making sure the show still sounds good even though we're far. We will see you tomorrow. Okay, till we meet again, my love.
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1: The top stories of this hour: Mika Shingange elected new COSATU president at the 15th National Congress. Kanti MK Thembisa uqedanya ngenkohlakalo kumasipala. It's 3 o'clock. Good afternoon. I'm Zilungile Mkhize. Mika Shingange has been elected COSATU president at the Federation's 15th National Congress, defeating Mabutho Cele by 973 votes to 836. Outgoing President Zingiswa Losi has been elected General Secretary, beating Soli Poto by 996 votes to 809. Other elected leaders include Susan Khumalo as First Deputy President, Mbali Blose as Second Deputy, Gerald Twala as Deputy General Secretary, and Khomotso Makupolo as Treasurer General. Addressing delegates, Losi says the Federation has reaffirmed its mandate to strengthen the working class.
2: Working class women bear the intersecting burdens of class exploitation, racial oppression, and gender inequality, intensified by austerity and the crisis of social reproduction. Women's emancipation and leadership must be central to COSATU's political program. On the National Democratic Revolution and the struggle for socialism, the 15th National Congress reaffirmed the NDR and emphasize COSATU's role in advancing the national democratic revolution as the path to socialism.
1: Iqembu umkhonto wesizwe ngaphansi kwesifunda iLembe enyakatho yeKZN lithi lizoqeda nyanga ngenkohlakalo ebikwa komasipala. 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
0: A non-profit organization Lifeline, which supports victims of rape and gender-based violence, has urged affected learners to report alleged sexual offences. The organization's director, Snigiwe Biela, made the call during a protest outside Mbambangalo High School in Mkambatini over allegations of sexual abuse against a teacher who's also a pastor. The 41-year-old teacher is accused of sexually abusing more than 11 learners, impregnating some of them and forcing some to terminate their pregnancies. Biela says the organization is aware that some learners who have reported the matter are allegedly receiving threats from the suspect. She is urging other affected learners to speak out and seek help.
2: So se bakhuthaza nabo ukuthi bephumele obala beze phambili bezokhuluma ngalento ngoba njengamanje kubi ukuthi labantwana bahlukumezeke uLifeline ukhona ukhonela khona ukuthi mhlawumbe ugcine ubalekelelile ngokwengqondo siyacela beze kuthina.
0: A recap of the top story, Mike Shingange has been elected COSATU president at the Federation's 15th National Congress. I'm Zilungile Mkhize. Your next update is at 4. Gagasi FM News puts KZN first.
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4: My name is Wendy Njangase with your latest sport headlines this hour. The coach of Orlando Pirates, Abdeslam Ouadou, has reserved huge praise for young midfielder Osimpiwe Masilela, calling him one of the best young talents he has worked with njengoba ekore his first goal against CS Galaxy Betway Premiership izolo. In other football news, Owe Banyana Banyana, uDesri Ellis, uthi usamningi umsebenzi obahlalele after winning the second leg of the 2028 CAF Women's Olympic Qualifiers ngo 3-0 against Madagascar. Sengvala Genge Rugby Owama Sharks UJP Peterson has named the 28-man squad for the Sharks EPCR Challenge Cup and URC fixtures overseas while providing an injury update on several players. Ngobuya Genge 3:30 with the latest footballer.
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5: From the traffic desk, intersections are now starting to experience longer queues as the afternoon traffic is building up. So if you are heading to work, do expect some delays which will slow you down. And this is on the N2 southbound. And that is if you're heading to Westville, so you're taking just after ramp from the N3 Lapayanagu Spaghetti Junction. Your left lane, Phazamsigila at the moment, so please do avoid that area. And if you are already stuck in that vicinity, please do practice extreme caution as well as taking advantage of the M19 if you are still deciding if you are going to be traveling in that vicinity to be on the safe. Getting in as you make your way to the northwest of Durban heading to Portas Hill, traffic will slow you down up and go all main road on the R103, and this is due to the obstruction which will delay with an extra 15 to 25 minutes of your traveling time, so please do take advantage of the M13 to avoid any possible delays. Getting in Jemapine is Fundazo making your way to Ashburton, traffic will slow you down on the all main road up and go R103, and this is due to the obstruction that is on the N3, so traffic has diverted towards this direction, so please do exercise extreme caution when approaching both these vicinities. And as you make your way to Enyangatho, Isifundazwe heading to Utrecht, to expect some delays on the R34, and this is also due to the reduced lanes njengoba kulungiswa umgwaqo, so please do exercise extreme caution when approaching that vicinity. But if you do drive any slow moving traffic, please do let us know on our WhatsApp line. It is 060-549-1997. As you are traveling this afternoon, do avoid changing lanes unnecessarily as the traffic builds. And you might Bilali update, but then also visit someone at 15:30. I'm Wendy Limhlongo, the traffic queen. 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

0: Sales Boosty, so Shazzy on the line from A Pine on. Dale, let's move. You have 60 seconds to answer 10 questions. Yes, you must get 6 out of 10. Good to Nigale. Tower. 3, 2, 1.
1: That's you know, Tobang is. What does plus X do on a computer?
2: Plus X.
1: Plus, what's 18 times 2?
2: Plus.
1: Which is the largest country in Africa?
2: It's Egypt.
1: Whose statue is in front of the United Buildings at Pretoria?
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3: Washa. I know, you know.

bangers back to back right here on Town of KZN. This is a Z Mumalo, right, bud? This is DJ Lek, Casey Triller, DJ K Nathan at Tobega with Wow Wow Wow. And before this, we had a Z Mumalo. Then I took in Funky Kula with Nitatiwa opening up the show. It's a Wednesday, so we say to you, Sabona Unjani, welcome to Kakasi FM Drive. We are with you, rocking you all the way until 6. My name is Spectacular.

0: Forza.
1: Happy Wednesday. Tim Sangley packs a hamburger. Yeah, but today I had some grilled chicken, some grilled vegetables.
0: Una manga.
1: Navy.
0: Una manga.
2: Yes.
1: Come on, I'm a mini. Only pie. 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
1: Awusawona baba zi.
2: So, Naves, we've heard of protein diets, right? Where to annoy you, and that's your diet. But a pastry diet, in your garden,
0: a deep fried diet,
2: yeah. So,
3: meaning,
2: no, we're just asking, when are you aware of those kind of diets?
3: No, it's not, but I'm against leg and grilled chicken, grilled vegetables.
0: We're going to grill it.
2: So you bought 12 donuts
3: for the team.
2: I mean, you didn't offer me anything.
3: And no, the chicken, I did.
2: All I've seen is you going. Shout out to the team before us for doing the Lord's work as per usual. Get between the 12 midday and the 3 p.m. That's Maluya Luya and Mzoko Loko. We got you till 6. Let's do this.

0: Again, I'm saying all this side, I mean, because now I finally had a little bit of the donuts that you brought in as part of your diet. So thank you so much.
1: I'm glad you guys enjoyed them, but I didn't have them. I don't have.
2: Manu, you guys.
0: Naves, how many Ks have you run this week?
1: Oh,
2: 10.
0: 10. 10 is not bad.
1: Did he actually go out and
0: drive? Yeah, I saw him. Pelangiti, he's running a 10 kilometer on Sunday.
1: Again?
0: No. Yeah.
2: I'm going to be there. I don't know if I'm going to run there. I must be honest with you.
0: Naves,
2: no, Lalilan. I'm not saying I'm not running.
1: Okay.
2: But I'm saying

0: I'm gonna be there.
1: In support of people like that are running, and you might run. That's how you're putting it.
2: What happens to the thing you take that makes you go to the toilet and do the doo-doo, and then you can run fast?
1: Nothing.
2: He told me about this thing
0: it's
2: he takes.
0: Tea. It's called green tea.
2: Oh, okay.
0: I'm not taking anything. It's green tea.
1: Nez, are you taking stuff, bro?
0: So now
1: I'm like, when are you taking stuff?
0: Green tea.
2: He said he takes stuff that makes him go to the toilet.
1: Let green tea eat like a marilla cup slam because mina ekhabetha ngaza ngibone.
0: Awukazi uyibone?
1: No.
0: Ulimene.
1: As a worried member of your family, Ngiyabuza.
0: No.
1: Nango mina as a secret mind, I'm like, "Hey, and also, well done to Sanda Wana for yesterday.
2: Again!
1: 4-1. That was the score, Izola. 4-1 against the Rich Boys.
0: Lalela, Bengisi Stadium, Izola, and the team fetch. Unga kohlu tu, suanga apa, unga chabuli kakhulu. So,
1: they're threatening you. Abazi ukuthi, like, when people are threatened and intimidated in this country, by Abosh. Abazi bonje.
0: Huh?
1: And Naves?
0: Huh?
1: Wanga ngibizanga mina bethu?
2: So shy.
1: Guys, you want to take me to war?
2: Nah.
1: Are you guys serious?
2: Nah.
1: I don't know how I feel about this.
0: Nah. It's okay. Yeah, places, guys, like for example, you won't take me to an English. You listen to Zako? Lama scrabble game. I won't touch him. And it's okay.
1: But you won't take me to war?
0: Okay, no. But to a scrabble game. Yabona? Scrabble. Nale,
2: 30 seconds.
0: 30 seconds.
1: Yeah. Heads up.
0: Yabona nje le uthi kumele kufundwe ekukhuluma isiNgisi. Ngihamba nomtimane.
1: Naze ngaphatheka kabi.
0: Okay, mtimane. In your life, have you ever been in a fight?
1: Of course I have.
0: When?
1: why? No, you said in your life, so yes.
0: Yeah, so when?
1: No, the thing is, I know where this is.
2: Were you stopping the fight?
1: I've stopped fights like a few times.
0: When?
1: I had to inflict a little bit of damage while also stopping fights. But my last serious fight, when I realized, actually, this is not for me. I shouldn't hurt other people because, you know, I'm a rather muscular person.
0: No problem, Mr. Muscular. When?
1: Stand at 2. So another thing we need to do is to go to Ubonde for Kakazi FM Breakfast because they're in the running for the best social media used by a radio show at the 2026 OpenServe South African Social Media Awards. So please go out there. Vota. Kumanje. Vota on the 7th of December. So please vote for today. 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Langzon Tola Kona Nina.
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0: tycoon hamba na babalwa the school Mene Mene.
1: Yeah, man. The official and the news for anthem.
0: Ah, stop it, guys. I thought about it and I was like, I'm not going to say it. Guys, he still works there. He's just not a part of the show, but he still works there.
2: Mene Mene.
1: Askoshwanga. Doesn't mean he's not a part of the family, but askoshwanga.
0: Send through your WhatsApp with your Kibela Sambi and Mkhaji. 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
2: Wendy.
3: Hi.
2: There's another theory as journalists that after winning a cup final, teams find it difficult to come back on the other side and do well. Why do you think that is?
3: After winning a cup final, so that team struggles.
2: Yes.
3: To play.
2: Yeah.
3: Most of the time, that's not really the case.
2: Okay.
3: It's not really the case because the momentum is still the same. They're still very excited about having to win. That is why you saw the MTNA champions. They were able to actually win yesterday with more than one goal. So, yeah, the momentum is still the same.
1: More than two goals? Yeah. More than three goals?
2: More than one goal. How many goals
3: were
2: you?
3: Fine, it's 4 goals.
0: Emiya!
2: Emiya! But it's interesting. I think for the longest time, it's been, I mean, the talks have been there to Guti, especially it's a short turnaround. You play on Saturday. That means Sunday, Monday, and the next game is on Tuesday.
1: Yeah.
3: Yes.
2: And sometimes those games are just too close to each other that teams end up then, like the fatigue takes over because I take it a final is exerting physically and mentally.
1: Yeah.
2: So to try and get to the next game and still be fresh and win it is... I'm serious.
1: That's why it's for champions.
2: Yeah.
1: Yazi, let's just go into sports.
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3: My name is Wendy Njangase with the latest sports updates. Coach Orlando Pirates, who Abdeslam Muadu, has reserved huge praise for young midfielder Usimpiwe Masilela. But he is one of the best young talents he has worked with. Now, Masilela ushaye his first professional goal to help Amabhangane beat ETS Galaxy 3-0 Kipewe Premiership last night. Now, the 22-year-old has emerged a huge talent.

0: Sandile Pirates following the departure of abadlali abafana no Rile Mofokeng no Patrick Maswanganyi. Now coach Wadu uthi uMasilela is one of the best talents he has ever worked with as a coach.
1: What I can tell you that he has all the attributes, he has all the potential, all the qualities to express himself at the high level. I can tell you that I have worked for 6-7 years in the development in France in Michel Platini Academy. So I have seen a lot of young players, and he was one of the best that I have seen. But without any arrogance, with a lot of humility, I think we know what we are talking about and where we want to bring our players.
0: Sisahlele Boleni umqeqeshi weBanyana Banyana uDesri Ellis uthi uSam Ningi umsebenzi obahlalele after winning the second leg of the 2028 CAF Women's Olympic Qualifiers against Madagascar. Banyana Banyana isibhaxabule iMadagascar ngo 3-0 kumlenze wesibili wama Olympic Qualifiers to complete a 7-0 aggregate victory and progress to the next round. The South African women's football team completely dominated Madagascar across both legs. Ronald Donnelly ushaye ama goals out 5 in the side, including a hat-trick and a brace. Banyana Banyana will play the third round of these qualifiers ngo November. Kanti ke coach Des uthi usamningi kakhulu umsebenzi obahlaleli. Closing off with cricket, Proteas coach Shukri Conrad uthi now is not the time to be emotional kulandela the 214 run defeat to Australia in the first test in Durban. UConrad uthi there are no excuses for their performance in Durban, even though eveza ukuthi kubaphazamisile ungabi khona kwe fast bowler uKagiso Rabada. KG should return for the second test in Qabeha, likely to replace the fellow pacer Uanrik Nokia. Conrad says he will make some changes.
2: We've got to look at what conditions PE is potentially going to throw up. If we can improve the side in any way, we're obviously hopeful that KG will be fit because he adds a huge dimension to our side. But not by any stretch are we a one-man band type of thing, you know. But obviously we'll look at how we can get the best out of guys. But I think we definitely will be better for this run.
0: That's a wrap for your sports updates. So Amanje, I will be back at 5:00 with the latest headlines.
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4: The afternoon traffic is picking up pace with increased taxi as well as public transport activities at this hour as you are traveling. So just be cautious of your speed and be on the lookout for your surroundings. Getting you do expect some delays as you are heading to the north of Durban, Ubhekisi Phoenix. And this is due to Isimokosingo Ziyezimoto on the M41 northbound. And this is towards Phoenix. So just before the trade center off ramp, traffic is building up in that vicinity. Do expect some emergency services in that area. So please do avoid that area and keep it to the 102 or Karnak and Dovo Highway to avoid any possible delays. Getting Jim up in Swindows, whereas you are heading to Pietermaritzburg, good in delay, Gilbalang, Simogasingo, Ziyezimoto, Lapanagu M3 southbound, just at ramp from Allen Pathen Road. Ogamanja traffic is moving in one direction, which is making it hard for you to squeeze and pass. So please do bypass this traffic and keep it to New England Road, just by the interchange. Getting in just still my pine in Swindows, good in delay, Gilbalang, Masuki Jongweni, heading to Drummond on the M3 westbound. And this is also due to so please just be cautious of your speed when traveling in that direction. At the moment, take advantage of the R103 of Cliffdale Road. But if you do drive any slow moving traffic, please do let us know on our WhatsApp line. It is 060-549-1997. As you are traveling this afternoon, do avoid rushing through changing conditions. And give up the update. I'm in the 1550. I'm your traffic queen, Wandile Mhlongo, Kagasi FM traffic. As and when it happens.
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0: Blackie on this one featuring LAX. It's called Lonely, taken off his upcoming album with Airdrop on the 30th of October called Yeah. Nah, shout out to man to Ace Hip Hop, especially if it's KZN Hip Hop, we love it even more. Masbuya Itologe, we get into On Campus now. It is a Wednesday after all, and yes, we forgot to say, talking about Ama Donuts, I mean, happy Women Crush Wednesday to all the amazing female listeners of the show.
1: Thank you.
0: No, I went. I said the listeners. Oh, yes. Oh.
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4: We love it so much. We're tapping into the school space, Gelana, all the way from grade 10 into the tertiary environment. So, Sondelani Nonke, my TVET, my college, my new Vesi. Let's get it talking right here. And on the school front, like, it's very important this week because, yeah, you know, the matric final exam starts this week. Mm-hmm. And already, hey, things are lit. Two names and doing a stress. So, goodbye with somebody in matric. Shout out.
5: To Lila, in fact, if you're correct, actually.
4: Well, names?
5: How don't you
4: Timberling when I say
5: what are they
4: you don't have to be if I land you know

0: actually have a look back at our own experiences that can maybe help ke umuntu that is actually writing matric exams.
1: Okay.
0: Like over this year. Just look to Tina, how did we actually get through things and be able to actually study and pass? What was the biggest difference that made ke ukuthi ama results akho abe the amazing level that they were at back
1: then? You were
0: then.
1: Clever, Spe, so how did you do it?
2: Huh? Yeah.
1: You were like a clever guy, apparently.
2: Not apparently.
0: Allegedly.
2: No.
1: He was that guy.
2: No. He was that guy.
1: Okay, when's that guy?
2: Head boy.
0: Let's leave high school alone, right?
1: Okay.
0: Let's go into varsity where I, like, obviously now I had independence. Yeah, I'm your manager. I had to make my own decisions. There's no mama, there's no baba looking after you. Kuti afunda yini, right? I think for me, because of how busy I was, like just on campus, you know, with all the things, it's like house com, SRC, what. For me, like how I did, like was that once I knew like when exams were starting, the 2 weeks before that, there was no going out, there was no nothing. My focus was just on being in the library and catching up.
1: Okay.
0: Because I'd missed like so many lectures during the term, I needed to now go to revision classes and look at all the revision material, plus be friends with Ike.
1: I was about to say, you probably need me.
0: Okay, but I'm at notes time.
1: Yeah.
0: Notes are very important as well. And just people that know their work, surround yourself with those guys. That worked for me. That's how I got my degree.
1: Period.
0: What's that?
2: I'm tandas.
1: Hallelujah.
2: Let me tell you guys something, man.
0: Yeah.
2: I wanna mean I'm gonna call them tandas.
1: Yeah.
2: Because I don't know how I made it through. I had a theory.
0: Threw him a trick.
2: Yeah.
0: Uh-huh.
2: Let me tell you what I did. I looked at the textbook.
0: Yeah.
2: And I said, we've got 10 chapters, for example.
0: Sure.
2: If I know 6 out of these 10,
0: yeah,
2: I'm good.
1: Names, no.
2: No, that's what I did.
0: And it worked for you, I guess.
2: I passed the trick.
1: What?
0: First time, food.
1: Okay, if you're listening to this and you won't matric, do not
0: take that advice.
2: And
0: it's not going to work for you.
2: I also know that if you were doing 6 subjects in matric, for example,
0: yeah,
2: I'll pass the 5, Usham.
1: Oh,
2: I'm not
0: saying
2: names. And
0: also things like might have changed.
2: Yeah.
0: Okay.
1: Yeah, yeah.
0: So when I mean it?
2: Science.
1: Oh, hey. I'm sorry. Don't listen to names.
0: Yeah.
1: Luckily, my sister and I were both in matric.
0: Yeah.
1: So, and we had my dad wasn't a teacher at the time, but so he would help us with our geography. So, and then he tests us.
0: Hold up.
2: Mhloli.
1: Yeah.
0: So, it was Mhloli. He knew what the papers looked like.
2: Exactly.
1: Yo, I'm misunderstood. You know what? Here's a question.
0: Huh?
1: What did you and your family do during Okufunda matric? Do you remember back then how you did it? What worked for you? Are kids in your home right now doing matric? How are you doing it? Each one, teach one. Let's help each other and ignore these two guys.
0: Okay, I agree with that, man. Like, definitely, let's learn from you, especially if even then you still have to cook and clean and lean. Let us know the WhatsApp line if we leave it number.
1: 063-839-9959.
2: If we surely give us a call, 0861-596-596.
0: Umini Ntuli is not just a goat. Was Nimbus.
1: Wow!

0: DJ Zindli on this one alongside DJ Lace, Funk Tone, and Notomani White. It's called Baba Yilwa. This is why to get your names we're talking about. It's here. What tandaza through a trick to make sure we're going to get what's all the my results are at all.
1: Wow, when are you in
2: I mean, I'm going to my funda.
0: Mini, I'm so worried about everyone in this studio. So I'm about to rely on Mtandazo when I'm booze. Gunin, let's go traffic.
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2: We are getting closer into the heart of the afternoon peak hour traffic as you are leaving to work, campus, as well as the college. Just be cautious of your speed as well as surroundings. Do expect some queuing traffic on the N2 northbound. And this is after a ramper from the M7. Look, Ekdelisimogisingoziezimoto, as your left lane is currently obstructed at the moment. And that is where you can expect some emergency services on that scene. Do take advantage of the M4 or the M13 to avoid any possible delays. And as we head over to the south of Durban, Sipekisimanzimtoti, do expect some queuing traffic. Beach Road, and this is also due to the obstruction, which will delay you with an extra 15 to 25 minutes of your traveling time. And again, we're in to avoid any possible delays. As you head over to Pietermaritzburg, do expect some ongoing delays, and this is due to the clearing of the accident scene that took place earlier on. This is on the N3 southbound, just after ramper from Market Road. Your left lane, and that is where you can expect some emergency services on that scene. To be on the safe, do keep to Mkwakumtala via the R103. As you are traveling this afternoon, do check your mirrors before changing lanes, and if you do pass by any slow moving traffic, please do let us know on our WhatsApp line. It is 060-549-1997. I'm Wendy Limhlongo, the traffic queen, Gagasi FM traffic, as and when it happens.
3: 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Gaga.

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1: All right, so if you're joining us now, we are looking back. And if you're in matric right now, probably this will help you. Basically, when you were in matric, what helped you focus, prepare better for my exams, Zako, in order to achieve some good results, right? Names, prayed and studied, and many studied harder.
2: We do have a caller on the line. Let's hear from them. Get us Tim, Tim, without them, come up. And the last one, John. Oh, Nazog in Bella. When I was a Rajani, get off the metric.
3: You know, I can't wait to show you that. By the way, we got 2006. Yona nto bethu esiza kakhulu leyo focus bethu uzibuyise endweni ozifundile ukuqala unyaka kuze kuyoshaya uNovemba ngoba sesequqala ukubhala late November.
2: Our best safe to say for that as well. Some voice notes have also come through. Let's hear from you ukuthi uthini lana.
4: DJ Nibs, Sekula, Ningintuli, Uprendelo, Fitzinanda. 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Ngiyabonga.
2: Well, salute to you, Steng.
1: Yeah, okay. I'm not mad at the strategy.
5: Sounds like a spectacular strategy.
6: Study and make some time to rest. Yeah. That was my strategy. Kakas FM Drive. And I'll pass a mnandi futhi matric. Usosha msabala lo emalangeni entabeni.
5: Hey, you're not Sosha.
2: Shout out to you, Sosha.
1: Yes, it's about to Sosha. Study and make some time to rest. Yes, right?
2: Make some time to rest.
1: But you know what?
2: Yeah.
1: Nina ngafuna ukufunda ngizokutshana manje. You're cool now. But then in the next 10 to 15 years, I wish I was studying like everyone else. Yes. Trust me. So rather be uncool now, stay home, study. It's going to be so worth it later on.
2: But it's all the guys like that were cool, Mina, in Ngise High School, and my school and surrounding schools. I haven't seen those guys in years.
1: Because
2: I haven't seen them like on our level.
1: Come on. Yeah.
2: Sati fundane skoleni nipase. Naketani nini. Then now let's go back what lapha in this town. Forget the latest fashion. Have a siyafunda la. Yeah, Zinje, keep on sending us your voice notes. We'd love to share them later on the show as well.
5: Everything okay?
1: No, we're just saying.
2: We're just sharing names.
5: Didn't quite tell what Benya Kokula high school.
2: What do you mean? I had a whole quarter group. I was okay.
5: The only one is Okushaya Mapagati.
2: I personally was okay. I don't know about you.
5: Okushaya Mapagati.
2: Hey! Yes, that's called Zalabat. Names.

0: Intombi yase Blekese, Chester Ville, no Azana, with a song called Zalabandu. Shout out to her, man, because she's doing amazing things. She's currently in the running for Miss South Africa. Hey. How amazing would it be?
1: Guys, honestly, if it can happen for her, nam next year, but first again, 10.
0: That's because I think was best motivating.
2: I was just smiling.
0: Yazid, Mini, you can ask her when she comes on the show next week, who will say, how exactly do I also become like you?
1: Okay, and then we can model together and sing together and...
0: Wait, she started with award-winning music, ne? Yeah. Oh, it's 4 o'clock, let's check in.
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2: Well, the top stories of this hour: police step up security ahead of local government elections, while global automotive industry records a significant increase in hybrid vehicle purchases. It is 4 o'clock. Good afternoon. I'm Zilungile Mkhize.
3: Gaga CFM News. Update here, so.
2: Well, we'll begin with the latest on election preparations. Deputy Police Minister Paulie Boisholo says members will be deployed across several provinces to prevent politically motivated killings ahead of next month's local government elections. This follows a shooting in Katlehong, Gauteng, in which 4 ANC Youth League members were killed and 3 wounded. Another shooting has been reported in Greytown in the KZN Midlands. The victims in Gauteng were attending a memorial service for slain a local ANC leader, Janet Makuku. Boisholo has urged political leaders to resolve differences through dialogue and not violence.
4: We have escalated these cases to the PKTT of Gauteng to assist. Yesterday we were discussing as subs that we are going to provinces to check the readiness of our police in terms of the local government elections. We need to quell the tension before it goes far.
2: Abazali babafundi besikole samabanga aphezulu imbambangalo emkhambathini ngaphandle kwasePietermaritzburg bathi uthisha walesi sikole ophinde abe ngumfundisi endaweni yokusolwa ke ukuthi uhlukumeza abafundi ngokocansi waqala ukwenza lokhu ngonyaka ka-2014. 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
2: Umnyango wezemfundo esifundazweni ubungakaphawuli mayelana nalolu daba. Well, the global automotive industry has recorded a significant increase in hybrid vehicle purchases over the past year. Marcus Rotevan of the Norwegian EV Association says the sales have grown by 58%. He has been addressing the ongoing South African Auto Week at the Durban ICC. He says the sector should prioritize home charging infrastructure as well as faster charging stations in public spaces to accelerate the adoption of electric and hybrid vehicles.
7: The availability of charging at home when the car is parked is extremely important. But that doesn't mean that fast charging is not important, because even though most of the charging is done at home, almost every EV driver has been using a fast charger during the last year. So building out the fast charging network is important.
2: Recap of the top story. Deputy Police Minister Poli Boshielo says members will be deployed across several provinces to prevent politically motivated killings ahead of next month's local government elections. South Africans will go to the polls on the 4th of November. I'm Zilungile Mkhize. Headlines at 4:30. Gagasi FM News puts KZN first.

0: Dambama mlaleli, my name is Wendy Ntshangase, and in your sports headlines this hour, Sundowns coach Miguel Cardoso uthi relationship between Umonapule Saleng and the club is being rebuilt after he fell out in the club. Manchester City will host the defending champions PSG namhlanje ebusuku ku UEFA Champions League, making this their first home game in Bagoglash for Amacala 114. I will be back at 4:30 with the full updates.
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2: And just like that, it is officially the peak hour traffic as the traffic is building across the major routes. So just be cautious if you are heading out of work, heading to home. Do expect some queuing traffic, and that is on the N2 northbound. And this is just that ramp to the M7. And this is due to Simonga Singozi Zimoto. Your left lane is currently affected. So please do stay clear of that area as emergency services are currently on that scene, and take advantage of the M4 or the M13. Kanenje, do expect some queuing traffic as you make your way to the north of Durban. And this is on the main road, Lepanagu R102. And this is due to the obstruction, which will delay you with an extra 15 to 25 minutes of your traveling time. Hamagingu into Guzukwe Mglibala. Getting a Manchester New Angel, again, head over to the north coast to see Richards Bay. Do expect some queuing traffic around Bullion Boulevard. And this is due to the obstruction, Jongomaglunga Sumkwanko. So please do take advantage of East Central Arterial to avoid any possible delays. As you are traveling this afternoon, Gwema Pazam Sega went on the road. Don't text and drive. If you do drive any queuing traffic, do let us know on our WhatsApp line. It is 060-549-1997. I'm Wendy Limhlongo, the traffic queen. Gagasi FM traffic as and when it happens.
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2: And as you can hear, we are bringing the heat this hour as well. Yes, Tina, the three of us, my name is Spectacular.

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1: I'm 14.
0: Hello, my name is Minnie.

0: DJ Nave Zubaba, Mr. Zonke Zinto.
1: Awubavazi. Amazo sokhuluma nje na kai cha. Khuphuka nayo ke manje babazi.
2: It's not getting better, Nave. It's not getting better at all because earlier on we heard a good tea timer. Believe. Umhloli manje umauthi so yabona ukuthi ngiyabinezwe uyabona nje ukuthi ngiyabinezwe
3: I was trying to give some financial advice you know I'm out for this primary guys
0: conveniently
2: I don't know high school teachers in primary school and their friends in high school
3: and okay
2: yeah donke nje. This is in connection to the discussion we're having in the previous hour on campus now, asking you, Guti, how did you actually get around again, making sure, Guti, you passed well for your matric exams? Like, what were your habits that you employed to get you to where you needed to be? Please keep sending your voice notes because in the final hour, we're going to be sharing Lawa and Yanilege on the show today. Mm-hmm. Now, also in this hour, this is the money hour on the show, and we're saying to you, now 1,500 rand. Mm.
3: Wazan, send an email. Drive at gagas995.co.za.

0: callbacks on this one alongside Born King, Moonlight Africa, and SNE. It's called Sase Zola on the sound of KZN with the spectacular Mini Dooley and DJ Naze all the way until 6 o'clock. Now let's try and see whether we can make this person get what Mini can't get today, and that's Imali on Money Grab Quiz.
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0: 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Up the entry we go, Siyempangeni, right now. It's Pete Usia Vuya Mhlongo. Unjani?
2: Ngiyabila
0: Gagasi FM team, njani na? Sikahle thina Pepe. And wishing you all the best of luck for today. Now, my rules.
3: The rules are very simple. You have 60 seconds to answer 10 questions. If you get 6 out of 10, we're going to give you this money and you can come back tomorrow to play for a little bit more money. Or true or false, okay. If I was, just guess, mama. Yabo?
2: Okay.
3: If I was wrong, please repeat.
2: Okay.
3: What wow. Only question is wrong? Shang or Munyu minus.
0: Oh, Kosiam.
3: We are learning the Kakas.
2: I'll shout out to them.
3: No pressure.
0: Let's go in 3, 2, 1.
4: Which ocean lies between Africa and India?
2: Pacific.
4: Ibizwa nga no match ngesiZulu.
2: Umandulo.
4: True or false? Lisbon is the capital of Portugal.
2: Come again.
4: Lisbon is the capital of Portugal.
2: True.
4: What is the 12th biggest country in Africa? We said this yesterday.
2: China.
4: Who wrote the song Nkosi Sikelela Afrika?
2: Pass.
4: What is the name of the woman who betrayed Samson in the Bible?
2: Pass.
4: Why vele is a feature on which Gagasi FM show?
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4: What is a young donkey called?
2: A young donkey. Pass.
4: How many sides does a square have?
2: 4.
4: If something can be seen, it's called visible. If something is called to be touched, it's what?
2: Invisible. Into enjani, mini, come again.
4: Into that can be seen. Kuthiwa invisible. But miskwazi ukuyithinta, something that can be touched. It's called.
2: It's tangible.
4: Aha! Ngizwile uthi invisible ekuqaleni.
0: Yami ngizwile ngathi. Let's check in on the correct answers. Q1.
4: All right, question 1. Buzile la ngathi, which ocean lies between Africa and India?
0: That was the biggest clue was in the question, mama. So try again.
2: It's India.
0: But it's Indian too late now.
2: Ocean.
0: Indian Ocean. Uh-huh. Okay.
2: Indian
0: yeah.
2: Ocean.
0: Pepis.
2: Indian Ocean.
0: Ute Pacific when I get Pepis.
4: And then I was to be Zanga and Inyanga matching as Zul.
0: Mundasa.
4: Not Mandul. It's a Mandul January. Oh.
0: Yes, suppose like Noma.
4: Gentay, the Palamina, come along for the plant and girls.
0: Yeah, good. Yeah.
4: Wow, true or false? Lisbon is the capital city of Portugal.
0: This is true.
4: Have you been here?
0: Hey, no, Portugal? No. Personally, no.
4: What's the 12th biggest country in Africa?
0: It's Egypt.
4: Who wrote the song? Nkosi Sikelela Afrika.
0: The iconic Enoch Sontonga.
4: What is the name of the woman who betrayed Samson by Bellini?
0: Konja, what was one of my ex's names again? Sorry, man. Wow. Ooh, Delilah.
4: Wow, okay. Why Vele is a feature on which Gagasi FM show?
0: Here's where then we need to discuss it, guys.
4: Because
0: I'm mistake, yabo. So I think we'll come back to this one. Okay. Let's go Q8.
4: What is a young donkey called?
0: A foal.
4: And then how many sides does a square have?
0: 4.
4: If something is seen, it's called invisible. And then if it's touched or can be touched?
0: It's

0: tangible. But could I have said touchable? Not everyone did English first language, guys. So if it can be touched, it's called touchable. Stop it. Like, don't believe James. Siyabuya. Let's go back to question 7, Lana, because mind you, you got the name of the show wrong, but the presenter's correct.
1: Right,
0: so what do we now do? Like, do
1: what
0: we give
1: the question, though?
0: Huh?
1: The question is, why Vele is a feature on which Gaga CFM show? Okay. On which...
2: And presenters.
1: Uh-huh.
2: No. Did she get the show name right or wrong? Demand.
0: She got the presenters right.
2: No, that's not what we asked you. Asik buzanga log. Did she get the question correct?
0: My answers
2: we're
0: unchanged.
2: Asking for the show name, not the
0: unchanged.
2: Presenters.
0: Because we are Zuguti, it's between 12 and 3.
2: Listen, Mama.
0: No, did you decide?
2: Mama Saswashaila, my shout out. Just come on.
0: Eh?
3: It won't make a change.
0: Oh, okay. I get. But you know, point for you. Plus or minus one, because you got the show name wrong.
1: Plus
0: or
1: Konzile.
0: Oh, yeah. You got 2 out of 10 today, Pepe says.
4: Okay.
0: Yeah.
1: That's okay.
0: What did you daily 3? Oh, okay. So it's 4 minus 1, so it's 3. Okay. Wow. No. Okay. Either way.
1: Oh, well, we could be playing with you tomorrow because it's 2,000 rand on the block to win. Oh, was that? Pelletin is a lot. Just my Chinese. Oh, what is that? Drive a Gaga's 995.co.za.
0: All the best for tomorrow.

0: This one alongside Mampinja and Camp Masters. It's called Umpabazo right here in the sound of KZN. We are Kakasi FM. The show is called Kakasi FM Drive. Spectacular Mini Tulia and DJ Naves. Now again, Monday to Friday between 3 and 6 p.m. Mini, give us the good news, Mama.
1: You know, we spoke about this yesterday at yes. about 25 past 5. I'm telling you things away and I'm at details. Listen, tickets are officially sold out, but we're going to Tubalaptanga. My tickets are Tolanga. Do not worry because Kakasi FM has made a plan for you.
0: What do you mean?
1: This Friday, the 16th of October,
0: yes.
1: we will be Gwatuguza Mall Lapa Estenga.
0: Oh, lunch, Estenga?
1: Yeah, but we're like, so long 12?
0: Yeah.
1: Kuzo Goshaya Utri for an epic Kakasi FM Beach Fest.
0: Tell us more.
1: So come through. Goma, you can stand a chance to win some tickets. With Beach Fest.
0: Yeah.
1: Because we ask questions or we ask you to move or dance.
0: Who else will be there?
1: Ah, we are Zigumini Ukona.
0: Yes, yes.
1: And Giazo Serpibo
0: Zabekona. Yes.
1: So you know what? It's going to be absolutely awesome. We're bringing entertainment as well. The energy, absolutely everything. This Friday, 16th of October, 12 Guzo Goshari 3, Gwatu Guzamon, Estenga, Tanabangan Bako, because you have to be at the Beach Fest.
0: You have to be. Don't just talk about it. Be at the
1: Come
0: Beach
1: on.
0: Fest. Kakasi FM Beach Fest. Hashtag Sisonke Gulesama. And it's all going to be amazing. 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
0: Today's chat was inspired by an interview we did last week, Noma E, which you actually can go and see on the app right now. Amazing stuff there. And he spoke about Tukuti, and I get a cooler. His uncle was like, I want to do a talent. I'm going to do a bevakashile kaya. Ebizwa azo dance. And I want to put a shine. He's pantula because he is a kind of OG, right?
1: Yeah.
0: And that got us thinking.
1: It did get us thinking, which, you know, about parents and families that used to make us do things or say, kuna ma visit.
0: Yeah.
1: Like growing up, I mean, umkhulu sa Pinetown. So we differentiate our grannies based from where they live.
0: Yeah.
1: Kula sa Pinetown, we send the smotele. And then we'd win like ama 50 cents.
0: Nice.
1: No matter school. And then we went. That's why I have this, you know, successful
0: you won
1: music
0: for
1: career.
0: Singing.
1: Yeah. So if you are a talented child, perhaps like when, what did they expect you to do? We dance out, we ola,
0: yeah.
1: We teach you and next.
0: Oh, ain't done it. Can't much.
6: I didn't spend enough time at home to like have
1: that.
6: Those experiences.
0: So even back then, on no, I told him in a name.
6: Astrata.
1: I was about to ask, like, what are you doing? Playing outside?
6: Yeah, always playing outside. You know, the umama would always come to the gate and then scream your name. So everybody in there, they knew what time it was. They knew what time it was because of
1: Mama
6: Chayu 7. So, maati, ingane amekabuyi.
1: Oh, the word.
6: And that was the way to, you know.
0: And if you're late, it's either ipav no muswaz. Oh, Nkosi Yam. Wena Wendy?
7: I mean, I've always just been that girl, to be honest. But ngang kind of cool, like I can use the name so much.
0: Give us something. Show us your talent.
6: Show us your talent.
7: I haven't sang in a while.
6: It's

0: was embarrassing or anything of that story, stories around when you grew up,
1: oh,
0: please tell us about it. Give us a call, 0861-596-596, or send us a WhatsApp on 063-839-9959.
2: I will give you guys one guess what they made me do.
1: Oh,
0: speak God. English.
2: Yeah. Because I was the only one that went to, I guess, like back then, like a multiracial school. Right? Model C schools like to spend goodness or could be skis. Oh, my God.
0: So what would you say?
2: I don't even remember. I just remember going to, that's what I had to do.
0: I remember. I've seen pictures of Spe as a young kid.
2: Good morning, Spe. Hi, good morning.
0: Who's Spe? The guy in Ghana. I wonder, actually, tuck in Vele from a young age.
1: Yeah.
0: Yes. And then can you imagine now? He tuck in. He listen to his
1: sakona. I can say it.
0: Ahamba now.
1: He cut your cord. A young kid.
2: It's Lutu so now. It's just hang a kabi. Maybe even then, I thought, like I would say, I'd be a, like a hot shot lawyer, yeah, because all the hot shot lawyers in our countries are bakamang it now. So maybe now I thought I'd be a hot shot lawyer.
1: You do know we're recording.
0: I don't have enough money.
1: These are the
0: views of Spectacular, not Kakasi.
2: He doesn't like not saying nothing. I told you nothing. Wow. Okay. Well, please let's hear from you. Send us a WhatsApp voice note or give us a call again. We'd love to hear your comments. Let's have some fun on this Wednesday afternoon.
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2: Oh, what a privilege it is, okay, right here in the studio. We are blessed by the presence of a queen.
1: Yeah, no, this is why Ulu, then I was in Tata, I was a trans guy. I'm a poet, I'm a singer, I am a songwriter, and I'm an entertainer.
2: And you've been like this, like, since you were a child, or did you get to a certain age, then suddenly your name was like, and then
1: I was very quiet and shy as a child.
4: I thought so. I mean, you look back at your career and what you've achieved so far. What do you think is the one thing that makes Busiswa unique?
1: You know, I'm going to definitely refer to that Beyonce moment with Black is King. And I think that was a verse that I did in Xhosa. And that's a verse they chose out of, like, English verses. I think power came through there.
3: Spectacular. Meaning Dude. And DJ Maze. The Kakasi FM Drive.
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5: In your headlines, MK Party Parliamentary Leader John Hlophe says Party President Jacob Zuma should be given an opportunity to rest and recuperate. While Teachers Union NAPTOSA in KZN says it's deeply disturbed by the armed robbery of teachers at Allingham Primary in Phoenix. Tolega says Dwelengo 5, Ugamanje Ziyalandeleza Imidlalo.
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6: My name is Wendy Njangase with your latest sports update. Starting off with football, Sundowns coach Miguel Cardoso uthi the relationship between Monapole Saleng and the club is being rebuilt after he fell out with the club. Saleng has not played a single game for his Sundowns kule season and has also hasn't been training with the first team ekuqaleni kwe season. Kanti ke lokhu kuza after he had a fallout with the club due to alleged misconduct and breaking ama rules angaphakathi kwe club. The former Pirates winger has since return to Sundowns training wabonakala nagma celebrations at MTN this past weekend. Ukatoso uthi uSaleng has regained his trust kanti ke they are also in process of reintegrating him back into the club.
7: We as club, so me, sports direction, the players, the captain and the chairman, we decided to give ourselves and Saleng an opportunity to move forward in a positive way. Saleng trained during a period alone, and he trained quite consistently and with respect of the values that we need to have inside a professional team. And since he joined the team, he has kept that path. So we are happy that he shows consistency on training. Obviously, that his time will appear in a certain moment, I'm pretty sure.
6: Manchester City will host the PSG namhlanje ebusuku kwi UEFA Champions League, making this their first home game in emva kokulahlwa amacala ao 114. Now Manchester City is looking to extend their unbeaten run kule season njengoba izobhekana ne defending champions iPSG ngo 9 PM. Yize iPSG has struggled to win their first few games of the season, they are now finding their form njengoba ikwazile ukuwina their last four games ahead of tonight's clash. Man City has won all of their games under Enzo Maresca, kanti ke the Italian coach believes
8: we need to improve many things for sure, the way we try to attack, the way we try to defend, no doubt that we need to improve things.

0: things, and then in terms of journey, since we start, as you said, we won 7-8 games in a row. For me, they have been all different for different situations. The message for tomorrow night is quite easy in terms of we need the perfect game because they are the best team in Europe in this moment. They won the last two Champions League, so that shows how good they are. So we need the perfect game, but at the same time, doing our best, I think we can beat them and be happy at the end.
1: Closing off with rugby, head coach UJP Peterson has named the 28-man squad for the Sharks EPCR Challenge Cup and URC fixtures overseas while providing an injury update on several players. Now, the Durban Knights kick off their Challenge Cup campaign against Lyon in France on Saturday before trips to Cardiff and Monster in the United Rugby Championship over the following 2 weeks. Peterson has selected 17 forwards and 11 backs that include Springboks Jaden and Jordan Hendrikse, Jason Jenkins, Vincent Koch, Vincent Chikuta, and Yako Williams. It's a wrap for your sports updates for now. Ngiyabuyango 5 plus 5. CFM
2: traffic. And just like that, we are in the heart of the peak hour traffic. So if you are heading to work your Shine Night shift or are now heading back to work, do expect some queuing traffic. And that is if you are heading to Rosberg area. And this is due to the truck congestion. So please do stay clear of that area in Njongomangambega at the moment and take advantage of alternative routes. If you are heading to Cliffdale, do expect some queuing traffic on the N3 westbound. And this is just before Cliffdale. In that very same vicinity, the lanes are reduced, making it hard for you to squeeze and pass. So please do bypass this area by keeping to the R103. And as you make your way to Nyangatwe Sifundazwe, heading to Ladysmith, do expect some ongoing delays. I'm going to go N11 on Leo Street, and this is also due to the ongoing roadworks. So please do avoid that area as the lanes are reduced and keep it to the R103. And give a Mbilali update, I'm going to also visit someone on 1650. But if you do drive any slow moving traffic, please do let us know on our WhatsApp line. It is 060-549-1997. I'm Wendy Limhlongo, the traffic queen. Gaga CFM traffic, as and when it happens.
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Kithi nje happy birthday.

0: for this one forever for this one, Lena in particular. And today actually is Magesh's 50th heavenly birthday. So happy birthday to Magesh, the OG.
1: Oh, wow.
0: Yeah, so now we get, there's a song, Yako Itandayo. Kakulu, Naves, stop it. Guys, we're good to see you with this right now. I'm not even going to go there. What's your favorite song, Naves, with Magesh on it? Now we mean it as well, you can share here.
1: What's going on, Naves? Why are they laughing?
0: I have no idea, yeah?
1: I think this one has to be my favorite. I think it's families, it works. It gets everyone singing, the young and the old. Like in Kumbuza, Mr. Kaya song. Can you, Naves?
0: Yeah, Weneako?
2: I'll have to take it back. Sorry.
0: Yeah.
2: Umagesh was a part of the group Nabomtu Nabosbu.
0: Mashamplan.
2: Yeah.
1: Okay.
2: He did some vocals on there. I think it was on A-Cop.
0: Yeah.
2: Shout out to
0: the OG.
2: Yeah.
0: Tukulo Magesh Shabalala. Oh, man. Forever. Not even like this one, man. Not even this one? Not even his verse on this one?
1: Come on. Guys, he's an OG, hey?
0: Yeah, we OG'ing as well. Ah, oh, man. Shout out to Magesh. Happy heavenly 50th. And like, and I think to everyone like that has lost somebody recently as well. Please, like, just know, good team. You're in our thoughts. You're in our prayers as well. And the Swakela family on that as well. You're in our thoughts. You are in our prayers. We love and appreciate you.

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6: All right, if you're joining us now, what did your parents make you do that was just embarrassing? Or some of the embarrassing stories that they tell people about you. Come through, tell us. Send us phone and number, send us WhatsApp. Yeah, it's WhatsApp number. Yeah, it's 063-839-9959.
11: Yeah, let's go to the call lines. On line number 4, Simlaz.
12: No. Long police is like just said, guys, I'll send a voice note. So let's go straight to Tobani Ge Olundi on line 5. Tobani Unjan Fate.
4: Some voice notes are also in. Let's hear them.
13: Yo, we drive. We drive to Chabalo. Passengers are okay. I mean, I'm a bit of a single. But it's in a college and it's a single.
6: Cute,
4: right? Here's the last one.
14: A former songwriter of Abafana Bekini. So that was my uncle's Busi song. Yo, Kwamele was a Dabuge Pan. This is seen at Kama for my knickknacks. Yo.
6: Oh, my knickknacks. Not a minute. I'm something more.

0: Yeah, just in case you just joined us, today we're asking you, Lana, on the show, Witsi, what were those crazy talent kind of showcasing things that made you do as inganeke wena? Umineshede ukuthi kwaithiwa akacule, uNase was like, I mean, I was in the streets already, so bengangithola ekhaya, mina kwathiwa ngikhuluma isiNgisi, and then wena wawa, kwathiwa wenzeni, usemncane ekhaya?
1: Angangithola kakhulu ukudansa.
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3: Ikasi lakho yini mashu?
1: Mashu. Yeah.
3: Hawu, hamba nathi.
0: I'm so, yeah, I didn't know that. Because I've never seen you dance, period. So I'm quite surprised.
1: I'm always dancing off air.
2: What
1: are you trying to say?
3: Mina ngiyakuthemba mdimandi. I'm telling her something.
0: Traffic's coming up after this. Previously on
4: 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I can't find a in my jig, and it's pretty cool studio without a doubt, man. We have the pleasure of being joined by Uma Eve.
5: I guess I'm sipping in it.
4: And I'm wondering how Dalai Kaya, who first kind of saw good smile, is handled corner, Lana. Who was it? Who did you play for that?
5: Uncle, Tibo Muntatanda, the music Kakul, and Tulutuna Bangan Bak.
4: Yeah.
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6: It's 2006, Chance comes out, and South Africa is like, oh my word, who are these gentlemen? When did you guys realize it's a household brand?
5: 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And people already, like, they're getting excited. I was so excited.
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1: We are now in the tail end of the peak hour traffic. So if you are heading to work, so shine night shift, or if Josie Misili taxi, what's it driver? I've got to go home. This is the delays that are coming your way. If you are heading to Inyaga, to Isifundazwe, or heading to Newcastle, traffic will slow you down, and this is due to the ongoing delays in Allen Street. So please do avoid that area and take advantage of Marcheson or Hardwick Street to avoid any possible delays. Getting as you make your way to the North Coast, do expect some slow moving traffic on P497, and this is due to the obstruction, which will delay you with an extra 15 to 25 minutes of your traveling time. I'm bugging on P497 or P99. Getting into, do expect some queuing traffic, and that is if you are heading to the south of Durban, Beach Gate Crescent, and this is also due to the obstruction, which will delay you with an extra 4 to 8 minutes of your traveling time. So please do bypass this traffic by taking advantage of the N2. And as you head over to the south coast, do expect some queuing traffic, D560, and this is also due to the obstruction, which will delay you with an extra 15 to 25 minutes of your traveling time. I'm again with RS612 or P1973 to track destination time. But if you do drive any slow moving traffic, please do let us know on our WhatsApp line at 060-549-1997. I'm Wendy Limthongo, the traffic queen, Kakasi FM traffic, as and when it happens.
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0: this one. Oh my word, Ubusi, so Munchat Sanelli. We also got Soul Banigambe, Soul Jam, and the Show Majorzy, a whole list of people. Absolutely amazing song. 5 o'clock is your time. It's Kagasi FM Drive with Spectacular Umini Ntuli. And of course DJ Naves. As I mentioned, so good to go.
1: The top story is that Besawa Hlophe says Zuma should be given an opportunity to rest while Naptosa slams armed robbery of teachers. It's 5 o'clock. Good afternoon. I'm Zilungile Mkize. MK Party Parliamentary Leader John Hlophe says Party President Jacob Zuma should be given an opportunity to rest and recuperate. This follows the cancellation of the party's election manifesto launch scheduled for Sunday in Mpumalanga amid reports of Zuma's ill health. The party says the manifesto will be distributed electronically to its structures and members to prepare for implementation. Speaking to Kagasi FM News during the party's campaign trail in Mandeni, Hlophe says they continue to keep the former president in their thoughts and prayers.
2: The manifesto obviously balekile njenge president befanele abe khona my lord ngokwami ukucabanga postponiwe ihlehlisiwe ngesimo sikaNgqamani kodwa ke sinaye ezinhlungwini zakhe engathi angabangcono ashesha lulame abuye azokhokhela umkhonto. 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
1: Teachers Union Naptosa in KZN says it's deeply disturbed by the armed robbery of teachers at Allingham Primary School in Phoenix, north of Durban. The educators were allegedly robbed at gunpoint while arriving for work. Spokesperson Tirona Mudli says the incident is part of a worrying pattern of crime targeting schools, educators and learners.
3: We cannot allow for our schools to be playgrounds for criminals and our teachers and learners to be soft targets. We have constantly raised this with the department that security in schools are ineffective. They fall on deaf ears and there are absolutely no moves to improve any kind of security in our schools. Our educators already face serious challenges in schools, including large class sizes, heavy workloads, and having to worry about their own safety from getting in and out of work while at work has created an untenable situation.
1: Further afield, Britain's domestic security service, MI5, says threats from foreign adversaries have quadrupled in the last decade, primarily from Russia, Iran and China. The plots include sabotage, assassination attempts, cyber attacks and arson. Britain's arrest over 50 individuals in the past year over Iranian-linked operations. MI5 head Ken McCallum warns that artificial intelligence is supercharging threats to Britain's national security. He says the biggest threat from the misuse of AI is extremist groups using the technology to harness new and existing bioweapons.
4: We've caught terrorists seeking to exploit AI to improve their reconnaissance and attack methodologies, with AI-enabled drones adding a new twist. Not yet realised, but the misuse case to which I'd attach greatest weight is AI's potential to change the stakes on existing or even new bioweapons. These risks are real. The UK intelligence community is working closely with the UK's globally respected AI Security Institute to take them on.
1: A recap of the top story. MK Party Parliamentary Leader John Hlophe says a party president Jacob Zuma should be given an opportunity to rest and recuperate. Headlines at 5:30. I'm Zilungi.

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2: My name is Wendy Njangase. In this week's edition of Gagasi FM Sports Unlocked, Xoxisana with our sports analyst Zugile Madikizela as we build up to the second test between the Proteas and Australia. We also reflect on imdlalo ye United Rugby Championship before our local franchises play in the Championships Cup and the EPCR Challenge this week. That conversation is at 5:30.
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3: It is officially the rush hour traffic, so just be cautious as you are heading home or if you are heading to work. So shine night shift, do expect some delays coming your way. On the N3 northbound, and this is just after Rambler to Paradise Valley towards your M13 direction. Your left shoulder, you're Nagipasam Sigil at the moment, and that is where you can expect some emergency services on scene. So please do bypass this traffic by keeping to the M13 or any other alternative routes. Do expect some queuing traffic heading to the north of Durban Mopeg, very McCain Lands, and this is on Vincent Dickinson Road. This is due to the obstruction, which will delay you with an extra 30 to 45 minutes of your traveling time. I'm going to R102 to avoid any possible delays. As you are heading to Pinetown, traffic will slow you down, and this is just around the M1, so please do avoid that area and keep it to the M13. As you are heading to the southwest of Durban, or at Queensburg, do expect some delays on the main road, M5, M7 to avoid any possible delays. If you do drive any slow moving traffic, please do let us know on our WhatsApp line. It is 060-549-1997. I'm Wendy Limhlongo, the traffic queen. Gagasi FM traffic, as and when it happens.
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4: Welcome to staying with us, get right here on the sound of KZN. We are Spectacular, Mani Ntuli and DJ Naves. And looking at the time, man, just 17:06, which means good. We are literally an hour to go until Sir Tiana actually hosts the Umhlathuze local municipality election debate on Gagasi FM in Daba tonight. Make sure good our putelo again now. For now, let's go here.
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0: Taking us back in time with this one. Shout out DJ Happy Girl. Catch you on Friday and Saturday as well on the pre-party alongside DJ Sonic. But from that, you catch her here every single Wednesday at 17:05. Yo, guys, the song. This is kind of like when we first started hearing Uzincumalo and songs, ne?
1: Yeah.
0: This is this little cutting remix of Shaimoto.
2: Shout out to the greatest A&R that we've seen in the last 10 years.
0: Umalo.
2: Udurban Coco. For Uzincumalo and many more to come.
1: That's where Durban Coco has been.
2: No, Durban Coco, he ghost.
1: Guys, is that where the real money is in the music industry right now?
2: No. Oh, money is on stage, performing, singing. That's where the money is.
0: The money is on signing artists and ripping them off personally. But that's for a whole different discussion. I speak on behalf of artists because I've been ripped off inside.
1: You've said too much today. You said,
0: but we just saw it. Do you not just see it? We just saw a lawyer of Bayana and Joe Spears and that dollar of Bayana and his clute.
2: What's in my eyes?
0: Shout out to our colleague, man, DJ Happy Girl. Talking about colleagues doing amazing things. Don't forget, tonight, Kakasi FM Indaba, Sir Alex is hosting the Umhlathuze local municipality election debate between 6 and 7. It's going to be amazing. The interview that he had last night as well with Umeo Papas was also just exceptional.
1: I saw that trending on socials as well.
0: Yeah, go and check it out there. Now we're on the rewind section of the app. Something definitely to go and check out and share.
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1: Ungakhohlwa ukuthi nawe you can send your Gibela Samba song request to our WhatsApp line 0638399959. Gibela Samba.

0: It's OG and this one is all at 7. Today's final Kibela Sami Gome Keto when the song is called Nomhle. Send us your songs as well, please. We shall go to Sung Up Nights. It's a mega piece in it all through with the artist's name, the song title to your WhatsApp line. It is 0638399959. Let's check in the news, sports, and traffic.
1: New headlines. Our Parliament's Portfolio Committee on Tourism is concerned over 201 million rand underspent in the Department of Tourism, while a new Ipsos study shows that 74.5% of South African retailers sell cigarettes below the maximum tax threshold. Cholega says Dwelengo 6 is Yezes Emilal.
0: Welcome to this week's edition of Ikagasi FM Sports Unlocked. Ikama Osamkelo, the sports imchita, hanging out with our sports analyst, namhlanje uZukile Madikizela. Zukile, welcome to Ikagasi.
2: Ah, sir, my brother, this is a hectic weekend of sports that we had last weekend.
0: I want to chat a bit about what happened. We saw the Proteas playing against Australia. What did you make of that test? I got to see Bonala Peking Smith this week.
2: Yeah, look, it was a tough one for the Proteas. There's a lot of learnings, I think, as Opuma from the test. I think one of the biggest things was Renshaw's obviously 190 in that first innings that really upset us. And loko kukhuluma ngalenkinga esinayo right now with the Proteas going into the second test, kuzomele sibheke ukuthi you can't be 124 for 6 and let one person come in there and then just start batting off the crease like that, getting that 190, and then obviously the second innings Upindo Abuya footy with another 82. So yeah. Really strong show from them, and it shows the character in Renshaw's batting. So there's also just another element of Hayward when he came in with his bowling. I think that obviously demolished us as well. We left so many runs in that innings, so it really put pressure on us. And I think maybe in the second test we must just look at maybe strategy, because I think somewhere along the line we stopped attacking their batsmen.
0: Yeah, now we move to Ekabeha, his second test, Iyaqala on Sunday. I guess we spoke about the batting as well. We would say it needs to improve, but what else can the guys look to improve? Because it's and now we are losing in the test series. So what do we need to do differently, Ekabeha, to ensure that we come out on the right side of things?
2: South Africa was playing moments every now and again. They need to just be a bit more consistent with how they play. It's test cricket. I think Bonaba Ifake under pressure themselves, and they allowed the Australia Ubuti is imposing Bona.
0: Moving on to now United Rugby Championship, we did see our local derbies, Chapeas calling our Lions and the Bulls. What happened there?
2: Hey, you know what? And I had my money on the Lions, because our Lions, from that game against New Zealand, but early season, I'm not, playing against the defending champions Leinster.

0: and obviously week in, week out, putting in good performances. Jeepers, but that Bull Cider. Just an injection of those Springbok players completely changed the complexion of that team. U-Aka Maniga, I think, in them Sizile Uguti, it gave me a monster. The one that they lost. It was a very tight game and they didn't use their Springbok players. So Wabonile Mastrengtsa without those Springbok players, and he just introduced one or two in the right areas, like your Kanan Moody's, Cameron Anakom. Jeepers, what a machine of a player.
1: I think got man of the match.
0: So I mean, he plays like a center. Unkumbuzo Pierce back in his day. So I think with the Bulls, they came in with the targets, and Lokuza, Lions came off with that high. With Buffett, we're on form. All we have to do is continue the way that we're playing, and aim for the
2: So Gile Matigizela, sabonga kakhulu for being a part of the show. That was another edition of this week's Gaga CFM Sports Unlocked with myself, Samkelo, the sports mcheta. Danko is thank you.
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4: We are now in the heart of the rush hour traffic, with some areas easily moving right now while some still are heavily backed up. So just be cautious of your speed in Jungle Busan Shanje night shift. Do expect some queuing traffic as you are heading Malpani Sfinazo, Pegasus N3 southbound. Look with Delhi Simonga Singo Ziyazimonto, and this is just that ramp to Linfall Park. At the moment, traffic is open to one direction, so please do stay clear of this area and take advantage of the R103. Getting just stuck on Malpani Sfinazo as you are heading to Paradise Valley, traffic will slow you down on the N3 northbound, and this is also due to the clearing of the accident scene just after Ramba to Paradise Valley. Your left shoulder, Yonagibambizilegil at the moment, so please do stay clear of this area and take advantage of alternative routes to avoid any possible delays. Karinjimosu Getegini heading to West of Old, do expect some delays on the N2 southbound, and this is after Ramba from the N3 Lafanagu Spaghetti Junction. Your left lane is currently obstructed, and that is where you can expect some emergency services on scene. Chengobasik Vilanogabaningo Zigezimoto, Karinjimusumkako in this area, so please do keep it to the M19 or the M4 to avoid any possible delays. As you are traveling this afternoon, do avoid changing lanes aggressively. If you do drive any slow moving traffic, do let us know on our WhatsApp line. It is 060-549-1997. I'm Wendy Limhlongo, the traffic queen. Gaga CFM traffic, as and when it happens.
3: 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We Gaga CFM traffic WhatsApp line 060-549-1997.
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7: I'm feeling Maradona, King Sacramento, President Yastrata, you know, most focalistic. 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

0: It is Dampy alongside Agege Babu, your MC, vocalistic Ben's Uncle Waffle, DJ Maporis, and musician. And this one is called Red Set 2.0. And something very interesting, Minias. This past weekend, Agege, was that massive hip hop event at Kwanage annually, Ekoeli, called Back in the City.
1: Yeah.
0: Which, Naves, correct me if I'm wrong, is the biggest hip hop event in South Africa, right?
2: 100%.
0: Okay. So they asked Islam Village, like, who were the headliners. Mm-hmm. Do you know Islam Village, right?
1: No, but yes. Mm-hmm.
0: No, like, are you serious? Like, no matter.
1: No, I'm being serious, but you guys you know me and hip hop.
0: But you know, they did this song here.
1: Yes.
3: I'm calling. Maybe I'm selfish. I want you to myself. I can't help it.
0: So they were in the country.
1: I was about to say, Akandabalana. Okay, now you. Then you. Okay. I'm back.
0: They were the headliners. They were the international headliners. Ooh. At Back in the City, like, this past week. So in a press conference, like, they were asked, Ukuthi, are they listening to any SA hip hop? No.
1: Oh, and what did they say?
0: They said yes, definitely. Okay. We are. We actually have it on our phone because we were playing it on the way to the country as well. No.
1: I touch the phone.
0: Press play.
1: What did they?
0: Udlali piano.
1: No, I knew it.
0: Because they were like, the person that they are paying attention to is vocalistic, and he's doing amazingly and sounds amazing, and that's the pulse that kind of guys need to be on, Lime Zansi, to get out there.
2: What is vocalistic's background?
1: Hip hop. But he wasn't. But they weren't listening to his hip hop songs. They were listening to him doing mapian.
0: They were listening to his flow. It just happened to be
2: on a piano beat.
1: When will you guys accept that hip hop is a dying genre?
0: It's not. Every single guest we've had here has said to you no, and they're in hip hop, work in hip hop, their money off hip hop.
1: There was only one who there was only Nadia and Anele
0: and Ma'i.
1: Yeah. But then guys, there's only
0: those are small names in hip hop.
1: No,
0: hey.
1: No,

0: Yeah. There's only 10 of them. We don't have more than 10 in SA. We do not have more than 10 big SA hip hop artists.
1: Okay.
0: Right now, Mapiano's winning.
1: Listen, you're right, we're wrong. People from a distance won't be able to tell who is who if I continue with this conversation.
2: I think we're all clowns.
1: Yeah.
0: As in, oh, that's cool.
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1: Natisi online, catch us on kakasiworld.co.za and also our world famous Kakasi FM app. We can catch in the rewind section all the amazing episodes that you hear here in Moyeni. For example, tomorrow it will be a flighting of the chat happening tonight on Kakasi FM in Daba with Sir Alex, because they are hosting the Umhlanga local municipality election debate between 6 and 7 today. Ungaputelwa, after that it's Easy with After 8 is After 8, and then get DJ Sonic takes us into the brand new day with the late night Shandis. Mini names?
2: Uh-huh.
1: Wanted to ask you, team. Why would I'm not even that guy. I wanted to get your opinions about like something I overheard where I was having lunch earlier on.
2: Okay.
1: That's interesting.
3: So
1: I actually need to ask the two people that whose opinions I trust, like studio manager.
2: Oh, okay.
1: Yeah, of course I trust your opinions.
3: Yeah, greasing us.
1: No, but it was in Kulume from the heart. Yeah,
2: okay.
1: So this is what I heard, and I want to hear Guti Nantin. This gentleman was saying to his friend, Guti, hey, Bafo, 70% of women find their prosperity and riches emshadweni, and 90% of men find their poverty and lack of progress emshadweni.
3: I wish I was slowly, but
2: That's what I heard. Okay.
1: 70% of women find their riches and prosperity emshadweni.
2: So women prosper in marriage.
1: Yes.
2: Uh-huh.
1: And then 90% of men find their poverty and lack of progress emshadweni.
2: So the opposite for women. That's what you're saying.
1: Because I think, so what led to that discussion is because they were talking about Ugoti, so many men like get married and then things go wrong, and then the women in most situations that didn't help them build the wealth than to have or expect, you know, some parts of the empire that the man built before he even met her. They went, Hasha. That one was said. So I want to and love to know what Nina Nizwa lo kontinin.
3: Ngombono wam.
1: Ngombono wako nevs. Sautanda fruit.
3: I think it's a complicated nyana lento, because the type of woman you choose,
1: right,
3: will lead you down that road. So, for example, if Oketi par,
1: and you'll be in the 90%.
3: And you'll be in the 90%.
2: You know
3: but
2: what?
3: If Oketi muntu oksupportayo, okbuildayo, you'll be in the 10% that prospers because you have the tools to go forward.
1: Yeah.
2: I'd like to disagree. I think it's the other way around.
1: Okay.
2: Indoda ephumelele. 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I mshatu kulaba fan, mshatu amadot.

0: So once why indoda uyaphumelela by fire by force.
1: I disagree. Yabona buza kahle but uyilahlile ngabo die.
0: No, the boy in you needs to die.
2: Like, the boy in you needs to die and the man must come out.
1: Yeah. No, no.
2: I'm sure.
0: Yeah.
1: Abantu bayahluleka emshadweni.
3: Yeah.
0: Okay. Okay, does it make you feel better bengathi umshado uhlula amantombazana?
1: No.
0: Ngeke azahlule unkosikazi ngeke azahlule.
2: No, also incorrect.
0: Kanti nomgubho nasibe.
2: Yabona once no, mina where I was agreeing with you was when you were saying ukuthi mangene
0: emshadweni
2: kuphela ubufana. But now you are saying ukuthi like no usuphuma ngale uyabuyela futhi ube umfana because like
0: no.
2: Usuhlule
0: umshado. No, no, no. No, that's
2: what
0: I'm saying.
2: That's what you put it though.
0: Oh, thank you for highlighting that. That's what I'm saying. I'm saying the boy in you needs to die and the girl in you needs to die for that marriage to be successful. It won't be successful.
2: Mama no ba.
0: But it won't be successful and it will demise if one of you refuses ukuthi the girl in you to die or the boy in you to die.
2: Okay, that I agree with.
0: Yeah.
1: And what if Mina, I refuse ukuhlukumezwa?
0: Hi, yeah. That's a different chat.
2: That's a different dynamic altogether now, Names.
1: I anazi mfunani.
2: Alex is coming up in 4 minutes. Have an awesome Wednesday evening. Hey, Names, because you have...

0: stories this hour. Committee on Tourism raises concern over millions underspent in tourism, while Outer says the government's new water strategy lacks a clear deadlines and accountability. It's 6 o'clock. Good evening. I'm Zilungile Mkhize. Parliament's Portfolio Committee on Tourism is concerned over 201 million rand underspent in the Department of Tourism's 2025-26 budget. The department has spent 91.7% of its 2.43 billion rand allocation. Delayed procurement for skills and expanded public works program projects, slow infrastructure delivery, scope disputes, due diligence delays, and vacant funded posts contributed to the underspend. Chairperson Ronalda Nalumango says a budget performance must be measured not only by expenditure levels but also by tangible benefits delivered.
1: The committee called for stronger procurement and project planning, early appointment of service providers, faster filling of critical vacancies, clear accountability for milestones, and quarterly reporting linking expenditure to outputs and beneficiaries.
0: A new Ipsos study shows that 75.4% of South African retailers sell cigarettes below the minimum tax threshold of 27 rand for 12 a pack. The research found illicit products across all 9 provinces, including some formal retail outlets. British American Tobacco South Africa says an illegal cigarette are undermining local manufacturing and tobacco farming. The company estimates that the government loses 30 billion rand annually in excise tax revenue. Local tobacco production has also fallen 53% since 2022, while farmer numbers have dropped sharply. And the organization Undoing Tax Abuses says that the government's new water strategy does not clearly state when problems will be fixed, how improvements will be funded, or who will be held responsible. Outer supports the plans to reduce water losses, repair infrastructure, and appoint qualified staff, but some 2030 targets appear to have been pushed to 2035. The organization's Julius Kleinans says officials must face consequences when they fail to do their jobs.
2: We also need an independent water service regulator. We've been speaking about this for a long time now, because the player cannot remain the referee in South Africa. When officials negligently pollute rivers or repeatedly fail communities, ratepayers should not carry the cost. Those responsible must face personal consequences. Water is an essential service, not a political promise.
0: And trade union COSATU has warned that declining worker activism is placing growing financial pressure on the Federation and threatening trade union sustainability. The Federation says the strain was weakening unions' ability to defend workers and collective bargaining. It calls for urgent action to rebuild worker unity, strengthen organizational discipline, deepen political education, and accelerate organizational renewal to effectively represent workers. Your financial indicators: gold is trading at $4,091 an ounce, platinum $1,608 an ounce, while Brent crude oil is $105.65 a barrel. The rand is trading at 16 rand 64 cents to the dollar. 18.51 gets you a euro, and 21 rand 88 cents will get you just 1 pound. A recap of the top story: Parliament's Portfolio Committee on Tourism is concerned over 201 million rand underspent in the Department of Tourism's 2025-26 budget. And with that, it's a wrap from the news desk. I'm Zilungi Limkize. Kagasi FM News puts KZN first.
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4: Says Godu and Jake to take mega just on what's happening on the road, with daylight visibility starting to matter. So please do make sure that you switch on your headlights, and please be on the lookout of your surroundings as you are heading home this evening. Kanijima Pine is for now, so traffic will slow you down, and that is if you're heading to Ashburton, Lapanangu N3 northbound. Look, we're Dalisimogasengozi is the motto that took place earlier on, and this

0: This after ramp from the Ashburton interchange, your left lane wako iwona kuphazamisekile, and that is where you can expect some emergency services on scene. So please do bypass this area by keeping to umgwaqo omdala via the R103. Getting into sakho lemaphayini esifundazwe, as you are heading to Lynnfield Park, do expect some ongoing delays, and this is also due to the accident scene that took place earlier on just on the M3 southbound at ramp to Lynnfield Park. At the moment, the traffic is open to one direction, akhambeke kahle, so please do keep it to the R103. As you head over to the south of Durban, Prospect and heading to Mlazi, kulindeleke ukulimala just on the N2 northbound, just that ramp from the M4, and this is also due to the accident scene. Emergency services are currently on that vicinity at the moment. Zibalancing a break, aguhambeke, as your left shoulder is currently obstructed. To be on the safe, do keep it to the M4 or the R102. Getting in, as you are traveling this evening, kwema kuphazamiseka when on the road, don't text and drive. Angivalela eyosuku silindele ngoba sizobe siyakuvusa ekuseni on the Gagasi FM breakfast. For myself, Wandile Mhlongo, or the traffic queen, it is bye for now. KZN Kagasi FM traffic, as and when it happens.
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2: The United Kingdom does not have a process of term limitation.

0: sokwenza amathemu amabili kuhulumeni.
1: When we have served two terms, we have not done much. And two terms was like 2 weeks.
2: If African countries decide not to have term limits, why would they be less democratic?
0: Abe waka two centers of power. Awukwazi ukuthi wewa kama senta amabili ngoba uyaxabanisa.
1: The first term I served, it was not a real term, but you were there for 5 years.
2: The issue of term limits on the continent here, general feeling on the continent was that let's find a way of avoiding these people who perpetuate themselves in government forever, and therefore let's do term limits.
0: ANC, hayi ukuthi kukhona ukuthi umthetho uthi awazi kuma futhi.
2: And now we want to turn this into a principle like it comes from the Bible or the Quran.
0: Wenza ukuthi lo phethe kuhulumeni angabe saba nawo lamandla ANC abalulekile ukuthi aphathe.
1: I'll still be there until God says come. Then I'll go and join the others.
3: Tatenda siyabonga
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0: Asibingelele sikwemukele kuhlelo indaba on Gagasi FM uzonothisa ukuthi sesiqalile ukuthi senze ama political discussions la esihambela khona singekho estudio esethekwini ukuzwa izimvo zezakhamuzi nama political parties kulamadolobha nawo masipala esizobeke sinawo. 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Eqaleni we have political analyst. You've had him a couple of times on this show as umhlaziyi wezombusazo uDokotela uSanele Shamase. 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
1: 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We are on TikTok Indaba with Alex. We are on Facebook as well, and the podcast yalo lihlelo zoyithola isiphelele kwi-app, and the video yakhona zoyithola kugagasi YouTube. 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
1: all right
2: just saying things that are irrelevant
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1: 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I'm expressing a view. I'm not decampaigning any political party. 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
1: 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If he uses that for political reasons, that's what I'm saying.
0: Okay. All right. May I, it's a privilege. All right. Thank you. In brief, may I to respond to what your analyst is saying?
2: Okay.
0: Slaleleni.
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2: 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Yeah. It dangerous kabi lento ayishoyo uShamaza ngoba in any municipality in South Africa ngeke i-development yenzeke umasipala engekho ye private sector. 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Umasipala ukhulunyiswa information engicabanga ukuthi is okay. Very very small.
0: Right.
2: And is a very dangerous sure. Information
0: okay.
2: Like
0: all right okay sure sizokunye mathe bese siyabuya.
3: 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Are you ready to play Multiplay 2 from the 1st of September? 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
7: Lohlelo zalithola podcast yakhona kwi app yakagasi nama videos akhona as well. You know, so I, from what you have heard so far, mhlawumbe isakhamuzi, you were not part of this debate, ungaya kwi platform yethu on Facebook, Indaba with Alex. We are on TikTok as well. A level of excitement and political maturity, Shamase, you've listened to the panelists, you've heard the quality and the depth of Ababuzayo. Yini feeling oyitholayo?
8: Okutacayo lana ukuthi umhlathuzi is highly contested. And manje, let's go to the 4th of November and let's congratulate the party that wins, that emerges as a winner. Because wonke umuntu is real.
7: Siyabonga kakhulu. This brings us to the end of a discussion here to la emhlathuze besinama political parties ehlukene. Udokotela uShamase uvela University of Zululand as a political analyst. Asimshayele ihlombe. We also had from the EFF uSibusiso Mthiyane. Asimshayele ihlombe naye. We also had Usakile Mngadi from the DA. We had Udlamini, a representative ENFP. Sibe Nomhlongo ovela kwi ATM, Umhlongo from the ATM, siyabonga. 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Saba Nomjadu Ugcina from MK Party. Saba Nomeya Ungwezi from the IFP. 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

Alex Mtiani, the SA Radio award-winning news and actuality radio show. Indaba yesintu ngolwesithathu kusukela ngo7 kuya ku8 ebusuku.

0: Indaba on Kakasi FM, the sound of KZN. Right, Kakasi Breakfast Show is running kuma best social media used by a radio show. Category le bona minitholo yona kwi 2026 OpenServe South African Social Media Awards. Because you love into enzeke ekuseni makuvuka Felix Naselby, uyekeleni ukubavotela ukuze babuye nale award because it belonga kubona. 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Ukuvota kuzozivala ngomhla ka 7 ku November, so vote today. 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
1: 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We are on Facebook and TikTok indaba with Alex. Siyaqhubeka
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1: Right, just to remind you, Uti Beach Fest, Yaga 2026, amatikita kona are officially sold out. 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And guess what? 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All right. 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So don't just talk about beach fest, but be at beach fest. Gagasi FM beach fest. 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
5: Right, Indaba on Gagasi. The number is 0861-596-596. It's 720 now. My guest is Dr. Umnikathi Dlomo, Dr. Uthulebona Mnyati. 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
2: 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But the challenge that we have is that is one. 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
1: 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I'm a brother to a sister. 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And I have members of parliament who are women. And we have South Africans, majority of whom are women. All of us must stand up and engage in the fight against gender-based violence for. These are the people that we must serve. We must, all of us as men, stand up and fight against gender-based violence. Thank you very much.
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2: 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Don't insult women. Don't harass women. Don't beat up women. Don't kill our women and burn them. After burning them, dump them like you are dumping rubbish. South African men, you are trash like that, because a self-respecting person will not kill another person. You are killing women because you are suffering from a self-hate. You hate yourself, you hate your mother, that's why you kill women. But if you love yourself and love your mother, you will love women. 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Because some of you are cowards, you only speak to women after taking 1-2-1-2. Bloody coward. 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
4: 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Indaba on Gagasi. Lulhlelo luba khona njalo ngolwesithathu from 7 to 8. We are streaming it live on TikTok. Masondo was joina ngiyawathatha ke nama questions ngizowafunda nje shortly akhona lapho ungathepha, and then basically we as follow isha kwi TikTok. We are on Facebook as well. There's a question la evela kuphumlane ukuthi kenzeka yini ukuthi umuntu alale ebusuku and then uthole ukuthi uvuka ebuswe imoya yedlozi kusho ukuthi imngene pushene lele, and then mangathi uyavuka uthole ukuthi mentally usenama issues okuphazamiseka. 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
1: 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Welcome Tania. 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
1: Okay. Yeah. No, we will do as you advise.
0: Exactly.
1: We will take your numbers and then with your permission of course then Mrs. Puma Emoyeni then sikwazi ukurefer to the counselors and the psychologists lawa okhulunywa ngawo. 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
1: Right, siyabonga kakhulu uDokotela ke uMnikati Ndlovu. I have to thank the production team, Mr. Kwanda Zungu, the technical producer and content and digital producer, Mr. Siphelele Nzuza. Lohlelo kezoluthola podcast yakhona. Yabona nje umuntu ufike lapha kwi app yeGagasi. Ma topic amaningi esike sikhuluma kuona ngeindaba zesintu, sifundisana, si debate as well. Uzoyithola nje kwi app yeGagasi. Including the debate we earlier on had a debate here between the Umhlatshuza municipality neindaba zama mayors ma political parties that show uzoyithola kwi app yeGagasi. He's standing by to be with you for 2 hours olandelayo.

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0: After 8 is After 8. No Heezy.

0: Side, the latest one from Onika Bells, hanging out with Goldmax. Zinqumalo is also on this bank. It's called Inkomish on Gaga CFM, the sound of KZN. Chris Brown, Residuals coming through ahead of this one. DJ Nasto, Inc. also on the song Ipat. It is that time. Would you look at the time right now? It's 8:17, and that means one thing and one thing only. After 8 is after 8 on Gaga CFM, the sound of KZN. That's who we are. Ikamuhizi, hanging out with you until 10 p.m. on this beautiful Wednesday. It's our music day on After 8 is After 8. Let me give a huge shout out to Itimba Lindaba. Basiphathe kamnandi from 6 to 8 p.m. Nakanjani kusasa bakhona, man. We get to learn a lot, especially on a Wednesday where indaba yesintu is concerned. You know, I had my own belief and understanding around igobongo, but again, namhlanje ngichazeleke kamnandi. If you missed out on the show, uzoyithola ku app yeGagasi nakanjani, ubuya lapha ku podcast. You can also check out the live stream right now on the Facebook and TikTok indaba with Alex Mtiane. You can also catch us we website here to etigagasiworld.co.za. The team is back again tomorrow for the last installment of the week between 6 to 8 p.m. and get the last hour kuzoba indaba yeah, you can't see and so on. So I'm sure you don't want to miss that one. So make sure that you hang out with the guys and also follow them on Instagram, Facebook, social media at Indaba with Alex Mtian. Okay, let's do this. Who am I hanging out with? I'm Namhlanje on Sithini Story Sakho, Anele Lushaba, a KZN born and raised artist who is set to release new music this coming Friday. I cannot wait to introduce you to Anele Lushaba on Sithini Story Sakho. A good evening to you. Welcome to the show. Let's rock.
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2: Gaga CFM. The music doesn't stop.

0: And Sam Kotkot on Kaga CFM. It's called Ekhaya. What a beautiful song. Let's get into
1: on After 8 is After 8.
0: Sitini Storisako, something we do on a Wednesday on After 8 is After 8. This is basically us getting to know more about amaciko esinawo in KZN, you know, in the music space. And I love meeting ama artists, man, and that are just starting in the game, you know. So we use this platform to sort of introduce to you what is coming up next. Who's got that next? Namhlanje, I'm hanging out with Anele Lushaba. She joins me in the studio. She is a South African artist whose career moves fluidly across music, TV, and live performances, known for a sound that touches the soul, and she brings emotional depth and storytelling to everything she creates, whether in the studio or on screen or even on stage. A very good evening to you, Anele. Thank you for joining us on After 8 is After 8.
2: Hello,
0: Sanbunani.
2: Oh,
0: mom, so
2: never.
0: Ay, got you. When I was coming to action, Boost was going to
2: No, guys. No, to think of the amount of people that actually listen to Ikakas.
0: You know, before when we were, because I started journalism.
2: Yeah.
0: And then within my course, there was broadcasting, which was basically news broadcasting.
2: Yeah.
0: So what we were taught in class was that you don't think about like the amount of people that are listening. You just put this one person in front of you and then you speak to that person. Right. Mm-hmm. And that's how you can deal with other names whenever you go live on television or on radio. So now, yeah, right now, but the mic is on though.
2: No, but I'm as Jimmy, I tend to call him.
0: We funded good drum.
2: I went to Creative Art College back in 2022.
0: Okay,
2: yeah,
0: the one in town,
2: yeah.
0: That's why I learned how to DJ, by the way.
2: Is it,
0: yeah? Gunom Chitabati, now who's saying NAG. He was one of the Blackbird back when, not in 2022, of course, way before that.
2: Wait,
0: I think you were still in like high school at that time.

0: acting. He used to come with you know, famous people.
1: Okay.
0: Yeah, waleta ni Black Mambazo, and then I started singing with choir yake.
1: Okay.
0: I watumkula ngiyeke kuba eish ngizophazamise esikoleni.
1: Oh.
0: Yeah.
1: It's a high school lab.
0: Yeah, it's a high school. Yeah. And then yeah, ish ikwaya vele akuchannel osebenzile amacula successful ngakhalana. Ngikule ngeke sikwaye. Okay, fine. Ngasuka lapho ngatshela ukuthi hayi ngizoqhubeka ngenza music because umkhulu wadlula ngawo lo nyaka lo.
1: Oh no.
0: Yeah. May he still rest in peace.
1: Yes.
0: Ngathi mangiphuma esikoleni ngagula, ngayinto nje a week nje. I think masengibuka manje, I think kwakuyi pressure that I was getting from my peers because nami ngifisa ukuthi ngiye to varsities. I had applied and nje, like I got no response.
1: Were
0: like,
1: you applying for creative arts or you were applying for
0: no,
1: other things?
0: No, for university, yeah, for other things. Just like how you know abantu abadala bathi hamba ubawuthisha na na na na,
1: yeah.
0: And it's something that I did not want.
1: Yeah.
0: Yabo.
1: Kwanqaba emuva.
0: Yeah. But yeah, my mother was very supportive. She was like, "Ay, azin hamba uzame because bebona ukuthi ngimisele," I think. Yeah, that's when I started namgu ukuzithola, which I still am trying to find myself. Ngazama ukuzithola, that's where I met about DJ K Nata, you know, a lot of people from creative arts who are doing good right now. Maqhubeka lapho ke ngangazi ukuthi ngiyakwazi ukurecord, ngangile mina i-performing arts, creative arts.
1: Yeah.
0: Ngangazi ukuthi ngiyakwazi ukurecord, ngangazi ukuthi ngiyakwazi nje ukucula nje into eserious. Ha. 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
1: Okay.
0: Wafika wasidlalela isigingci wacula, and then shes babesebenzile ukuthi ngiyakwazi ukucula because manenzi theater, you also sing, right?
1: Yes, yes. So you call the whole nine yards, yeah.
0: So abantu bengifunda nabo, they picked up ukuthi I can sing, so bangikhomba bafuna ngicule. That's how everyone noticed me, and then ke laba benze ilonto njani sound engineering ngale. So lokhu be number yami manje. I was a studio, and then that's how I started recording.
1: So we could say, judging from the story you just told us now, ukuthi it was more of a calling than anything else.
0: Yeah. Yeah. When I look back now, indlela izinto ezavele zangenzeka ngayo ngendlela mina engifuna zenzeke njengezinye ingane. It was just like how yindaba mina. Like my mom kept on praying, ubenza noma yini ukuthi even indaba ama-applications, abantu basemavasithi, abantu abaphambi kwami, they were doing it for me, they were helping me out. But nothing came back. My results were good, but nje still I couldn't like go to any club university to learn business or whatever. No. Ngaze ngagcina yase creative but be successful yona.
1: Shuthi umkhulu wasebenza emfihlakalweni.
0: Umkhulu wathi engayifuni phela umkhulu ngane paphe njengami lokhu icula la.
1: Lo I think umkhulu uThebe Fia ngale wafika wabona ukuthi hayi ngathi ngibambezelile umzukulu.
0: Yeah.
1: Look, we hanging out with Anele Lushaba, so much more to unpack with this dynamite. She's very tiny, but I feel like she's got a lot to say, and there's a story behind, and we are yet to learn and enjoy Italente. Like, stick around. Mina Nawe, Where I Wanna Be, the remix on Kagasi FM, the sound of KZN. Stick around.

0: Mina Nawe, Ben O'Kenfoni, Konkaga CFM, Where I Wanna Be, the remix. After 8 is after 8. 8 to 10, Monday to Thursday. Why are you touching my microphone, Mr. Producer?
1: The team is on After 8 is After 8.
0: You gotta switch it off if you're gonna be playing with my microphone. Thank you so much, sir. Don't touch my studio. It's my time now. I go to Drive. Who's the polo, by the way, long kulumana? Sebenza laphana with Drive, no spectacular. Minintuli and DJ Names. I'm hanging out with Anele Lushaba. She joins me in the studio. Sithini Story Sakho is the segment that we are busy with right now. She's doing amazing things, man. Beyond umculo, Anele has also made her mark in the television space. She has appeared on Uzalo, one of South Africa's most popular drama series, as a performer who moves seamlessly between the stage, studio, and on screen. Anele continues to build a dynamic career driven by artistry, passion, and commitment to meaningful expression. What we know now is that how she ended up doing what she does was sort of like a calling, right? So it's not something that she always thought was going to happen with Ikeria Yake. It sort of like found her on the way while she was trying to figure out what to do next after high school. Where exactly are you from?
2: Okay. No, I'll tell you why I'm saying this.
0: Okay.
2: I'm from the South Coast, and I'm in the same Zumbe.
0: Nice.
2: Na same Twalum.
0: Ola panabu miza yellow. Turn on the stem.
2: Oh, hey, yeah. Miza yellow.
0: So how did you end up being on Uzalo, Anel?
2: Okay, back in 2022, remember I was doing performing arts, right? Mengen's performing arts, I being zamashim kuse amgui misera, so I somehow ngavele la yabo eklasin. Ngokwenza lokho bese ngithola abantu abakwazi ukuthi maybe yakuma auditions, but anela sam.
0: Okay.
2: Yeah, so I went to audition. Mangiyangwama audition, they call me back. Also because being I understand the nje kwakusa phansi onyakeni. Angifonele wathe uma wangifonela wathi uma mzodwa zuma ufuna ama details am nananananani. Guess what? Yeah, fifoni yami ngaqhaqhazela ngoba nje ngiqhaqhazela. Ngasaba ukuhamba ngiye studio sakho and what's not. And then after a while ngaphinda khona futhi and then I became an extra in 2022. Siyami se 2024. Now 2024 I apply again ngase ngathola i role yenganye isikole.
0: Okay.
2: Yeah, so lapho ngase ngipusha isikhathi esithi, it was no longer like a part-time thing, like more so say extra, and then it was like, I think it was 3 months or something.
0: Yeah.
2: Yeah, so it was, yeah,
0: nice,
2: very fun,
0: nice. And I'm sure ufunde lukhulu whilst you were on set.
2: Yo, kakhulu, kakhulu. Yeah, trust me, kakhulu, because now we were used to theater, you know, we would go to

0: Playhouse basically this what we're talking about here. This is my students a creative art. So we see a corner, spawn a 70 corner. So we start to go theater more than screen. So when we also exposed to a camera man, I can no camera A or camera B. We are spawn and I would say, well, even the way that you guys are treated, it's now different. Because remember, you are extra, not that something you might about part up.
1: I hear what you're saying.
0: Obviously, they prioritize the one to be babies or 7 to 7 to take that and so
1: yeah, that's how it works. And then who was that person that said, okay, I see beyond being a performer on stage and being someone on screen and you've got a beautiful voice, but let's put you in the studio and let's see what can come out.
0: 2022.
1: By the way, 2022 is your lucky number.
0: Yeah, I think that's when everything started, man. That's when I actually realized what I boom, get artist. Yeah, but begune lecturer. I'm going to some business. I'm going to go down. He's good like that. So, because Utabo, what Mrs. Zwile, la belok be cool mangam, the chains, be funda bafana kpela ngal suskats, ka sound engineering. The chains belok be cool mangam again. Was what I boo bagan lo anil funu gumbon. So, ube tme benzisa, like a task, nama assignment nana nani. But thing I'm a vocalist and it was a bagwaz who's born with tea bagwaz protection
1: yeah
0: between up.
1: I hear you, yeah.
0: So I used to help them with that.
1: Yeah.
0: And we became friends now, bo, and then yeah.
1: Boom.
0: Yeah.
1: And then you're gonna call away.
0: Hey. I'm calling I record the 18.
1: It's not mama.
0: It's not my okay. Imama Iona they was puma but then
1: okay. Mama, Wangishiya, take me away, Eyoguza.
0: Okay, let's just say ingoma yamqala Eyoguza.
1: Okay.
0: Yeah.
1: With Ayake.
0: Ayake.
1: Okay.
0: And Uzagwethu no Fogs are Jote.
1: Nice.
0: Yes.
1: Okay. Tell me about this song. What sort of sound is this? And is this sound something that you've always wanted to do?
0: I'm very versatile.
1: Danko.
0: So sound. I'm not too sure which sound is that one. Go down, ngibeke as Afropop.
1: Okay.
0: Yeah. Afropop. It's a sound ngikhonzile kakhulu. Ngicabanga ukuthi ukuqala kwami ukuzibona ngathi ngiyakwazi ukucula nyana bengenza i-sound erelaxile kanjalo. So yeah.
1: You don't see yourself maybe when the like Afro tech piano one day?
0: I do all of that.
1: You do all of that?
0: Yeah.
1: Okay. Because I'm also getting the Zinqumalo vibe with you. And I'm sure it's not the first time you hear something like this.
0: Yep.
1: Okay. Zinqumalo, she's coming for your bag.
0: Watch out.
1: Tell me about your song. DJ Asanda, right? That's Anele Lushaba no Tukenes. My DJ is also on the song. Yes. Tell me about that song.
0: Okay, the title of the song is Asanda, right?
1: Okay.
0: Okay. I think itatliangoma most of the time mean ila it relies kakulugu ku produce because usuke kuyena safe. So when they send it to me, if you guys any title, jalo, she's not your king.
1: Okay.
0: But then I'm just so okay with it.
1: Okay.
0: I like it.
1: Alright.
0: I think last 2 months,
1: okay.
0: Now took in no man. Say in the same day, say
1: nice.
0: The same day.
1: Like
0: yeah, we finally decided to see how.
1: Okay.
0: Yeah.
1: You know what I think? Enough talking. Let's let the music do the talking right now. Stick around. There's more to come after this.
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0: Nangu no Anele Lushaba, 2KNS no Mangu DJ, na wakala ngo Asand. It's a different tone this time around. We are 8 minutes away from 9 o'clock, hanging out with Anele Lushaba on Sithini Isitori Sakho. Let's do this. When we come back, we wrap up the interaction.
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0: It's music by Kendrick Lamar and Zachary. It's called Love on Gaga CFM, the sound of KZN. We are 4 minutes away from 9 o'clock. Ungakhohlwa ukuthi ngale kwanani sikuphathele i-last lap mix on After 8 is After 8. Okay, still hanging out with Usisi Wakwalushaba. Anele is the name. She joins me in the studio and we just want to find out.
1: On After 8 is After 8.
0: She's on TV. She's a live performer.

0: excuse me. And she's also a recording artist from the South Coast, based in Johannesburg, but she comes home because, I mean, this is where the dream is from. Okay. When you have your alone time, what sort of music do you listen to?
1: I listen to soulful music most of the time.
0: Okay.
1: A bit of gospel and house music, and deep house.
0: Would you say this is where you draw your inspiration?
1: Yeah, definitely. Yeah, because I feel like, in as much as Papi, when it comes to my craft, it humbles me so much that so I just decided to stick to music or soulful. I'm okay with doing other genres. I've done gom and all of that. I'm still doing it. But ngithanda music or calm music or soulful music that healed. Yeah.
0: Because I saw how much you were so excited with the song we just played now, and it's such a soulful song. And as much as it's a hip hop song, but it's a really soulful song. That's Kendrick Lamar and Zachary. What do you think of the state of the youth in SA?
1: Yo, I think we edge. Angazi yan Jehovah kodwa nje ngathi sisecupheleni ku ngazi okokuqala manje we don't feel safe. Ungena kwi Uber, trust me, kunzima. 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If I need something kuyangiphoqa ukuthi ngiphume nabo, which is something ebengayenzi before. And then also looking at economy,
0: it's a lot,
1: trust me. The job opportunities, it's very hard. We are struggling. Abantu nje phela ingoba masiza kubo sisuke sifuna ukuzobaphilisa ngama voices wethu, so we won't come sibukeka smadlathu dlathu yabo sizosilungisa, and then obviously they think yabo sesilapha
0: yakanti nje hayi.
1: So kunzima kakhulu for youth SA South Africa. Ngifuqa mama ngashame, nothing looks promising. Ngathi nje umuntu kumele asebenze 10 times harder than we planned to.
0: Inyanga yabale sikuyona ka October, it's also a mental health month in our country. How do you balance to make sure ukuthi your mental state is in order?
1: Ngoba ngiyabathanda abantu kakhulu, ngiyaye ngithathe nje isikhashana away from people.
0: Okay.
1: Because I feel like they contribute to a lot of ispithipithi engqondweni yomuntu, because you know you share your ideas with them, nomani uzoqhamuka nombono wakhe, nomani uzoqhamuka nombono wakhe, and you'd find ukuthi imbono engekho mihle emningi kakhulu. 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Kanti you'd rather just step back, uzithole, uthathe isikhathi nje, and do you.
0: Look, if I were related to you anyhow, and if I was your parent, I'd be so proud to hear you say something so profound right now. Where are we taking this brand, Anele Lushaba?
1: Currently, ngumuntu ozimisela kakhulu ngokufunda the business side of music,
0: because
1: I feel like that's where izinto zileka khona. Angisho kabi kodwa i-talent elilodwa is not enough. 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Yo, ngifuna ukuba I don't want to be just an artist. I want to be a brand, and ukuba i-brand, I want to be able to sell myself. I'm still learning. Ngifuna ukuthi makuhambe isikhathi ngikwazi ukuthi ngilande amanye amantombazana amancane njengami akade ezibone ngeyilutho, ngoba ephuma emzumbe, ngoba ephuma emthwalume. 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
0: As long as you believe it, it's gonna happen. That's what I've actually realized about impilo. At some point, it really feels like, okay, this is

0: I've hit a stumbling block, and this is where you've hit a wall, basically, and you don't know what's going to happen next. And for some reason, if you believe, you are actually going to go through and, you know, make your way even past those walls. This was such a great conversation, but because of time, I'm going to have to let you go. Where do we find you on social media? Because honestly, we really want to support you.
1: Go Anele Lushaba on all social media platforms, counting as TikTok, Facebook, Instagram. I'm still working on my YouTube things and all of the other stuff. But yeah, just search Anele Lushaba, you'll find me.
0: So on TikTok, it's Anele Lushaba 01. Instagram, Anele _ Lushaba 501. And on Facebook, Anele Lushaba Uzombona. The voice is not the only thing that is beautiful, so trust me. She is amazing, and she is gonna give us amazing music. I hear that you are releasing this Friday. Tell us more.
1: Yeah. So the song that you just played, Showcase. The song titled "The Sander," iyaphuma ngolihlanu. Cha nambe nyoyilalela, guys, is available kona wonke ama platforms. Nambe nyoyilalela, support my music. Namgumuntu.
0: She needs our support. Thank you so much for your time.
1: Thank you, guys.
0: I'm wishing you nothing but the best, man.
1: Anele
0: Lushaba 01 on TikTok. Instagram, it's at Anele _ Lushaba 501. And if you are a Facebook person, Nakolo Zomthola at Anele Lushaba. We are now building up to Imix Yamutonga. It's coming through in the next 20 minutes or so. Expect music from Black Coffee, DJs West, Calvin Momo, and Beyonce. And then we jump straight into the mix. We'll try and make this interview available for you on our Kaga CFM app. We are going to rewind on the podcast. That's where you should find it, man. Thank you so much for your time, Anele. Black Coffee, Booyah, the remix.

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What's up? It's Beyonce. Hold up on Kaga CFM, the sound of KZN. Kelvin Momo, Wazewa Mushe, Jabula Ba, DJs Wester SA, as well as some Black Coffee with Toshi and Takapo Buya, the remix. Mutsonga is on standby. She's coming through with a very different selection. You know how we do things on Wednesday. I cannot wait for you to enjoy the mix in as much as I've enjoyed it. I've enjoyed watching her play live on when she mixes live. Guma events. Look, let me remind you something really cool that is happening this month, right? We are taking the Kagasi Saturday Groove outside near 17th of October. Unkulimbata and Kagasi FM will be broadcasting live from the Pink Table by Pluto Fruit at the Manu House. So you can expect an afternoon of sisterhood, connection, great music, exquisite dining,

0: and unforgettable moments. They'll be bringing you all the energy live on air. Conversations and pink table magic with Brutal Fruit. So keep it locked on Gaga CFM and make the day brutally beautiful. Mutsonga, please come through.
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man, beautiful broken beats lounge music courtesy of at Mutsonga. So you should find her on social media at Mutsonga. Coming through on After 8 is After 8. Really enjoyed that selection on our speakers. We are now making way for DJ Sonic, who's up on the radio. Uzofika between 10 and 1 a.m. making sure kuthi radio iyaqhubeka ibe mnandi. You know the vibes, man. Please find her on social media and show her some love at Mutsonga. That's where you should find her on social media across all platforms. We'll do this again next week, Wednesday. Same energy, same time, same frequency.

0: It's MC Killer Lacoste Ration and Two Oceans on this one. It's called New Corner on Gaga CFM, the sound of KZN. Also plays you music by Nyla Blackman and LKG, Miss Continental, the remix. 4 away from 10 o'clock. I'm out of here, man. Sonic is up next on the radio. 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A TZSA across all social media platforms. 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It's that easy, right? 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

0: let's say we them boys are see a bugs in. Isulumane, before that one, same team, Jelik Amos with Scoopo. Also throw in some Offset with Something I Need. Them two there, the musical chef, Ebo, with this goodies, nice. I call like Rihanna with Drake with Work. Shout out to Heezy Obena for the past 2 hours. He's back tomorrow, same time, same place, to do the same thing. Right here on Kakasi FM, the sound of KZN. When I can make it a point that you can't do 24/7. Ngoba kuyahleleka yini inkosi yam. But easy cut. Yabo, easy cut on this beautiful, beautiful, beautiful Wednesday. As on 14 October. As time to grand, umnandi mdororo la kufinyelela khona iKakasi FM corner. As time ukuthi konke kuhambela kahle. If not, bebesayidini leyo nkinga. Ngoba it's time to shandicize the shandies right here on the late night shandies. I am your number one superhero DJ Sonic, Mr. Red Mnandi, Nomi Nini, Omega Nje. And at this moment, iRadio Imnandi ebusuku. Jam Pack Show coming your way as per norm later. Yes, last hour of the show. When I'm midnight staring, I want to find out exactly what you're going to be up to at that time. We're also going to be connecting with you, La Payana, with Sonic Play My Jams. 4 songs, a slow jam and R&B. You pick them and I play them. It's really, really that simple. So do the things that need to be done. Ukuzokwazi ukuthi siyenze lento iyenzeke.
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0: Yebo, yebo, yebo. Konke siqala ngalaya. And if you're a first time listener, please, as of today, make it a habit between every Monday and Thursday, 10 p.m. to 1 a.m. Ukanje ngoba. So ngifuna ukwazi ngalezi khathi ukuthi ke ithini into yakho? Ithini Proof of Life yakho? How was your day? How is your evening? How is you? Tell me anything. Ekwenzakalele namhlanje, the good, the bad, the high, the low, I want to know. Yes, I want to know. So yenze lento yenzeke. And the special number to dial, 0861-596-596. 0861-KZN-KZN Mutanda. To Meli Voice Note Chako via WhatsApp, 063-839-9959. 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Also on our socials at Kakasi FM across all social media platforms. Alternatively, Spambila Payana, go TikTok, yebo! DJ Sonic is safe, follow me right now.

0: and come join the live. Uthi uyilalele lento uyibuka yenzeka leyanto. It's really, really, really that simple. It doesn't get better than that. Why at it, don't forget usangitshela ukuthi ke ithini into, ithini profile yakho wena pisti. 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

0: SDJ Tira, Aungaz, Hamsana no PC, Chem Masters, Generals Mamane. Before that one, Mahu, Namangege. Also threw in some Tony Braxton, Long As I Live. Ngobiyazo kicked it all off with Inhlanhla. Shout out to you if you found love today. Siyakubongela nkosi yami. 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And you know, recently, this week, I saw something really interesting that caught my eye. Brother of mine, Uzibuko, known as DJ Buko, umkhulu yeyesa nkosi yami, tizwa yakithi. So basically, I saw him, we're leaving, la sasi khona, he was rolling with his wife. And you know, married people, sebehlala isikhathi eside bendawonye. I was so happy ngibona ubrother vula isicapha. I was like, ha, I'm taking notes. I'm definitely gonna do this. And I'll never stop doing it, you know? Ifro nje ithi yaqhamuka, ngisho noma ngathi asenqede u 5, 10, 15, 20, 25, you know, 100 years. Still open that door. Looks amazing. I'll be that guy. I wanna be that guy, you know, that opens the door, you know? So yeah, man. One day, if you get to be my significant other, kumbuza about this day. You made a promise that you're going to open the door. I'll definitely do that. I'll definitely open that door for you.
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6: Yazi umetric uqalile ukubhala, it's going down. 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
7: Yeah,
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7: Yeah.
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8: Kuthiwa abafundi ababambisani ngaphandle kwesikole, ngaphakathi esikoleni babambisana, especially uthisha mezibuza ukuthi is it increase or decrease.
6: Sesama nokuvuka ngoba masike savuka nje kumele sifunde.
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6: 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Akunokukhaso kumule. 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

0: Hollison P. Monroe, This Is Goodbye. Before that one, Novak, Stimela Samsa Sezola. Shout out to you for choosing Gaga CFM, the very moment. Massive shout out to my big brother, Ubhekinto Zela, tuned in and loving every moment. Noma ngiphikisa nje ukuthi I wanna be that guy that opens the door, you know, in my next relationship. Mina, I'm such an affectionate guy. I'm this guy that but I'm that guy that holds your hand in public. I'm the guy that you know, this one time I almost got into trouble. I figured I'm that guy. 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
0: Massive shout out to everyone showing love on the TikTok live. I see the likes of Trish, I see the likes of Usitandega, Precious. I also see Ukuku and Melissa tuned in and loving every moment. I also see you now, especially shout out to you, Anele Makiti. Even though Makiti is on a pretty sad note, he lost a colleague lapayana Eddington Hospital. Umuntu njobe iphilele ihambela kumnandi. Next thing, gone kanje. Shout out to you. Come now, join the festivities. Sibe grand, sibe on, send a show. Ubuti Radio. Imnandi.

Shout out to T-Man Express. Remember, Laleli, you must check this guy out when he's performing. When's the one? One day I really hope we get to see him rocking the Kakasi FM stage. Definitely the son of KZN. Napangionagi Kakasi FM Beach Fest. Don't forget, this year, it's happening December 5th. Moses Mapita. Laleli, Laleli. Tickets are sold out. And I keep on getting calls. Still my ticket. And there was one call that moved me from my cousin. And I think I want to make a plan, you know. Shout out to Niseni Tetela. Best way to get into the second hour. Layoge Ilena Chandis. Chandis has the Chandis right here on your favorite frequency. And I want to take this moment to wish you a happy birthday if you are born on the 14th of October. Getting your happy birthday and still bungazering what really seems to be usuku lakho oluspecial. And if you're wondering what being celebrated today, well, namhlanje is Emergency Nurses Day. Usuku recognizes the work of onesi who provide emergency medical care. Usuku falls on the 14th of October. Limezansi Afrika. So sithi happy. Bonesi ke abasebenza laphayana ke kwama emergency units. And on that note, I want to take this moment, you know, as much as we are grieving, as much as sibusiqinisidolo tumdeni wakasokhela ubududuzwa ngokuthi abamkele uNkulunkulu uya letter aphinde futhi uNkulunkulu athathe. So I also wanna thank on this day celebrate ke abantu abasebenza kwama emergency unit or nurse. I wanna send a massive shout out to all the nurses, the doctor, you know, that tried saving impilo kabusa. You know, the 2 months were hectic. They were very patient. They kept on trying. Yintinyo nkulunkulu abe nabo babusise nabo. Siyabonga amagalelo nemizamo yabo abayenzile ukusindisa umphefumulo wabusa. But nkulunkulu had the final, you know, decision. So yeah, man, shout out to you if you're a health worker, especially kwama emergency unit. Coming your way ngekudala, we're going to be finding out exactly what's happening lapana with Sonic Play My Jams. 4 songs of slow German R&B. You pick them and I play them. How you get them across to Melly voice note 063 839 9959.

0: Shout out to Mass Music, Something Soweto, Amalanga Wafani. I still feel good to be robbed this version. Shout out to Gaga CFM. Ilogi ilogi yenzi ilenji. Ini so to this song because I love vision. Yenza one of the song. Also played is Tio Hati with Java no Shane Music. Betike ama him him. On that note, it is that time. It's time for
1: Sonic. Play My Jam on Late Night Shandies.
0: Yeah, man, it is that time. It's time for Sonic Play My Jams. Four songs of slow jam and R&B. You pick them, and I play them for you. So, yeah, man. I guess this is what I'm saying. Because I can see there's some dope songs coming our way.
2: DJ Sonic, please play my jams. These are the following songs. Ukeni Latimo no Shantimo. And I said I do, it good fellas, if you walk away, Kubo Jesse Powell, if I, Mese Guba, Ayokkina, Kuebe Smith, I love them.
0: Oh man.
2: It's him, I love boys, come up again, because he's going to be in the whole thing.
0: Oh man, shout out to that. I think we've got some dope songs coming our way, courtesy of Mtitieli, man. I see the likes of Kedi Latimo no Shante Mo with When I Said I Do, Goodfellas with If You Walk Away, Jesse Power with If I Also Play. Also, I see coming our way is some Aaron Smith, Love Don't Hurt Me Again. Something we wish for, Sonke. Ukuthi uthando lingaphinde lusilimaze. Ake sizwe ukuthi ingoma zamdidiyeli wethu zikwenzani wena. You can definitely let me know what you think of the songs and what are they doing to you. Send that voice note to 063-839-9959. I certainly want to hear from you and find out exactly ukuthi ucabangani nge Sonic Play My Jams yafandag.
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Sonic, play my jam on Late Night Shandies.

DJ Sonic, please play my gems. These are the following songs. Ukenila Timo no Shantemo. And I said I do, it could fail us. If you walk away, Kuba Jesse Powell, if I, Mese Kuba, Ayokina, Kuba Smith, he loved them. 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

0: Sonic, play my jams right here on Gaga CFM, the sound of KZN. I want to hear from you. What's up, the studio now on our new number,
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0: Gaga CFM. Easy, Kati. Let's hear from you. Pity the sounds of Aaron Smith. Love, Don't Hurt Me Again. Jesse Powell with If I. Also threw in some good fellas. If You Walk Away. Inkosiyam. Saiqala ngayo. Kenny Letimo. And Shante Moore. When I said I do. 063-839-9959. Qala uthumele voice note yakho sikuzwe ukuthi uphala utheni ngale ngoma esiqeda ukunika zona njengamanje right here on Sonic Play My Jams.
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0: Danko, always thank you. Thank you very much for your solid input. 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

0: Shout out to Miguel with Adore. Before that one, Oliver with So Easy to Fall in Love. We are busy discussing La Payana on our TikTok live, and we're talking about all things love and relationships, you know. And we're talking about sweet gestures, you know, of the things we see around us being done by people, or the things you like doing, or maybe even things you like being done for you. I noticed something earlier on in Kazile, a mate of mine, DJ Buko. I saw him opening umnyango for ifreyake sebe masha bengene motweni, you know, engichazile leyo nto, you know. And it got me thinking, I really, really want to be that guy in my next relationship that opens doors, buy flowers randomly, not wait for special days like how I normally do. You know, the little things, you know. And on that note, it's that time.
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0: What are some of the little things as in Zagalagwe relationship yako that you love and value? Or maybe, what are some of the little things that you loved and valued that happened in your previous relationship that you miss, you know, that you enjoyed? Tumele voice note 063-839-9959. I said encourage uthando and the good things and the little things. 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
1: 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She take my money. Well, I'm in need. Yes, it's a trifling friend indeed. Oh, she's a gold digger. Way over town.

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The Sound of K.

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0: Shout out to Dladla Mshunqisi, Sipuku Puku, I'm Sana No Beast. Not forgetting Junior Blacks. Before that one, Zonke Feelings. Also threw in some Nomkhosi, Yang Safuni Ngami. And Zinqumalo with Thingy Tatiwe. Got us into the third and final hour of the show. Happy New Day wherever you are. As Tembo to Grand, Mnandum Doro, as Tembo to Gokiko Kambela Gatli. If not, Ibega Saiti in Lento Patega, Biskalusugo Lusha Namklanje. And we are within.
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0: 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We speak about sweet gestures that you enjoy within your relationships, whether you're doing them or you're receiving them. Some even things that happen in your past relationships that you miss. Talk to me.
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4: It covers theft and accidental damage of your household contents. 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
3: Yeah.
4: 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Remember, if you bought say a TV 5 years ago, waitanga 10,000, you will find ukuthi today 5 years later it's gonna cost you 15,000.
3: Correct.
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Before that one, Demand, Indlovukazi, My Dali. Wiz Khalifa, We Them Boys, and that's how we wrap up the episode. And I'm Sanje, right here on your favorite frequency. Let's do this again tomorrow, same time, same place, right here on Kakasi FM, the sound of KZN. Have yourself an awesome day. Happy birthday, Mangu Petya. Good luck with everything. Please do yourself a favor. 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

0: And just like that, says Parate Malaitini. Hello, hi, San Bonani. How you doing? Ngabuphethe kanjani ulesineni wakho siphakathi kuwona mhla ka 15 ku October 2026 isikhathi njengamanje 20 minutes after 1 a.m. Good morning. KZN, how you doing, man? Love Dinaz. Ingoma esingena ngayo bethi abantu before it we played you Teddy Swims ethi lose control. Well, I hope that you don't lose control. I hope that you stay very much in control. Njengoba nje sobe sibambe nje kamnandi lento nawe mina nawe just the two of us kuze kuyoshaya 5 a.m. this morning. Good morning, KZN. And you know where we start?
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0: Sicayona ke Night Shift Hour yethu. How you doing? 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What's keeping you up this early morning? 0638399959 is the number engitholakala kuyona ku WhatsApp. Otherwise, ngangishayela ucingo mfowethu. 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Listen man, stress asisithathe ke manje sisibeke eceleni sithi nje enjoy. 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

0: 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This one Sanel musician Hamsana Nomlindo the vocalist bethi bamthathile because uSanel uzobe khona live in real 4K HD. 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

0: 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It is a midnight sun right here with Kakasi FM, the sound of KZN. We're wrapping up njengamanje ke in night shift hour yethu. 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